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3: 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Alleluia. For he whom thou didst merit to bear, Alleluia, has risen as he said, Alleluia. Pray for us to God, Alleluia. Rejoice and be glad, O Virgin Mary, Alleluia, because the Lord is truly risen, Alleluia. Let us pray. O God, who by the resurrection of thy Son, our Lord Jesus Christ, granted joy to the whole world, grant, we beg thee, that through the intercession of the Virgin Mary, his mother, we may lay hold of the joys of eternal life through the same Christ our Lord.

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2: A reading from the Holy Gospel according to St. John, chapter 17, from verse 1 to verse 11. At that time, Jesus lifted up his eyes to heaven and said, "Father, the hour has come. Glorify your Son, that the Son may glorify you, since you have given him power over all flesh, to give eternal life to all whom you have given him. And this is eternal life, that they may know you, the only true God, and Jesus Christ, whom you have sent. I glorified you on earth, having accomplished the work which you gave me to do. And now, Father, glorify me in your own presence with the glory which I had with you before the world was made. I have manifested your name to men whom you gave me out of the world. Yours they were, and you gave them to me, and they have kept your word. Now they know that everything that you have given me is from you, for I have given them the words which you gave me, and they have received them, and know in truth that I came from you, and they have believed that you did send me. I am praying for them. I am not praying for the world, but for those whom you have given me, for they are yours. All mine are yours, and yours are mine, and I am glorified in them. And now I am no more in the world, but they are in the world, and I am coming to you." The Gospel of the Lord. Beloved in Christ, this passage is coming up again after a short while. It is the prayer Jesus offered to the Father for his disciples. I am not going to talk about the prayer today, since we did when we first read this passage a few days ago. However, there is something Jesus said in that prayer that has kept me thinking. He said towards the end of the prayer that he is glorified in his disciples. Through baptism, we all have been made disciples of Jesus Christ. Every Christian is supposed to be a disciple. Despite the fact that we are disciples of Jesus, not all of us, not everybody, has the mark of that discipleship. By mark, I mean the character of a disciple. From what Jesus said in his prayer, a disciple is supposed to have a character. That character manifests itself in Jesus being glorified in the life of that disciple. Now, let me ask you, is Jesus being glorified in the life you're living now? Can people look at you and glorify Jesus? Many people are doing well. When they act, you see people around giving praise to God. Jesus can only be glorified in our lives when we avoid evil and do good. Jesus can be glorified in our lives when we live in love, helping one another. Live in such a way that people will look at you and say, "I thank God for you." They have said it about many other people. They can still say it about you. It won't cost you anything to be a good person. By being good, you are definitely not of the world, but of heaven. May God grant you his heavenly blessings as you make effort to glorify Jesus in the life you're living now. In the name of the Father, and of the Son, and of the Holy Spirit. Amen. Peace be with you.
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1: 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Check with your dad.
2: Grandpa, give me.
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1: I can't hear you. This market is too noisy.
2: Hello?
1: You know what? Please hang up. I'll call you back. Hello? Can you hear me clearly now?
2: Wow, loud and clear. Are you still in the market?
1: Yes, so same market. I'm now using my Infinix Smart 20.
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Right, this morning we begin with the Punch newspaper. Police arrest Bauchi man for defiling minor. Again, Nigerians, U.S. forces eliminate 20 ISWAP fighters. Erofi, ICPC dismisses health concerns, family protest detention. 7 in 10 Lagos emergency calls, fake data shows. Lagos detects toxic chemicals in Ikeja industrial waste. Still moving on the Punch news for this morning. 7 soldiers, civilian feared, killed in Lukuroa Sokoto ambush. Wicked shots Abuja construction site after deadly building collapse. Realtor urges North to emulate Adeleke's developmental strides.

I mean, anger knocks pain as bandits behead abducted Oyo teacher. NDC begins screening of candidates, extends deadline for purchase of nomination forms. Federal government offers 600 billion naira bonds as borrowing costs drop. 2027, cracks in Oyo APC over Revs primaries. Seven biggest world upset ever. Still on the Sun newspaper this morning, Senate office lacks executive authority to tackle insecurity. This is from Lamido. Still moving on, articles camp debunks report of ill health. Insecurity, Nigerians consuming tragedy briefly. Moving on, this is from P2B. Eligibility, Jonathan AGF asked court to dismiss suit lawyer. Six recusal of judge. Anger knocks pain as bandits behead abducted Oyo teacher. ASUU warns federal government against industrial unrest. And lastly, on the Sun news for this morning, Bishop urges federal government to reorganize in security architecture to tackle insecurity.

Now we move over to the Daily Trust newspaper this morning. APC Senate primaries, Rochas, Ned Woko lost as Akpabio for governor's win. 91 days after El-Rufai remains in detention. Nigeria bleeds as politics takes center stage. Tanker crashes into house, kills woman and grandson. APC Senate primaries, Rochas, Ned Woko as Akpabio for loss. 91 days after El-Rufai remains in detention. Fake results, Guje rejects Gombe Center Senate APC primaries. And that's it for the Daily Trust News for this morning. Now we move over to the Vanguard News for this morning. Oyo school kidnapped, bandits kill teacher, panic grieves community. Plateau APC committee declares Gagdu winner on this own's earlier results. Phone tapping charge, court grants El-Rufai 100 million bail, 100 million naira bail, seizes passports. And that's it for the Daily Trust News for this morning. Now we move over to the Day's Day newspaper this morning. Plateau APC. Okay, taking this. Tinubu killing of abducted Oyo teacher barbaric. We are working to arrest killers. Still moving on. Akpabio, Baru, Bamidele, Kalu, Ndume, others win APC primary tickets. Oyedele. Modern tax system must be anchored on trust, fairness, accountability between taxpayers, government. AFC commits $100 million to tech funds to drive Africans' digital industrialization. Still moving on. MasterCard, yellow card, partner to advance stablecoin payment in emerging markets. And lastly, on the Day's Day newspaper this morning, Dangote Group driving Africans' industrialization, says NCC IMA DJ.

legislative governorship forms to May 24th. APC primary senators stranded, lost tickets as anti-defection law backfires. APC NAT ticket, a battle of wits between governors and senators. Still moving on the Guardian newspaper this morning, minister showcased gains of education reforms. Still moving on, WHO launches strategy to train emergency ready workforce by 2030. And lastly, on the Disney newspaper this morning, OTLP kick as Abure rolls out free nomination forums.

0: That was the Pensa newspaper headlines this morning. My name is Adoma Izokeke. Details of these and other stories will come your way on a major news bulletin at 12 p.m. later today. Please stay tuned.
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2: War. It's been a part of humanity in every age. We fight for power, for riches, for rights, or for freedom. There always seems to be something to fight for. But one thing has remained true of every war. Behind the field of battle, someone has developed a strategy. I find myself amazed that of the many battles we engage in today, be it money, control, or matters of the heart, very few of us know how to fight the right way or understand who we're really fighting against. To win any battle, you've got to have the right strategy and resources, because victories

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8: 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We are the legal representatives of Umu Ifejiofo family of Umudei village, Onitsha, in Onitsha North Local Government Area of Anambra State. Our client's plot of land situate at number 1 Ifitedunu Street, or Maba Phase 1, formerly known and described as Ifejiofo Hospital, by Savoy Service Lane, is not for sale. We wish to state that any persons or group of persons purporting to sell same is doing so at their own risk, as our client is not selling same or partitioning the said plots of land. Note that the entire property is a subject of litigation presently pending at the High Court sitting in Onitsha with seat number 0/126/2021. And any persons who transacts over the said plots is doing so at their own risk of prosecution. The general public should take note. Signed, Tony Obiajulumo Ozie, Esquire.

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5: It's on the man on a massive. Yamerem Jirinir in Riaporaka, see, Nkenedozia, Nimbi, Teddy Porridge, Ntinga Chas,

0: Fire, be strongly warned. Let all persons be made aware that all those properties being and situate at numbers 31, 32, 33, and 34 GMO Road, Onitsha, in the area commonly called Nkotako, in the East Niger layout, in Obari local government area, are the bona fide properties of Elder General Dezie Nwankwo, Chief Simon Esiobola, Chief Festus Agueloka and Chief Andrew Umobi, respectively. Do not be deceived into dealing with any of the aforementioned properties except and only with the written and signed consent of all the above-named landlords. You have been warned. There shall be no need for any other warning. Signed, Elder General Dezie Nwankwo, Chief Simon Esiobola, Chief Festus Agueloka and Chief Andrew Umobi.
1: Public notice about a hit-and-run driver. The public is hereby notified that on Saturday, 9th May 2026, around 9 p.m. at night, Mr. Chike Unebu from Obolieke Village, Onitsha, aged 52, was knocked down by a speedy black Lexus Jeep, either RUS 300 or RUS 330, at Ifenu Street by Oka Road, Inland Town, Onitsha. Immediately after knocking down Mr. Chike, this driver, instead of stopping, quickly zoomed off, disappearing via Oboli Road. The public is hereby notified in case anyone knows or suspects this runaway killer driver whose black Lexus Jeep should still carry the impact from the accident. Mechanics, panel beaters, carpenters, and every member of the public is encouraged to be on the lookout for this runaway black RUS Jeep vehicle and report to the nearest police station or to the Inland Town Police Station or call 080-3506-8160. Again, 080-3506-8160. A handsome reward awaits anyone that can help us to locate this driver. Thank you.

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Beautiful people, how are you doing? It's a beautiful Tuesday out here. Once again, very good morning to you out there. How was the night? I know you slept well because the weather is so beautiful, right? I know. You don't need to answer me. I can hear all of you. This is how we welcome you to Sapienza Express on Radio Sapienza 95.3 FM. Onitsha, the best radio east of the Niger. And yes, you are hanging out with your favorite host, ADA Adamarma Adoma Izukeke. Welcome once again. This morning, we are going to have a very, very, very important discussion. You know, every day, millions of people eat packaged food without, you know, truly knowing what's inside of them. And also, not just that, even bread, soft drinks, and, you know, canned foods, a lot of them, and preservatives have become the part of our daily lives. And but the big question here is, what are we actually consuming? What is it that we're eating? Because a lot of us are always consuming things, and even noodles. Yes, they're also packaged foods. And we are consuming things that we don't even know what we are consuming. We just go to the market and we don't read the content of the food, the canned food, everything that we consume. We just take them, you know, get home and consume them without even knowing. And, you know, at the end of the day, you start talking about health issues. You don't know where it's coming from. And some of us will end up calling their village people. No, this is not about your village people. You know, this morning, this is the conversation we are going to have this morning, because a lot of, you know, diseases that we see every day, we don't even know where they're coming from because of the things we consume. You know, back in the days, our forefathers, they eat all this organic food. They were, you know, that is why they lived long. They were always going to natural foods, you know, vegetables, everything was natural. But now we have a lot of processed foods, canned foods, drinks, soft drinks, all of them, and we consume them without even knowing what we are eating. So this morning we are going to have this conversation. Let us know how we are going to be going, because the health is very important. And we have a lot of things to talk about this morning. And the question I'm going to ask this morning, like I asked earlier, what are we consuming? How are we going to, you know, reduce the way we consume all these canned foods, you know, processed foods, all those food that has, you know, preservatives inside of them, and, you know, start going natural because of our health. So we are going to ask, what kind of foods are food preservatives helping us this day? Because a lot of health issues are always coming up. How are we going to reduce the way we consume all these processed foods, and do consumers pay enough attention in what they buy? Do we pay enough attention to what we go to the market to purchase? Maybe you hear about something like this. You hear about this thing. Not just the market, even restaurant. I'm not trying to bring down anybody's you know, business. But the thing is, do we actually pay attention to what we go out there to bring and put into our systems? Now, this is the conversation we're going to have. Let us have this conversation and know how we're going, because a lot of cases are always coming up, diseases, and we don't know where they're coming from. And most of these are from the food we consume daily. So let's have this conversation. Don't forget, it's still Sapienza Express on Radio Sapienza 95.3 FM on Nature. Thank you. Nebai Otutomano, Aina Nabatunu na Sapienza Express, Onyu na no nebo Adome Zukeke Adamarama, Yani Upuno Otuanu Abia Basataro Arangi, Yani Tieni Maru, Keduka Ye Siwe, Wazio Onyu Hoba. 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
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always in care, always own MSU and the natural. I see I'm poor million sigina, no, most of no aging can one no die. So, no turn on, I know you kick I is with Nataka near. When that's Yazo, no name do, then Nana nice way be because someone yell, yeah, Hano, Nelia, one year, the gas natural. On your me hand turning age way, Biogonogondo. Kita here from Mado, no cut out 40 something, I say on your ass, no, yeah, Jebego. Onye nke 50, onye nke 30. Me ni na abro, ano katasis diegi non di village people. Meanwhile, no iya na consume, iya di ti na fom. So no otu akai kapia yonu, kai we, malu kai yesu we, wetu nataka, ni iya ni eti nye no online. Waina, so ila ina memani, waina kara 090-3594-4777 090-3594-4777 Mobi wine 081-30-32-7285 081-30-32-7285 Inwe kiso yela ina Facebook ina Radio Sapiencia 95.3 FM onicha na Instagram na Media Sapiencia 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

0: Hello. 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
1: My name is Regina Adamer. I'm calling from Iowa.
0: You're welcome. 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
1: Oh, I'm happy. My language. With the note. On a. Topic. With the note. On a no. 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This cancer. 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They busi. 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Oguru mwe na abo. My sister grew my up 40 years and for something years. Because that was last week. So when is it? In an
0: I na ni ne kuna gani ru.
1: So the oil that did too much. Then a kidney, even my sister kwa. Mwa ba kwa kwa para mwa last week dear last week. Obu kidney problem. Kidney all this in the almost 20 something million and the mecha na gwo. So when I know the legs kwa for sane kwa one or that the same cancer. So when I yana na si na butin na when I go ask no be mu. Dike otie kuru na nna nna na I have here I dig hariri. 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Even one kalaba once made you want to one with people feel good. Ofa oye kujube nchu anwu. 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It is you win because you can't lose the za. 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And you go when you funa na for you the free. That is umwa kwon ya vite brumu hin na ire but afo. Because some what for money to be loaded. Umoya, that's it, yeah, but you may know. Umoya, and I almost see President Charles Maka Ori, Maka Guman, and then I had to do more than one. You were a Christian, those child in it. How are the flexible? All those things are manful, ever get my commodity. So when I yoke, I never banned any hand, my head, him, then I had it, oh, passing. Oh, we're in there, and we're in a scene. You know, my Indomie Marama. Mana ke teach you what that natural food. Okay, then you have a man has a strong. No more yan in a warai or so when you need it. Now, you go on. So, I'm my yoke. I never buy any in my idea. I will attack. Who can food that the moon would see the meaning of the one? When I can minimize there, can do I waste of that eye? So, I'm kidding. I'm on a topic. No, so when I'm catching a camera, I hear better.
0: Amen. Thank you so much.
1: Hello?
0: Dalerine, why you're my Dalerine?
1: Oh, Guadalo, no?
0: Again, the big question we're going to be asking is, should governments impose stricter regulations on food additives because it is getting out of hand? I saw a brand bread. And they were saying that this bread stays long, like it can stay 2 weeks, 3 months without, you know, getting spoiled. And people were now, you know, complaining, what is that thing they added in that bread that is making it stay that long for it not to be, you know, spoiling? Is it not too much of additives or those too much of, you know, those preservatives they added to that particular bread? And you know, those things are harmful to our health. Let us have this conversation and, you know how the government is going to come into it, and also how we're going to be paying attention to what we consume. We have a caller. Hello. Hello.
2: Tutuoma Adamarama.
0: Tutuoma. Kafine bisi apo.
2: Oh, Chikotina apo. Chikotina no.
0: Chikotina no. Nagani.
2: And there were other calls again.
0: Yes, sir.
2: There were. You see. Yeah, okay, we'll put an auto amare subuma. What if any onions on daily basis? Ndigbo say, we are going back to our roots. Then going back to our roots, Borosia Umazi, Bukata Siaro, Sidi, Chicha. When I going back to our root, I think that the most important thing I get to Yazon Yabo, Nyezi Maribo. Nyezi Maribo, not only was he a many hanery. One name for fertilizer, fertilizer, Bugani. One of the basic things in Yanukutensu was fertilizer. 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Gina Lonani. You put a gin when you can by the time on our medical 6 months. 8 months. On the four, a family in CM bar and looking at you will not call the choir. Go away wrong for me. But at this time around, you go to quantity keta. Before 2 months, then a year you go. Majority of it is going to be. Ever one day, Goji, Ebro, Giop to MPC. Nothing of them, two of them, and one came with the reason here, only Katapia. Ogam Budia de Rule, Ogazi, natural Manu Akoji, Yade Rule. Come here, Diana. Manakita, you go take your mother of Gurena, because you need the Akoji fertilizer. 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That's the money. That's the money. What happened here? Oh, yeah, you see them who are rock, So, if any now we have the money, often I get the answer to a few fine and good, or so you're so quiet and you're so good at Tabo, or go migration. Oh, no, what I told you, I'm not talking about the idea to me. I never go in the village. I'm not in the Daniel yet. I never know what I want. What did I want to do? The one where you go? What could there be something? I'm going to have a fire at me in the village. What could I make in the village? I am not your correct. I am not for age. Whatever I am not where you go. Because in the village is today, and then I go to the village. Then I go back at the village. All this natural food, so you need to the villages. We don't care. We don't want to go there. We are not learning all these things. We are not going back to our roots. We are not going. So you need to be here. God, we are here. Bazo. I am not going to take it. I am not going to go. We are not going to take it. We are not going to go. We are not going to go. We are not going to go. We are not going to go. We are not going to go. We are not going to go. We are not going So even in our even the Buddha, why is he come out to our route? I yet see us many in the chemicals. but you are in a consume that no chemical. If you want to look at that, I'm going to show you how that when you have an area on one month to maybe not. I don't know. Because the thing is, the number of the thing is, the number of the thing is, you know, we have to. No, so I saw put a lot of it. You know, he came to be on the one week. Or less than one so, when I'm not with that, I'm under emblem. On 1 month or 2 months, and I call you a medio. Maybe I can't really let you know when over the other one. So, you mean I'll be hiding your duty, mama, that we are eating chemicals every day by day. So, until we go back to our roots, fine and good, then, government, you know, I can have the trusted things, I mean, because here in Anna, a member of the threat. But I don't think I'm going to win off when you tie years without. All right.

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2: Hello?
1: I can hear you. 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
2: Nkechi from Aba.
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0: Okay.
1: And now Hamia. So, yeah, your cubo, eh? But I can't do an acro, more life. Life from Mayana, more life. Call on my abundant, not nick your life, and I did you name Maya.
0: It was not from Maya. Hello? Hello? Oh, we lost her. Okay. This is still Sapiencia Express, Radio Sapiencia 95.3 FM. Anicha, we are talking about what we are really eating. Preservatives. You know, some of you don't even know that food preservatives are substances added to food and drinks to prevent spoilage, you know, increase shelf life, you know, improve appearance and maintain the taste. Without the preservatives, the many food would, you know, go badly, you know, they'll go bad quickly, and especially in hot climates like in our country, Magunona and Nigeria, we embrace summer. And however, these preservatives we are talking about, it helps, you know, businesses, consumers, by keeping food available for longer. Excessive of it is very bad. Just like I said earlier, that people now produce bread that stay longer. You know, normal when you buy bread, obviously, you know, some days before it starts spoiling. But now, I know it's na bread, and I know it's 1 week, 2 weeks, 3 weeks. Okay, they're very fresh. I am asking, it's in here. What are we consuming? And this is actually very, you know, risky to our health. So this is the conversation we're having this morning. And right about now, we're going to go on a very short commercial break. And when we return, we're going to continue with this conversation. Don't forget, it's still Radio Sapiencia Express on Radio Sapiencia 95.3 FM on Nature, the best radio east of the Niger. And I'm still your host, Adoma Izukike. Adoma Rama, do not touch that dial.
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0: listening to this important announcement. The management of Tencent University wishes to categorically refute and condemn the false allegations of sexual harassment leveled against a priest associated with the university. The university hereby states clearly that no incident of sexual harassment involving the said priest and any female student took place either within the university premises or outside the institution as alleged. Indeed, there was a little crisis in the university last week, which has nothing to do with sexual harassment. The matter has been reported to the police and the perpetrators are being investigated. Tencent University is a faith-based institution founded on strong moral, ethical, and spiritual values. The management therefore assures students, parents, guardians, and the public that the university does not condone, support, or consolidate any act capable of undermining the dignity and safety of members of the academic community. Announcer, Barrister Amalu Boniface, Public Relations Officer, on behalf of the university management.
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6: Listen to this public service announcement. Umuanevili Kindred in Ezia Gulagulere wishes to notify the general public that Umuanevili land is not for sale pending the determination of the land suit already in court. Anybody that enters the said landed properties or give people known as Umuadilin their bag of money for the said landed properties does so at his or her own risk. For more inquiries, please call High Chief Godwin Udanyinyobala, Chairman Umuanevili Kindred on 08038990547. 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
7: The value of life, human life, is greater than that of a cow. But little enemies, they don't want you to succeed. No, no matter what I do, they will still abuse me.
8: Will you stop that?
9: I'm an officer, I have integrity.
8: Shut up, you're not good officer.
9: I'm not shut up.
8: Will you get that? I want to school, you're not in school.
10: I met her and I liked her. We married within 3 weeks. I don't believe in dating anybody to marry them. So whether I marry another wife or not, she knows it can happen.
8: Why you leave me for when I got married? You cried at her, she leave the man. I left the man and came. Why are you going to marry me for? Why are you leaving me

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1: Family present. 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So you are a failure. You just spoke. Me, I'm a performer.

0: The value of life, human life, is greater than that of a cow. But they have enemies. They don't want you to succeed. No, no matter what I do, they will still abuse me.
1: Will you stop that?
2: I'm an officer, I have integrity.
1: Shut up, you're not good officer.
2: No, shut up.
1: Will you get that? I want to school. You're not in school.
3: I met her and I liked her. We married within 3 weeks. I don't believe in dating anybody to marry them. So whether I marry another wife or not, she knows it can happen.
1: Why are you leaving me for when I come and you cry that I shouldn't be married? I left the man I came. Why are you going to marry me for? Why are you leaving me for?

0: 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Welcome back to Sapiencia Express. And this morning we were talking about food, what we consume. And don't forget, you're still chilling with your favorite host, Adoma Izokeke Idi Adamarama. Let's continue with our conversation where we're talking about what we are really eating. The truth about preservatives. Food preservatives are substances added to food and drinks to prevent spoilage, improve the appearance, and also maintain the taste for some time. You know, without this, the food might, you know, go bad quickly, especially in a hot climate like Nigeria. Now, it is becoming too excess. What are these preservatives we are talking about? We have the natural ones, like salt, sugar, vinegar, lemon juice, you know, and other ones. But right now, we are no longer going natural. We are not using artificial things sodium, benzoyl, like it is getting out of hand. And that is why I said this. I will continue saying it because I saw this brand of bread. It was the brand was called out because they said that this particular bread stays up to 3 weeks and more without getting without spoiling, and it's got to the attention of the public that what is actually that thing that putting into that bread that human beings are consuming, and keeping it, and at the end of the day you start hearing some kind of sicknesses, diseases here and there. And not just that, also these chemicals are commonly found in some soft drinks, all those instant noodles, processed meats, packaged snacks, canned foods, breads, and all baked goods. And we are asking, why do companies use so much preservatives? Why do they do that? Why do they, make it too excess? For example, too much of sodium in preserved foods can even affect the heart. But let's not go there. Why we are having this conversation? Because we are asking, are food preservatives helping society more than harming it? It is a question. What are we actually consuming? Should the government impose stricter regulations on food additives? We need to know. And also, we as the consumers, do we pay enough attention to food labels? You just go to the market, you don't even look at what you're buying. You just buy because you want to buy. Some of you don't even look at the expiry dates. You just buy because you are in a hurry to go, get home to, do one or two things. And also, I need to put this. Should school teachers teach children more about nutrition and, processed foods? I keep hearing this all the time. Junior does not like taking this. Junior does not like taking that. Junior only is only interested in noodles. You keep growing, making this child get used to noodles, ice creams, all these processed things. And the funny thing is that they come with chemicals. Our forefathers, they lived long enough because they were always going natural. So this morning, this is the conversation we are going to be having. Let us continue having this conversation. What are we actually eating? What are we consuming? How do the government come into this? Do they impose stricter regulations on food additives? So we need to know what we are consuming. And don't forget, it's still Sapiencia Express on Radio Sapiencia 95.3 FM on Nature, the best radio east of the Niger. And I'm still your host, Adoma Izokeke Adamarama. 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So, Facebook, Kaina Radio Sapiencia Night 5.3 FM on Nietzsche. 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Hello, good morning. Hello, good morning.
1: Good morning, Adam Alamo.
0: Good morning, your name and location.
1: My name is Joseph Chikutuwa Bweze.
0: You're welcome. 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
1: Thank you very much. In Igbo language. 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
0: Obagaban Liru Chooks.
1: Yeah, my name. You to my turn with a note to Amakapao. Makanon was his year, I am a yakita. On wine, I'm a kita. Who's an amu wine? Can they look at Sagwai and Igbo, Yaibo wine? And then in Meridian, what did you know? Even me could not like. And the moment when they are for next time, they take a few in any day. One other one in my year. Monkey is the Madonna College guitar. You must such a channel, I could see my college. So, let me check.

0: Hello.
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0: Hello. Good morning.
1: Good morning. You're welcome. Your name and location.
0: But I have that. That's your money now. But can you hear me?
1: Hello. Oh, network. 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
1: Good morning.
0: Your name and location?
1: Rita from Ogidi. I don't know. If you want to put on a store, I'm not going to.
0: When you're not a radio set, you want
1: okay,
0: your
1: okay. Right.
0: Go back
1: here. I'm not going to get it. I'm not going to get it.
0: You know, this thing, I wanted to address that. Please, if someone does not know about anything and they ask you, let us help ourselves. You will not know anything. You don't know anything, everything. If someone does not know about something and they see you doing it, using it, and they ask you, feel free, it will not remove anything from your body. Feel free and, you know, share the information with them. We hear your weapon again. Our bono and care as a give with ego, kating a hair or imana. It's in no way your weapon again. Man and cabo, adro joke adro. When you are dry de fuzo, so kai when any low wine yaka, qua maca health. Cause all ya nina na fugase asigin onyen ka jiwemo of cancer, kidney onyen ka failu, liver onyen ka menka, iabu ya likobase nonu. So kain ma let us know how to help ourselves. If you're being asked a question, please answer with all pleasure. Thank you so much. We have a caller. Hello, good morning. Hello.
2: Yeah, hello, can you hear me?
0: I can hear you. Good morning. Your name and location?
2: Okay, Adobe, we're calling from Bon.
0: You're welcome, Adobe. Go ahead and pick your language.
2: Okay, I speak Igbo.
0: Bonaganiru.
2: Okay, I'm buying you a good one. I ain't cheating you, Bona. You're an elicit card, but you can't have so much. Yeah, that should be an answer, Maggie. I'm with my friend, the one. You go to the Apuna Yaketa Bulum problem. Before they go to Ewata, why I buy a 2 to 3 days or 4? Boketa and Emazia called easy. I dare buy Ewata by an 18-year high two. Mobile clean. Call where for men to say, they book it and I send them more than 80. Yet I go. No, no, no, I had to care for any honey, tea and all no more. No, no, I had to be careful. Government, you look why I can't, no, I can't.
0: Tolerating your wine, Oma. Can we say? Because I put some in for brands. Now, how pro are you, Wild Vats? Thank you. Hello. Good morning.
3: Hello. Good morning.
0: You're welcome.
3: Just talking from Magulere.
0: Okay. Please tune down the volume of your radio set. Thank you.
3: I've done that.
0: Okay, go ahead and pick your language. I'm gonna agan here.
3: Because even my own name who am I? Because you run a little bit of a
0: Now,
3: can make a lady a law only are living in a pool. I so even the boy has a woman. Bebo, you know, any more than Adiro. The find the one I are. But now, due to a few food, come on, come on, come on, come on, so na mne mmadi ya baka panya. Male ebe wane use the team food ebe. Na ebe wane use the mwoyo ya chemical out.
0: Hello.
3: Eke nemu.
0: Hello, good morning. Can you name a location?
4: Hello, good morning.
0: Good morning, you're welcome.
4: Nkechi from Oba.
0: You're welcome, Nkechi. Go ahead and pick your language. Hello? Nkechi, are you there?

0: Hello, good morning.
1: Hello, good morning.
0: You're welcome. Your name and location?
1: I'm David. I'm calling from Nairobi.
0: Please tone down the volume of your radio set. Thank you.
1: Okay, let me help you. Can you hear me?
0: Go ahead.
1: Can you hear me?
0: Yes, go ahead.
1: Igbo.
0: Gabanir.
1: Igbo. Okay. Nekeko numere.
0: Hi, Demma. Ke kan ge wame?
1: Adam, I'm Demaka, the richest man.
0: Oh, no, Fuma.
1: Okay. Because topic you know, Demma, no, but I know. I call it two topics, man. I just focus on one. No, so. Okay, I'm sorry to you, no, Maka, oh, I'm more high. You see me, my communication, I'm going to energy, KKCU was not calling. So, yeah, in the pool, we don't know why you're here, you know, you're here, and I like it, yeah. Because, oh, my more high, you get that. You watch it, you know, my more high, you have a time, you know, more than a body than a baby here. A woman, my hand is in a cage, a sapa, Koya cage, a bog, Koya cage, a bonus. Here is one doing an apathy baby here. Nobody, all yet in Anya, okay, only in classes when you see Oburu, Oburu phone, or I am a bonus, me, in a phone, may be a phone. That's a recharge of my book.
0: In a trick, Owana, na Ian Eme, Emo Nemende Maduji, a leak processed food, na Oya Nin and Embo Macambo, na yet in Anya, or Yina Kowa.
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0: Tell me, Fapo. 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Is that Bemmy Andrew? 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
1: Oh, yeah, come here, Kuno. 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
0: Dollaring the chemistry. Ah, okay. His own opinion. I want to say something. You know, there are some persons that are. Okay, what about single men? What about single men that go to, you know, eateries, you know, go to the market? You cannot tell me it's just because it's all boils down to women. I'm not saying it because I'm a woman. What about those people that sell things in the market? You want to buy vegetables, you want to buy even natural things. And you find out that when you hear ages akuzi nini na ni e leasing ki bazwa ijije gote yi eji si ofe ifun almost all the vegetables na eji cha chemical where odicha o man dicha fresh o man odicha ka imago o man dicha fresh ano omu ihe anu abu in e onwe one video nene one time asigi na onye wa neku na nothing is natural again. 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

0: 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Hello.
1: Hello, Adamama. Good morning.
0: Good morning. Your name and location?
1: Ofo is calling from Awada.
0: Ofo, you're welcome.
1: Thank you very much. Biko kankene Radio Sapienza. Na topic ebu butelo no ota.
0: You're welcome.
1: Topic here, the very broad. 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
1: 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If he met to all of that job free, the rules are that we ban him up for. Ah, never can any occasion to woo. In my car, I am a Christian for anything, or that in me, or that or willing to let you come, or Latal, or Tiakua Magi, or Latal, or Yakunka, or Boria, or Boria. 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Government support. A welfare banker, Manka DTs, Erika, commercial in Asiana, organic agriculture. Population in Nigeria is such, may control the Sobu. And right inside the villages, Madon, why your name was Lilu, in Apa, listen, okay, and what happened, Ediazo. Wonye na azuzi. I try me criticize anybody, but get into the villages. The men and women, they suppose they that unwebela and apolo. 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And Kabu, a big topic, I am on my base. Be doing over naturally long, join over naturally darker. Keep it here. Because I don't be doing this campaign, be done here. I'm a cake, if you may be here, be done a food additives. Food additives, a web by Indiana preservatives. Because of work or I'm known as a because thank you.
0: Dalorine Mukuma, can we say? Hello, good morning, your name and location.

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0: Happy New Week. I'm going to use your offer.
1: Same to you.
0: Ada, I'm sure you're going to touch her. You know, I'm going to use your call. You know, very, very important manner. According to my desire, Anya. At the bottom, I ain't got to rent. You feel no? I'm mad. Never give me. I'm not going to do that. Only she can do all. Now, to Ebu. I want to be very, very good. Man, she, I'm not going to be able to do that. I'm not going to be able to do that. I'm not going to be able to do that.
1: Before we go on this short break, let me say something. things are now being, you know, when you buy fruits, there are some fruits you buy. Like, I saw a video one time, oranges. I my orange in a general feel good thing. You should be careful with the ones you're getting. If you are they're attractive. Ulu, I saw a video where someone was pouring some chemicals, mixing them. Just go where they call chago. This is very bad. And that thing is going to be a threat to somebody's health. And not just that. I saw, like, some people now mix things. Even kiafu, manu ni weki esifu ona acha odi ne koli adi natural odi kaya man muno wenko ya befu ona acha pink ko gin ko ona acha ma like I don't understand ona acha pink wenki ya fu odi ko ona acha iye wano odi kaya ona acha kazubu ifuna. These things are chemicals. Ye mix le mix. 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Jenafia. Dosia. The mother ne egolu ne ili. This is why we need our government to look into it. And, you know, before mother le yo abuna di ki ye ni. The nafda ke jeba and your chai ofuma. All right, right about now, we're going to go on a very short commercial break. And when we return, we'll conclude with this conversation and do... And looking to the papers, know what it is talking about. Don't forget, it's Tio Sapienza Express on Radio Sapienza 95.3 FM on Nicha, the best radio east of the Niger, with Adoma Izuki Kadamama. 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

war. It's been a part of humanity in every age. 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But one thing has remained true of every war. Behind the field of battle, someone has developed a strategy. I find myself amazed that of the many battles we engage in today, be it money, control, or matters of the heart, very few of us know how to fight the right way or understand who we're really fighting against. To win any battle, you've got to have the right strategy and resources, because victories

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1: Public notice about a hit-and-run driver. The public is hereby notified that on Saturday, 9th May 2026, around 9 p.m. at night, Mr. Chike Unebu from Obolieke Village, Onitsha, aged 52, was knocked down by a speedy black Lexus Jeep, either RUS 300 or RUS 330, at Ifenu Street by Oka Road, Inland Town, Onitsha. Immediately after knocking down Mr. Chike, this driver, instead of stopping, quickly zoomed off, disappearing via Oboli Road. The public is hereby notified in case anyone knows or suspects this runaway killer driver, whose black Lexus Jeep should still carry the impact from the accident. Mechanics, panel beaters, carpenters, and every member of the public is encouraged to be on the lookout for this runaway black RUS Jeep vehicle and report to the nearest police station or to the Inland Town Police Station or call 080-3506-8160. Again, 080-3506-8160. A handsome reward awaits anyone that can help us to locate this driver. Thank you.
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3: As I came in here, I heard those words, cradle of leadership. Well, when the bow breaks, the cradle will fall, and it has fallen here. It has fallen. Makers of men, creators of leaders, be careful what kind of leaders you're producing here. I don't know if Charlie's silence here today is right or wrong. I'm not a judge or jury, but I can tell you this. He won't sell anybody out to buy his future. And that, my friends, is called integrity. That's called courage. Now that's the stuff leaders should be made of.
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6: 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This morning we talked about what we take, what are we taking, what are we consuming. And we've come to the conclusion and of this conversation. Let us try to know what we are really consuming. And let us be aware, because many people, you know, really read food labels, and some cannot even, you know, pronounce the ingredients listed in on some of the packaged foods, and it creates dangerous situations. So let us actually pay attention to what we consume and our health concerns. This is where the discussion, you know, becomes very serious. Let us also be mindful. Let us check our blood pressure and our allergies. If you know that you feel like you find out that you're allergic to something, know how to, you know, stay away from that, and skin reactions. And also, let us try to be going natural. Reduce the way you take in processed foods. And if you get something like a bread, those food that you know that they're not supposed to stay very long before spoiling. If you get them and you'd watch them, they are staying more than 1 week, 2 weeks, 3 weeks, you know that is very dangerous to your health. So stay away from it. And you know, at the end of the day, preservatives are not even entirely the enemy. The real issue here is overconsumption, lack of awareness, and unhealthy dependency on processed foods. So let us know how to reduce hands on processed foods. So over and let us have a good health, because too much of it is very, very, very bad. Okay, quickly let us look at what the papers are saying before we call it a day. We have some headlines. Bandit attacks threaten northern campuses, student group warns. And TUC expels 11 members, suspends 14 over disobedience allegations. And lastly, we have Oyo abduction, outrage spreads after teachers beheading, Tinubu vows rescue. So let us all look at this warning. Student group warns bandit attacks threatening Northern. Campuses are becoming soft targets. Many Northern universities and politics are located near rural and also poorly secured areas where bandits, they're always ready, and there's a widespread of them there, like hostels, off campus, students, residents, thereabouts. So they should actually be careful. Incidents involving attacks on students in places like Federal University of Gasuso and another institution, students should actually be careful this period. And also, the education policy and security policy are disconnected. The government is investing billions into student loans through Nigerian Education Loan Fund, but access to funding means little if students cannot safely attend lectures. It is of no use if the government are always, spending millions and billions on, student funds, and you see these students, they cannot, have access because of insecurity. It's of no use. So students cannot, attend lectures. They live near campus, travel between states. The students are very scared because of these killings happening in the north. And let's move over to this one. TUC expels 11 members, suspends 14 over disobedience allegation. Now, this decision by the TUC, they expel 11 members and suspend 14 others, is more than an internal disciplinary action. It is a signal of deepening power struggle and institutional control battles inside organized labor. Labor unions survive on hierarchy, discipline, and collective bargaining power. One state council or influential members begin openly defying national leadership decisions, the organization risks in fact. Like, it is, I don't know what to say, but the thing is, it is getting out of hand. The explosion and suspension appears designed to send messages. Enact resolutions abiding. The national leadership remains supreme. So, the internal labor politics may be intensifying. The scale of sanction is unusually large. 11 expulsions, 14 suspensions across multiple states. So we move out from there and look at the killings, outrage after that spreads after teachers beheaded. The killings of the abducted student in Oyo State has transformed what was initially seen as another kidnapping incident into a national symbol of Nigeria's worsening security breakdown. The outrage is spreading because the attack struck at three emotional sensitive points, which are the schools, teachers, and children. This attack reportedly occurred in one Orire local government area where gunmen stormed multiple schools and abducted students and staff. One of the kidnapped teachers, one Michael Oyedokun, was later allegedly beheaded in a video circulated online, intensifying national anger and fear. It is sad, very, very sad. We keep hearing killings, killings, killings. At the end of the day, all these things still boils down to insecurity. Let our government do the needful, reduce insecurity, because it is, making the whole nation scared. You cannot move around because you keep hearing killings, bombing, kidnapping, beheading. The nation is no longer safe. And I hope that this coming election, that we actually, you know, have good leader that is going to look into this, leaders that are going to look into this insecurity and take care of it, because it's getting out of hand. All right, we've come to the end of Sapienza Express on Radio Sapienza 95.3 FM Onitsha. My name still remains Adoma Ezukeke Adamarama. Until next time, Sapienza Express will come your way same time, same station tomorrow, and have a blessed day ahead. Bye.
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1: Public notice about a hit-and-run driver. The public is hereby notified that on Saturday, 9th May 2026, around 9 p.m. at night, Mr. Chike Unebu from Obolieke Village, Onitsha, aged 52, was knocked down by a speedy black Lexus Jeep, either RUS 300 or RUS 330, at Ifenu Street by Oka Road, Inland Town, Onitsha. Immediately after knocking down Mr. Chike, this driver, instead of stopping, quickly zoomed off, disappearing via Oboli Road. The public is hereby notified in case anyone knows or suspects this runaway killer driver whose black Lexus Jeep should still carry the impact from the accident. Mechanics, panel beaters, carpenters, and every member of the public is encouraged to be on the lookout for this runaway black RUS Jeep vehicle and report to the nearest police station or to the Inland Town Police Station or call 080-3506-8160. Again, 080-3506-8160. A handsome reward awaits anyone that can help us to locate this driver. Thank you.
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0: 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Hello?
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0: 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Can you hear me clearly now?
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0: Yes, so same market. 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

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Thursday, 8 a.m. body arrives her husband's compound, Ezionyo Village, for lying in state. 10 a.m. burial mass at St. John Catholic Church, Ako Ezinifite. Burial ceremony follows immediately after mass at her compound, 1 p.m. condolence visit continues. Sunday, 24th May, 2026, 10 a.m. out in mass at St. John Catholic Church, Ako Ezinifite. 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Amen. Signed, Chief Charles Ejiofor Umonyima Onwa, for the family.

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1: Yo, yo, yo, yo, get ready to go. 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DJ Joeman, Tabegu.
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2: Glorious exit. With the entire family of late Chief Ruben Ejiofor Wokeno Siogo of Ezionyo Village, Ako Ezinifite, Agwata Local Government Area of Anambra State, cordially invite you to the burial ceremony of their beloved wife, mother, late Mrs. Philomena Mbafwacha Ejiofor Odugo, Mama A.C. Moore, Ni Uma Punono, aged 87 years, burial arrangement. Wednesday, 20th May, 2026, 4 p.m. video mass at her husband's compound, Ako Ezionyo Village, Ezinifite. Thursday, 8 a.m. body arrives her husband's compound, Ezionyo Village, for lying in state. 10 a.m. burial mass at St. John Catholic Church, Ako Ezinifite. Burial ceremony follows immediately after mass at her compound, 1 p.m. condolence visit continues. Sunday, 24th May, 2026, 10 a.m. out in mass at St. John Catholic Church, Ako Ezinifite. May her beautiful soul rest in peace. Amen. Signed, Chief Charles Ejiofor Umonyima Onwa, for the family.
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0: 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Mayor Bolo tissue paper. Fanazan a company in Kefam, Halozan a boot tissue paper, and a gozier, Manankebu Jumbo Reel, Eba Kesim, a court of fear. Can if you're a Majumbo Reel, if you're a Majumbo Reel, Bokanom, Akuko, waste paper, Akukon Kitty, Eba ne water waste paper, na boom, they can local government. 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
2: 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We kick off with the Afrobeat Top 10 Countdown, the hottest tracks of the week. 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Don't just hear the party, be the party. Vibes on with DJ Joman. Let's go.

Your Sunday morning just got better. Introducing After Church Praise Party with DJ Joma. Party and celebrate Jesus with dance and jubilation. Every Sunday morning on Radio Sapientia, right after Sunday Mass and Reflection, DJ Joman takes you to the praise groove. This is your family praise timeout. No stress, just laughter, good vibes, and gospel grooves that keep you moving. After Church Praise Party with DJ Joman on Radio Sapientia. Tune in, turn up. Let's praise together. Don't forget to book DJ Joman for your events, celebration and ceremonies on 080-621-2614-080-621-2614.

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5: 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Alleluia. For he whom thou didst merit to bear, Alleluia, has risen as he said, Alleluia. 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

0: us pray. O God, who by the resurrection of thy Son, our Lord Jesus Christ, granted joy to the whole world, grant, we beg thee, that through the intercession of the Virgin Mary, his mother, we may lay hold of the joys of eternal life through the same Christ our Lord.
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0: 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Today is Tuesday, the 19th of May, 2026. My name is Joe Igbo. In our news headlines this afternoon, President Bola Ahmed Tinubu has assured that all victims abducted during the attack on schools in Oyo State will be rescued. The Lagos State Government has warned residents against buying or consuming spoiled tomatoes, popularly known as atesha, over the health dangers associated with fungus-infested food products. The Anambra State Government has denied claims that it has introduced new burial laws in the state. And from our foreign desk, at least 131 deaths have been reported in an Ebola outbreak in the Democratic Republic of Congo, with more than 513 cases suspected. Now, the details of the news. President Bola Ahmed Tinubu has assured that all victims abducted during the attack on schools in Oyo State will be rescued, while condemning the reported killing of one of the kidnapped teachers. This was contained in a statement issued by his special advisor on information and strategy, Bayo Onanuga. Bandits invaded the SLA community in Orire, local government area of Oyo State, last Friday, abducting staff, students, and pupils of Community Grammar School, Baptist Nursery and Primary School, and LA Primary School. According to the statement, security operatives are working around the clock to rescue the victims and apprehend the bandits and their collaborators within the community. Tinubu described the reported killing of one of the abducted teachers as barbaric and sympathized with Governor Seyi Makinde, the government, and the people of Oyo State over the incident. The Christian Association of Nigeria, CAN, has condemned the abduction of school children, teachers, and school officials during attacks on schools in Orire, local government area of Oyo State. In a statement signed by its president, Archbishop Daniel Oko Kan, Kan described the incident as a barbaric attack on education and the nation's conscience. The association said armed men invaded the schools in broad daylight, killing several people, including an assistant headmaster, who reportedly died while trying to protect pupils, before abducting dozens of children and teachers. Khan warned that the growing wave of school kidnappings was undermining public confidence in the safety of schools across the country. The association called on the federal government, security agencies, and the Oyo State government to take urgent steps to secure the release of those abducted and prosecute those responsible. The Imo State Governor Hope Uzodinma has emerged as the All Progressives Congress APC candidate for the Imo West Senatorial District ahead of the 2027 general election. Uzodinma secured the party's ticket in the APC senatorial primary held yesterday at the Olu Local Government Secretariat, defeating former Imo State Governor Rochas Okorocha by a wide margin. Announcing the results, Rear Admiral Williams Kayoda, chairman of the Imo State Primary Election Committee, said Uzodinma pulled 230,464 votes, while Okorocha garnered 1,098 votes. Uzodinma previously represented Imo West Senatorial District in the Senate from 2011 to 2019, before he was elected governor of Imo State in 2020. His victory in the primary signals his intention to return to the National Assembly after completing his second and final term as governor. Uzodinma's tenure as governor is expected to end in January 2028. In another development, Ogun State Governor Dapo Abiodun has emerged winner of the Ogun East Senatorial District APC primary election held across the 9 local government areas of the district ahead of the 2027 general elections. The result was announced by the returning officer for the senatorial district, Wale Bello, at Ituro Hall in Ijebu-Ode local government area. According to Bello, Abiodun pulled 75,560 votes from 99,503 registered voters to secure victory in the exercise conducted by the ruling party. In his acceptance speech, the Ogun State governor attributed the victory to God and the support of party members and loyalists across the district. Abiodun thanked APC supporters for their confidence in him and pledged not to betray the trust reposed in him by the electorate. The Lagos State government has warned residents against buying or consuming spoiled tomatoes, popularly known as atesha, over the health dangers associated with fungus-infested food products. The warning was issued through the Lagos State Consumer Protection Agency, LASCOPA, which advised consumers to avoid tomatoes with visible white, green, or black fungal growth. The general manager of the agency, Afolabi Sholebo, said fungi found on rotten tomatoes could produce dangerous toxins which may cause serious health conditions such as liver damage and other related illnesses. According to him, contaminated tomatoes remain harmful even after cooking, boiling, or frying, as the toxins may not be completely destroyed by heat. He emphasized that consumers should not compromise their health and safety because of the lower prices of spoiled food items sold in the market. 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The news continues shortly after this time. Please don't go away.
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Welcome back to the rest of the Sapientia News Bulletin at noon. My name is Joe Igbo. The Anambra State Government, through the State House of Assembly, has denied claims that it has introduced new legislation regulating funeral activities in the state. There have been reports circulating on social media that the state has outlawed lavish burial parties and banned the presentation of items such as cows, goods and other expensive gifts during condolence visits. In a press statement issued by the special advisor to the Speaker, Anambra State House of Assembly, Franklin Osankwa, the State House of Assembly did not pass any new burial laws. Osankwa insisted that no such bill was introduced, debated, or passed by the current assembly. He said the existing burial regulatory framework being referenced by some media platforms was enacted into law in 2019, long before the inauguration of the present 8th assembly. The Minister of the Federal Capital Territory, FCT, Nyesom Onwike, has sealed off a construction site after a building collapsed in the capital, which killed 4 people and injured several others. Wike, who visited the scene yesterday, described the loss as very pathetic and said the government would take over the premises while an expert panel is set up to determine what went wrong. He said one of the site engineers had already been arrested and the developer will be detained next. Preliminary findings linked the disaster to severe foundational failure caused by an undetected poorly backfilled local well beneath the building footprint. The minister warned developers against circumventing regulatory checks and to question material quality and foundation choices made on the project. He also criticized sections of the press and critics whom he said frame regulatory enforcement as harassment. The Defense Headquarters says Nigerian troops, in collaboration with the United States Africa Command, killed more than 20 Islamic State West Africa Province fighters during fresh coordinated airstrikes in the northeast. The Defense Headquarters said the operation was carried out in the general area of Metele in Borno State, following intelligence reports on the convergence and movement of terrorist elements within the region. In a statement by the Director of Defense Information, Major General Samaila Uba, the military said the strikes formed part of sustained operations aimed at dismantling terrorist networks and denying insurgents safe haven in the country. Oba stressed that terrorists threatening citizens and national stability will be located and defeated, saying that there will be no safe haven for all terrorists anywhere in Nigeria. 6 members of the House of Representatives out of 9 from Ondo State have lost the primary election held across 203 wards in 9 federal constituencies of the state during the House of Representatives primaries. The chairman of the APC National Assembly Primary Committee, Mr. Iburuma Dabibi, in a statement issued yesterday, described the primary as peaceful, transparent, and reflective of the democratic principles of the party. He urged all aspirants and their supporters to embrace unity and work collectively for the progress of the APC ahead of the 2027 general elections. At least 131 deaths have been reported in an Ebola outbreak in the Democratic Republic of Congo, with more than 513 cases suspected. A spokesman for the DR Congo government said cases were now being reported over a wider area. The U.S. Centers for Disease Control and Prevention, CDC, also reports that there are 2 confirmed cases and 1 death in Uganda. The World Health Organization, WHO, has declared the outbreak of the current strain of Ebola an international emergency, with cases now identified in new areas including Nyakunde in Ituri province, Butembo in North Kivu, and the city of Goma. Concern is inevitably growing. The WHO has said the outbreak in DR Congo's eastern Ituri province is a public health emergency of international concern, but did not meet the criteria of a pandemic.
More than 28,600 people were infected by Ebola during the 2014-2016 outbreak in West Africa, the largest outbreak of the virus since its discovery in 1976. The disease spread to a number of countries within and outside of West Africa, including Guinea, Sierra Leone, the United States and the United Kingdom and Italy, killing 11,325 persons. To end the Sapientia News Bulletin at noon, a recap of the major headlines. President Bola Ahmed Tinubu has assured that all victims abducted during the attack on schools in Oyo State will be rescued. The Lagos State government has warned residents against buying or consuming spoiled tomatoes, popularly known as atesha, over the health dangers associated with fungus-infested food products. The Anambra State government has denied claims that it has introduced new burial laws in the state. And finally, from our foreign desk, at least 131 deaths have been reported in an Ebola outbreak in the Democratic Republic of Congo, with more than 513 cases suspected. That was the Sapientia News Bulletin at noon. On behalf of the editorial and technical crew, I am Joe Igbo. I got technical assistance from Jude Joman and Engineer Victor Obiora. Good afternoon and thanks for choosing Radio Sapientia.

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2: Public notice about a hit-and-run driver. The public is hereby notified that on Saturday, 9th May 2026, around 9 p.m. at night, Mr. Chike Unebu from Oboleke Village, Onitsha, aged 52, was knocked down by a speedy black Lexus Jeep, either RUS 300 or RUS 330, at Ifenu Street by Oka Road, Inland Town, Onitsha. Immediately after knocking down Mr. Chike, this driver, instead of stopping, quickly zoomed off, disappearing via Oboli Road. The public is hereby notified in case anyone knows or suspects this runaway killer driver whose black Lexus Jeep should still carry the impact from the accident. Mechanics, panel beaters, carpenters, and every member of the public is encouraged to be on the lookout for this runaway black RUS Jeep vehicle and report to the nearest police station or to the Inland Town Police Station or call 080-3506-8160. Again, 080-3506-8160. A handsome reward awaits anyone that can help us to locate this driver. Thank you.

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0: Glorious exit. With the entire family of late Chief Ruben Ejiofor Nwokenosiogo of Ezionyo Village, Ako Ezinifite, Agwata Local Government Area of Anambra State, cordially invite you to the burial ceremony of their beloved wife, mother, late Mrs. Philomena Mbafuocha Ejiofor Odugo, Mama A.C. Moore, Ni Uma Munono, aged 87 years, burial arrangement. Wednesday, 20th May, 2026, 4 p.m. Video Mass at her husband's compound, Ako Ezionyo Village, Ezinifite. Thursday, 8 a.m. Body arrives her husband's compound, Ezionyo Village, for lying in state. 10 a.m. Burial Mass at St. John Catholic Church, Ako Ezinifite. Burial ceremony follows immediately after Mass at her compound, 1 p.m. Condolence visit continues. Sunday, 24th May, 2026, 10 a.m. Outing Mass at St. John Catholic Church, Ako Ezinifite. May her beautiful soul rest in peace. Amen. Signed, Chief Charles Ejiofor Umonyima Onwa, for the family.
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2: Unload your burden unto the Lord, and He will support you, according to Psalm 55, verse 22. And Matthew chapter 11, verse 28 says, "Come to me, all you who labor and are overburdened, and I will give you rest." Let us pray. In the name of the Father, and of the Son, and of the Holy Spirit. Amen. O God of infinite goodness, You are so good to us to have given us this day and all the challenges in it. As we have started facing them, give us the strength and the courage to remain faithful to You. We commend ourselves and all we are doing into Your hands. May Your blessings remain with us in all we do. Let us never be separated from You. Amen.

0: 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Don't touch it. Mr. Raw says so. Prah!
1: My name is Harry Song, a.k.a. Mr. Songs, a.k.a. Mr. Betapi King, and this is your boy, Ifeanyi Orakwe, the Hoochman, fan zone, Harry Song, Mr. Colombo. Colombo, take me away, Ifeanyi Orakwe, give it to my people. Give it to them. Oyana, best.
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4: 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This now your boy Rex of Pinko. Now waiting me your Pinko, do you know understand? And right about now, you're listening to Ifeanyi Orakwe, aka the huge man, the biggest boy on radio, right here on Sapientia 95.3 FM. No touch that dialogue. Stay tuned. Oh, man.

Yeah, this is Honorable Ike Mazeli, Material Lawyer Wegu, chilling with the hugest man alive. Please keep listening to Radio Sapienza Makagini. Imane Kelo Lueke. Iwatago. Thanks.

ladies and gentlemen, it's finally over. Ogusiwo, it is over. Somebody say Ogusiwo. If you're watching me live, just write Ogusiwo in the comment section. Because very, very important. Ogwo, Ogwo. Ogugo, Iman, Ogugo, Ogugo. You know, a lot of you think I'm talking about Arsenal winning the league. A league title I celebrated a long time ago. I'm not talking about Arsenal. What I'm talking about now is bigger than the Premier League title race this season. Indeed, before I even tell you what I'm talking about, just put your hands together for Jesus. Kwali Jesus, Akebo Bonino. The Premier League is finally free. Premier League, finally free. Free from bondage. Bondage of 10 straight years. Free from the shackles of one man. Nengwara conscience. Moku Mudioka. Nengwara conscience at all. One man who has single-handedly held down the entire United Kingdom football for the longest. 10 straight years. Back to back to back. The funny thing is that before he came to the Premier League, a lot of people said, oh, he will not succeed. The Premier League is not the Bundesliga. The Premier League is not the Spanish La Liga. When he comes, he will be humbled. Did he prove those guys wrong? He didn't just prove them wrong. He turned the Premier League into a farmers league. And now what has he NMMA at some point? Into a complete farmers league. What am I talking about? The miracle is complete. After this weekend's game against Manchester City, that Aston Villa versus Manchester City, Pep Guardiola will be stepping down as the Manchester City manager. The club have not confirmed it yet. They are still begging him to at least stay till next season, when his contract will expire, because he still has 1 year left on his current contract. But we already know the handwriting is already on the wall. Indeed, the entire England is celebrating. Everybody, ni madu, mandi jioku ko, mandi juji, mandi bubotu water, ne je Thanksgiving in various churches in England as I speak to you. And let me say this: if you're a Manchester City fan, it is finished for you, sir. Oh, sorry. Ogu is finished. Every dynasty comes to an end. This is the end of that Manchester City you have bragged about for the past 10 years. Ogugo. You will not win any other meaningful thing again. Remember when Mancini and Pellegrini won, they had not started, they were not strict on the PSR rule. Pep Guardiola came and dominated the league like no man's business. 6 EPL titles in 8 years. Sorry for you. I am sorry for you. It is finished. Ogugo. And to make matters worse, the man Manchester City wants to replace Pep Guardiola with is Enzo Maresca. That's what I heard. Somebody please write Jesu Melo Nde Man City Ebele in the comment section, please. Just write Jesu Melo Nde Manchester City Ebele. If you're watching me live, please join my live stream. Very, very easy, so we can have the fun together. It's happening on Facebook. If you're on Facebook, you look for my page. The page is Huge Man Page. Huge, huge is H-U-G-E. Man, M-A-N, page, P-A-G-E. Search for the one with 136,000 followers. That's my own. Click the follow button. Scroll down, see the live stream, and join the party. It's one very lovely party. Hundreds and hundreds of people are already watching me live there. So just write, just so. Melanie Man City, Abele. The own is finished. Well, one good thing I know is that they will celebrate him. In fact, they are already planning to rename the entire north stand of the Etihad. And it was just expanded not too long ago. That's a newly expanded north stand of the Etihad. They want to rename it Pep Guardiola. He's the best thing that ever happened to that club.
and bet me his effigy, his sculpture, I got what Pep Guardiola in front of the Etihad. He deserves more than that. Ezioku. I remember when he came to the Etihad. In fact, before he came to the Etihad, when Mancini and Pellegrini were going back and forth, you know, I've explained derbies before. If you come to the city of Manchester, there's only one derby, the Manchester Derby, Man United versus Man City. But before the oil money came, it was not a match. Man United, he was just like comparing, Opoku to GRA, but Opoku and GRA did together small. Just like comparing Awada to Keba Tinububi, Aso Villa in Abuja, has kind of Mbankadi to the close. It's like comparing Fege with New York, something like that. It was not a match at all. Man United was a colossus back then. Man City was nothing. But as soon as the oil money came, Man City started Imago. They won the first league title in 2012. Yes, in 2012. The Aguero moment. But that was Man United's title. It was on the last day that it was decided. I've talked about it before. Man United had already beaten Sunderland. They had Chelsea to know the outcome between QPR and Manchester City before Aguero broke the hearts of all Man United fans worldwide with that last kick of the game of Ome. So nobody saw it coming. After that, that was in 2012, Sir Alex Ferguson was asked, will there ever be a time when Manchester City will be favorites over Manchester United to win a Premier League title? He said, not in my lifetime. He's still alive today. And Pep Guardiola came Pep Guardiola, pack your bags and get. Nabakita, don't even wait till after the Aston Villa game. And not just Manchester United. Not just Manchester. Meanwhile, if you're a Man United fan, let me shock you. Manchester United, from when Pep Guardiola came, went into every single Manchester derby as underdogs. Let me repeat myself. From the day Pep Guardiola arrived in the Premier League in 2016, Man United approached every single Manchester derby as underdogs. That is, they move into the stadium, either at the Etihad or at Old Trafford, with their tails between their legs. They may see Iruka, Ndimedane, Mewu, Mewu. If they win, they declare a public holiday. If they lose, it's one of those things. Meanwhile, go and check their head-to-head. If they want to beat Man City, it's always by a goal difference. If Man City wants to beat them, you hear 4-0, 6-3. You may go high. From the day Pep Guardiola arrived in England, Manchester United have never finished ahead of Manchester City on the Premier League table. Not for one day. For 10 years straight. What am I even talking about? Pep Guardiola has never looked over his shoulders. Now, Man United was following him. If you know your football very well, this is Man United we are talking about. That dominated the Premier League from the beginning to 2013. Premier League started in 1993. From 1993 to 2013, how many years? But Pep Guardiola never for one day looked over his shoulders. Hey, the Man United now, Chum. For 10 straight years. If you're an Arsenal fan, and in Amoamo Kita, calm down. Let me tell you what Pep did to Arsenal. Calm down. Just cool down. Pep Guardiola. Do you know that Arsenal did not beat Pep Guardiola's Manchester City from 2016, when he arrived, till the 8th of October 2023 in the Premier League? Let me say that slowly so it will sink in. Genti. I'll say it in English language and in Igbo language. Pep Guardiola came in 2016. Arsenal never beat Pep Guardiola's Manchester City till 3 years ago. And I remember their first victory was 1-0. It was Gabriel Martinelli that scored on the 86th minute. Home and away.
both at the Ashburton Groove and at Etihad. In fact, let me shock you. For 10 years, Arsenal have beaten Manchester City just two times in the Premier League. That 1-0 win on the 23rd of October, 2023, and the 5-1 win on the 2nd of February, 2025. Check your records and get back to me. That's how wicked Pep Guardiola. What of Ndi Chelsea? Oh, Pep. Oga, Chelsea beat Manchester City five times in the Premier League since 2016 to now. Five times. Let me tell you the implication of what I just said. In 10 years, you get to play a team in the league 20 times. And in 20 times, Chelsea beat them five times in 20 meetings. In the league alone. But let me shock you. The last time Chelsea won a game against Manchester City was on the 29th of May 2021 in the Champions League final when Chelsea beat them. From that time till now, 14 straight fixtures in all competitions. 14 straight fixtures. They are still paying for it till this season. The last time they met in the league, about Chelsea 3-0. The Chelsea, they're very glad. You know, there's a difference between being happy and being glad. When you are glad, Chelsea were very happy. They considered only three goals in that game. But then at the FA Cup final, they played six defenders. Six. Try to contain Manchester City. Kadhafi, this my man. Antoine Semenyo scored against them. Hapata, huge man. He did not talk about the fact that referee robbed us. Referee did what? You came up against Pep Guardiola, Mr. Man. Go and sit down. You have not beaten him in the last 14 meetings in all competitions, though. Or maybe you're a Liverpool fan and you're laughing. Or you're a Liverpool fan. Oga Liverpool, calm down. Let me remind you. Pep Guardiola was the reason Jurgen Klopp ran away from the Premier League. Because till now, we don't know why he retired. In fact, why he retired from football. Jurgen Klopp, one of the best managers in the world. Whenever I say that here, you know, some Kripoto Mwaka that don't know their football very well, the only way they can know what I'm talking about is to go online and check. So when they go online and check, they are like, ah, huge man. He must win. But Jurgen Klopp did not win much. That was because Pep Guardiola stopped him from winning. Simple. That same Jurgen Klopp went to Borussia Dortmund. Beat Juventus' Bayern Munich to win the league. In fact, he won the league back to back. Won the DFB Poker, beating Juventus. Went to the finals of the Champions League. We know what happened. Yeah, Arjen Robben, blah, blah. Juventus had to take his pound of flesh in 2013. Came to the Premier League in 2015. For 10 years, he won the Premier League only once. Pep Guardiola kept him on that second position season after season. In fact, it got so bad in 2018-2019. Check your records and get back to me. Liverpool, we are topping the league until January. Liverpool versus Man City. Man City won that game. Went 1 point ahead of Liverpool. Maintained that 1 point to the end of the season. I've never seen that before in Europe's top five leagues. I've never seen that before. Pep Guardiola ain't got a conscience. But one of these days, I'm going to tell you the story of Pep Guardiola. I've told that story before. You know, but the season is about to end. The day I'll tell the story, I'll start from his playing days. I think last time I'll start from the beginning, the making of Pep Guardiola, and how he got to where he is today. But let me say this before I start the show. I've not even started the show. But now this man is going back to Mudioka. Thank God. The Premier League, the freak, I could do me. A lot of Kripoto Mwazi listening to me right now think that the Manchester City they are seeing today
is the Pep Guardiola Manchester City. No, sir. No, I beg you. Please, sir. Don't make that mistake. For some of you started watching the Premier League 2 years ago. Mbam, bam, bam, bam, bam, biko. Don't make that mistake. That's why, no wonder, you know, when I hail him sometimes, people are like, him, I go, hey, what are you saying? Nkewa. Oga, ask the people that watched Manchester City from 2017 till they won the Champions League in 2023. Hey, I'm talking about the Manchester City of Vincent Kompany, David Silva, Fernandinho, their number four. The Manchester City of Raheem Sterling, before he turned to Madam Chinasa. It was when he went to Chelsea. Called him Madam Chinasa. But Raheem Sterling, one of the first non-strikers to score more than 100 Premier League goals. Check your records and get back to me, sir. The Manchester City of Kevin De Bruyne, KDB, of the younger version of Ike Gundogan, of Kyle Walker, that right back, cross and die, who born you? Of Nicolas Otamendi, of Paseju Aguero, for heaven's sake. Nda Jidegi, let me tell you, ask him, Ndokenye, around you. Back then, if you finish a Premier League game with up to 40% possession against Man City, you declare public holiday. And the next Sunday, you get Thanksgiving. You are not permitted to have up to 40% of the ball against Manchester City, whether you win or lose. Meanwhile, their fans got so used to going to watch games without seeing losses. I'm telling you, Man City were losing an average of 4 to 5 games in all competitions every season. Back then, they were destroying teams. That was when Tiki Taka was still on board. Harukugi Metuboli, Weba. Ah, Pep, go back to Mudioka. It will never be well with this man. I'm telling you. Yes, sir, ladies and gentlemen, I said it on the show yesterday. He'll be leaving Manchester City. No, I didn't say he'll be leaving, sorry. Yesterday, I heard the news, but I didn't confirm it. He was, after the show yesterday, that I started seeing it on every platform, all the mega platforms. I was like, so he's finally through. He'll be leaving. After the game against Aston Villa. Of course, he's not going to win the league. So he will end with 20 titles in 10 years. 20 titles in 10 years. 20 titles in 10 years.

see, it just dawned on me. And you know, I made the analysis yesterday on the show, but it just hit me. It just hit me. 20 titles in 10 years. I used Chelsea as an example yesterday. Roman Abramovich invested his billions into Chelsea. The billions came in 2023. Since 2003. 2003 is 23 years ago. In 23 years, with all the billions, with more than 1,000 managers, Chelsea have changed in between. Because Chelsea fan Atuna manager, Abu Jesu, Mela Ayebele. Once you Maokwa, you are gone. This season alone, they have used 3 managers. How many managers can I use ago? They started with Enzo Maroqua, Nwoko Zobolo. From there, they went to work Enugu State. Onwa Enugu State, Madam Lam Rosemary. From there, they are now with Callum McFarlane. Chelsea, they can change managers. But in 23 years, with more than 2,000 managers, with world-class players that have come and gone, Chelsea have 5 league titles in 23 years. That's to show you how awesome Pep Guardiola has been for Manchester City in the last 10 years. That's mind-blowing. In 8 years, he won 6 league titles. Eight years, he won 6 league titles. That's the number of trophies in the Chelsea, Premier League trophies in the Chelsea cabinet. Chelsea was formed in 1905, before Pep Guardiola's grandfather was born.

If I'm wrong, please write there in the comment section. Go on, and we have more time. So let's focus in strength. What, 26 years in the Premier League? Oh, don't forget, he won 5 Carabao Cups. 5. That's the amount of Carabao Cup Chelsea were as a football club. Arsenal when they saw 3. He won 3 FA Cup titles, 3 Community Shields, 1 Champions League. He gave them their first ever Champions League title in the history of Manchester City. He won 1 UEFA Super Cup, 1 FIFA Club World Cup. Altogether, this guy has 41 titles in his managerial career. Oh. Ladies and gentlemen, let's start the show now. Biko, good afternoon. Dalono, Dalono, for tuning in. Thank you for joining the party. God bless you. It's already 28 minutes gone past 1 p.m. I had to get this off my chest. Adia Mama Meloza. You know, have you had lunch? If you have not had lunch, Biko, Kiaga Heli, Neifia, Ofo Bono with Nioka. Nindi Onicha. I remember back then, if you attend a function or event in Onicha, the special dish there will be Nioka and Ofo Bono. And they normally do Ofenenu. That's when they put the Nioka and then put the soup on top of it. If you're not part of the family, you understand that it makes the food sweeter. Ofenenu. So look for Ofo Bono. Nioka ara adikuzidinki ipazwa. You can manage fufu. Or Gary, download it very quickly because we all get to live once. Ladies and gentlemen, thank you so much. Indeed, I'll continue to adore all of you. I always embrace you. And I'll never forget to celebrate you. I love you all to the moon and back. Good afternoon to you and welcome.

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Talking about Crystal Garden Estate. Crystal Garden Estate. Darlene, thank you so much for your love and support. Every afternoon right here on our number one social show on radio. We're going to hear from Crystal Garden Estate right now. Please prepare. Today is going to be action-packed, back-to-back-to-back. Don't forget, today is Tuesday, so we're going to be doing our best of the best. Thank God Arsenal played yesterday, so Arsenal will be part of the party. Let's get the best team of the week. The best game of the week, best manager of the week, and best players of the week, the way we normally do it. And at the end, we'll bring out the most quiet player of the week. Very important. And don't forget, we have two very awesome games coming up now. Number one, AFC Bournemouth versus Manchester City. That's the game I'm sure will give Arsenal this title, because they wrapped up that title when they beat West Ham United at the Ashburton Grove in the London Derby. But tonight, AFC Bournemouth will give them the title, because Manchester City will be going to the Vitality Stadium. I don't see them winning there. Chelsea will come up against Tottenham Hotspur in the London Derby at Stamford Bridge. The last time Chelsea won a game, Iran ne America kaneme wanne hakanu barogo. Iran ne America hakanu barogo. That's 4th of April. Otegwe, that's my point. But let's see if Chelsea can turn things around. So we have a lot to talk about today. Hang in there, please. Don't touch your dial.

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all got in a state, and the Christ got in a state. We can never thank you enough. God bless you real good for everything you're doing for us. Dalun, Dalun, all God alone, no man, the Christ got in a state. All right, ladies and gentlemen, I want to celebrate one big member of the family. Chief Chinedu Onyekulune, a powerful Edu Brazil, powerful member of the family, Dalorin Hogabalogi, are you Mwobunye? Very, very good. A destiny helper to hundreds and hundreds of people. Chief Chinedu Onyekulune, Iyeli Obankembu, Noruku. Today is his birthday. Great men were born in the month of May, and he's a big testimony. Thank you so much, my brother. God bless you. Happy birthday to you. May your days be long. All right, ladies and gentlemen, if you're not a football fan, let me advise you that if you're contemplating on the club to support going forward, let me advise you, please join Arsenal. Join Arsenal, and I'll tell you why. The reason is simple. Pep Guardiola is leaving. So the Manchester City project will collapse with the exit of Pep Guardiola completely. So Alex Ferguson collapsed the Manchester United project. The last time Man United won anything meaningful was in 2013, so Alex Ferguson's last season. So Pep Guardiola is leaving, right? Has already won a cup double, the FA Cup and the Carabao Cup this season. So don't join Man City. Their own Enzo Maresca cannot do what Pep did in the Premier League. Don't join Man United. Last season, Manchester United finished 15th on the Premier League table. They had a negative goal difference out of 38 games. Negative. They came up against a Tottenham Hotspur side and Anwangwuba 17th in the finals of the UEFA Europa League. Emile UEFA. They are complete. Man United Nwokembe. Don't join Liverpool. They won the league last season. We're celebrating them. And a slot was given 500 million to improve the team. All of £500 million wore the team completely. How Liverpool can dig themselves out of this hole is something I can never wrap my head around. Let me tell you what I mean. Mo Salah is leaving. He's leaving on a free. So they're not getting one naira from Mo Salah. Meanwhile, they gave him a new contract 2 seasons ago. Virgil van Dijk is an ancestor. He's leaving as well. They're not going to get one kobo from Virgil van Dijk. Milos Kekes, wrong signing. Jeremy Frimpong, Akamonyan Kaa, Bobo, Frodi Afonaz, Frimpong. Hello, me, pam, pam. Alexander Isak, Yahoo, Yahoo, the Newcastle United, me, Liverpool. Florian Wies, not the Florian Wies we all enjoyed at Bayer Leverkusen when they went unbeaten in all competitions, minus their game against Atalanta, na UEFA Europa League. He's been a shadow of his former self since. Diogo Jota died. May his soul rest in peace. Luis Diaz left the team. That team, Okolo team right now. The only person alive there is Dominic Soboslai. That's why he's playing everywhere. Look at how much they are struggling, and next season will be worse. Which other club is remaining for you to join? Chelsea. Chelsea is finished. See, if you're praying, ita tututu, chetasia insecurity in this country, chetasia bad road. Remember all the things that all the wahala we have in the country. You pray for long life for you and your family. Remember Chelsea in your prayers, because Chelsea is finished. I don't even need to. In fact, let me not. The only club he can join now is Arsenal. You know why? Arsenal will dominate the Premier League for the next 6 to 8 years. Because Pep Guardiola is gone. The reason Arsenal did not win the league in 2023 was because of Pep Guardiola. The reason Arsenal did not win the league in 2024 was because of Pep Guardiola. And now, they're going to win the league. They're going to continue dominating the league. This is Mikel Arteta's time. The time right now is Mikel O'Clock. I'm talking about Arsenal. Yesterday, Burnley came to the Ashburton Grove. It was a very tight game, especially in the second half. You know, I don't know why Burnley gave Arsenal wahala in that second half. But in the first half, the game was done and dusted. 37 minutes into the game, it was a corner kick from the right wing, taken by none other than Bukayo Saka, with his left foot straight to the head of Nwankwo Nsukka, Kai Havertz.
Kava has jumped out of everybody, not at the ball into the post, to make it 1-0 and draw Arsenal closer to winning the 2025-2026 EPL title. Now hear me. With that win yesterday, Arsenal have now kept 32 clean sheets this season. 32 clean sheets this season. That is 6 more than any other team in Europe's top 5 leagues in all competitions this season. Check your record and get back to me. That's 1. 2. Since Man City beat Arsenal 2-1 in the league, Arsenal have not lost or drawn any other game. They have won 4 out of 4 in all competitions, including the game against Atletico Madrid, without conceding a single goal. They are the only team in the entire Europe to do that. And finally, with that header by Nwankwo Nsukka, Kai Havertz, Arsenal have now scored a record 19 set piece goal without penalties. You know, set pieces, what we talk about set pieces, penalties are also set pieces, right? But excluding penalties, free kicks, corner kicks, dead ball situations, Arsenal have scored 19 goals from set pieces this season. That's a record in the Premier League. And guess what? They are 5 points ahead of Manchester City. They just have 1 game to go. That game is against Crystal Palace. London derby. Arsenal are very good in London derbies, naturally. If it's a London derby, Arsenal have 80% chance of winning. Away or at the Emirates Stadium, it is not a problem. But this time, there's a catch to it. 2, of course. 1, when Arsenal bought a better Chiesa from Crystal Palace, they signed a contract and included a clause there. If you win the league, you pay us £10 million. And now Crystal Palace is standing in the way of Arsenal paying them £10 million. Do you know how much £10 million is? Check out what Peter Maya,

All right, ladies and gentlemen, happy Grammy. 10 million pounds is 20 billion naira. Close to 20 billion naira. That's what Crystal Palace got to for what? They're not fighting for anything. They're not in danger of getting relegated. That's one. The second card is Crystal Palace have a game in the Conference League final, a game that will win them their first European title in their entire history. So, of course, they're going to rest players against Arsenal. Rest players, lose to Arsenal. Arsenal will win the league. They'll pocket 20 billion naira. Now, a few days later, they'll go and play in the Conference League, win the Conference League and set a record. And Akukwa can touch here. I'm telling you, a footballer, Tobugomo. Oge Megi Vam Nanya. Oge Megi Vam Nanya. Ndasina Oge Bulik. I composed this song in 2023. I'll never forget. Whenever I sing the song, huge man, Ibu prophet of Baal. Okay, my prophet of Baal had in the Bible. How you ask Nambo? Because Arsenal have not won the league since I composed this song. Okay, Maggie Vam Nanya. Ndasina Oge Buliga Oge Munu Vam Nanya. All right, ladies and gentlemen, let's do our best of the best. Very, very quickly, if you're watching me live, I'll be needing your help now, please. And we'll do that before we talk about the two games coming up this night. That's the Chelsea Tottenham game and Man City AFC Bournemouth game. Very quickly, which club qualifies to be our club of the week? Which game? Let's start from the game first. The best game of the week. Remember to include this game Arsenal played yesterday and also the FA Cup. Include the FA Cup final too, right? Include the Manchester United 3-2 win over Nottingham Forest. Include, I've already talked about Arsenal versus Burnley. Include the 2-2 draw between Brentford and Crystal Palace. The 3-1 Sunderland win over Everton at the Don Hill Dickinson Stadium. The 1-0 win, Leeds United beat Brighton. And of course, the 1-1 draw between Wolverhampton Wanderers and Fulham. Not forgetting the 3-1 win between Newcastle United and West Ham United. Which game? And then Chelsea losing 1-0 to Man City. Which game qualifies to be our best game of the week, please? If you're watching me live, send in your votes. Okay, Nico Miles said Man United versus Nottingham Forest. I think that game qualifies to be the game of the week because it was 5 goals scored in the game. Obuna Ad said the Manchester City win because they won a title. I understand that. Okay, this was his name is Ambition IJ Uzom. I said I didn't talk about the red card incident in the Arsenal game. Yes, Kai Havertz matched this Burnley player. That was a rash challenge. Some referees will send him off. He got only a yellow card. Mana Ota Takwano. I don't complain about referees, though. I hardly do that on the show. Not today. Manchester United, this Nico Maz that said I should vote Man United, has forgotten that the goal Kun has scored was trapped by Moki Hembosia. Brian Mbeumo trapped the ball for half a second with his left hand. Took a shot. The shot was blocked by Michael Lenko before Kun now took the shot and scored. He has forgotten, you know. But if that was Arsenal now, he would start shouting. Okay, these decisions cancel themselves out. Oh, I forgot Aston Villa Liverpool. Aston Villa Liverpool is also up 4-2. That game ended. Christian Robinson said, give it to Arsenal Liverpool. Junior Ike Jack, who said, Man United Nottingham Forest. Ifan, he said, Aston Villa Liverpool, okay? Mboje Mes said Man United, Nottingham Forest. Mercy Chin also said Aston Villa Liverpool. I think Aston Villa Liverpool should win it. Okay. Lord Nani said Aston Villa Liverpool.
Let's give it to Aston Villa Liverpool. That game ended 4-2. You can imagine 6 goals scored in that game. So write it down. Best game of the week. Aston Villa versus common, ordinary, simple, Okwayistic Liverpool. Now, which team qualifies to be the team of the week? I think that should be Man City for winning the FA Cup. Any bad mouth? Team of the week now. Team of the week. Sunderland did well. Oh, going away to Everton and beating them 3-1. No be being so. Arsenal, you guys played against 19th. Burnley, cool, one down. Man United, scoring 3 against Nottingham Forest, the Kwama. But I think it should be Man City. What do you people think? Let's hear from people. Zurich. High boss said give it to Man City. Nico Wabakiliki said give it to Man City. Low Bryce said give it to Arsenal. Messaging also said Villa. OG Smart, Man City. Chico Zirim, God's Will, Nzadiuko said Man City. Bennett Chukunonso, Man City. Carlos Samuel said Aston Villa. Huleluna Keze said Man City. Timothy Fanyi, Man City. Nico Miles, Man City. Hobona Art, Man City. Fine, let's give it to Man City. They won Chelsea and they won the FA Cup. So, best team of the week goes to Manchester City. What about the best manager of the week? Personally, I'll give it to Michael Carrick. I know Pep Guardiola. If you vote for Pep Guardiola, I understand. He won that game and won the FA Cup. His 20th title in 10 years in England. His 41st title overall. I said it on the show yesterday. Sir Alex Ferguson spent 39 years and won 49 trophies. Pep Guardiola won 41 in just 17 years. We're talking about manager of the week now. But the reason I think I'll give it to Michael Carrick is because how far that guy has come. Hey, when he was addressing the fans at Old Trafford, because that game against Nottingham Forest was Man United's last outing at Old Trafford in the league for 2025-2026 season. When he was addressing the fans, majority of the fans were crying. It was very emotional. Look at Michael Carrick. That's a Les Ferguson bought from Tottenham Hotspur in 2006-2007 season to Old Trafford. He's now the manager bringing results and he's been giving the job on a permanent basis. You know, if you're voting for Unai Emery, I understand. I'm seeing Unai Emery here. He has done miraculously well. In fact, that win against Liverpool qualified Aston Villa for the Champions League based on their position on the league table. They can still win the UEFA Europa League and still qualify, you. So Unai Emery is good. Let's see what people are saying. Joseph Onwara said Unai Emery. Dennis Piat said Carrick. Obasom Tonya said Mikel Arteta, of course. Mikel Arteta is also one of them. Chigo Zirim got to say give it to Pep Guardiola. Nico Miles said Michael Carrick. Chukwe John Chris Ifani said Michael Carrick. Carrick now has 3 votes. Timothy Fine said Michael Carrick. Messi Chin also said Michael Carrick. Zurich, high boss, said Oga Carrick. Otugo Izu, Michael Carrick. Okay, let's give it to Michael Carrick. Okay, this was in Nico said give it to the Sunderland manager. His name is Regis Lebris. Very good guy. Support said give it to Michael Carrick. Steve G said give it to Regis Lebris. Mbojieme Marcelino said Michael Carrick. Jonathan Lotachi said Michael Carrick. Chukwueze said Unai Emery. Osita Chukwuma Unai Emery. Henry Ezanya Michael Carrick. Ukoha White Michael Carrick. Ladies and gentlemen, let's give it to Michael Carrick. Best manager of the week. Uncle Michael Ifeanyi Chukwu Carrick. Onyu Moji Bye. Now let's go to the best players. Best goalkeeper of the week. Best goalkeeper of the week. Please, nobody should say Rayao because Burnley did not take a shot on target. Did Burnley even take a shot on target yesterday? Because up until the 60th minute, they are not taking a shot on target.
Chegoduka, Ndi Shaw, Burnley. Did they take a shot on target yesterday? Which goalkeeper qualifies? Okay. Somebody have already said Trafford. That's James Trafford of Manchester City. Burnley did not take a shot on target at all. So because let nobody say David Raya here. Goalkeeper of the week. The Manchester City goalkeeper. Any bad mouth? That's James Trafford. Should we give it to James Trafford? Nah, Sebakwa Raya. Yeah? Goalkeeper, what did Raya do? Obona had said Trafford. Austin Aye said Raya. Rapono Raya. Because Mohamedan Chimuba said Lamens. Lamens are considered two goals. Quality standard said Trafford. Eric Ono who said Sanchez. Sanchez. Well, Sanchez tried. Nico Mwava Clicky said. James Trafford. Pascal Jr. said James Trafford. Chico Zerim Godwin, James Trafford. Madu Abuchi said James Trafford. Ladies and gentlemen, with our steam time, best goalkeeper of the week, James Trafford. Best central defenders. Now we can go to Arsenal. Because Burnley could not take a shot on target because of the Arsenal defensive setup. So let's pick one from Arsenal. Aye Wulu from Arsenal. And then take one from Man City, maybe. I think Arsenal and Man City are the only teams that didn't concede. For best central defenders. So please, I've taken down the goalkeeper. People are still talking about Trafford, please. We are now on best central defenders. Best central defenders. Which two central defenders? Okay, somebody has already voted for Saliba. That's Chibuike Okpara. He said Saliba. Quality standards say give the whole to Arsenal. Saliba and Gabriel Magalhaes. Madu Abuchi said Saliba. Okay, Steve G said give one to Gabriel, give one to Kusanov. Yes, Kusanov did well for Man City. Dossier Ogene said Saliba. Pascal Jr. Sikwa Lisandro Martin, my brother, in Masquerina.

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Chibuzo Moses Kusanov. Nico one Arsenal defenders come on Uno down. Let's take one from Man City and one from Arsenal. Nico Mas also said give one to Gabriel Magalhães, the other one to Kusanov. Okay. Best central defenders. They two yeah. His name is not Alexander Kusanov. His name is Abdul Kadir Kusanov. Abdul Kadir. But I renamed him Alexander. Like Abdul Kadir but his name is Abdul Kadir Kusanov, in case you want to get it correctly. So Kusanov and Gabriel Magalhães. Oh, people are already writing the best left back. Oh, I see Chukwuekwe John Chris Ifeanyi. Best left back, ladies and gentlemen. Luke Shaw scored for Manchester United. People are already talking about best left back, okay? Luke Shaw scored for Manchester United as a left back. Which other left back is up for this award today? Best left back. Kerenya Igenye. Ricardo Calafiori was Arsenal's left back before he left for Piero Hincapie. Luke Shaw, I think it should be Luke Shaw. What are people saying? Timothy Fine said give it to Shaw. Pascal Jr. give it to Shaw. OG Smart give it to Luke Shaw. John Ehema give it to Luke Shaw. Chibai Kopara Luke Shaw. Who's on the Magaswara Luke Shaw? Zurich High Boss said the big Shaw. It's Valentine Shaw. Madu Abuchuba Shaw. Steven Ifejuku Shaw. Oh my. So, best left back. Luke Mwasha. Now, what about best right back? Who do we give our best right back? Diogo Dalot tried, but Rapunzel Dalot, Masara Babol. Kronya Igenye, best. Christian Mosquera was Arsenal's right back. Not a natural right back, but he held his own very well for Arsenal yesterday against Burnley. Best right back, and only again right back. Matheus Nunes. But careful, only again right back. Best right back. People are saying Diogo Dalot. Chigozirim, God's will say give it to Dalot. Right back, Bernard Odisi, said give it to Dalot. Mwemenam Chinguba said give it to Dalot. Valentino said give it to Matheus Nunes. Junior Ikejiaku, Dalot. Dalot. Zurich High Boss, Dalot. But Dalot considered two goals now. Donzio Gere said give it to Mosquera. Obasan Tok said give it to Mosquera. Madu Abuchi said, give it to Matheus Nunes. Quality standard, Matheus Nunes. Okay? Let's give it to Matheus Nunes. Higwe Sunday said, give it to Matheus Nunes. So let's give it to Matheus Nunes. Ladies and gentlemen, best right back, Matheus Nunes. The funny thing is that right back position, I'm telling you, that right back position is dying. Check all the clubs. Who is Chelsea's right back? Reece James, injury prone. The assistant is Malogutso, Akami Ababo. Who is Liverpool's right back? Tempted under Arnold left. They don't have a right back. This is their small boy, Kanawa Daipa. Because that Fiancano in and out of injury. Hey, I remember his name. Now I'll be a boy. Where you Jeremy Frink? Right back now, who's the one football? I'm telling you, my United's right back is Diogo Dalot. The right back. That's a position Gary Neville played, though. Even in Chelsea, that's a position Paulo Ferreira played, though. Branislav Ivanovic. Even in Arsenal, Laurent Aubameyang was their right back for years. Rock solid right back. Mecha Bakari Sagna played there. Get a right back now. Where's the right back? Sandio Kwa. Ladies and gentlemen, let's go.

to the best defensive midfielder. Best defensive midfielder. Kanyaru ni Akasemero Biko, because he retired. It was his last game. I beg. Can we give it to Casemiro? Moses Casedo Okwa. Rodri. Yesterday, Declan Rice was there. Defensive midfielder. Because what Arsenal played was Declan Rice, Martin Odegaard, and Ebere Chieze. That was what they played. Declan Rice was the defensive midfielder. He was the heart and soul of that midfield. He was the one that blocked everything in that defensive midfield. I know Declan Rice should be the man. But Anama Ayobiko Kanyano Casemiro, I beg. Because it was his last game. He bid farewell to the Old Trafford fans. But it's still up to you. Let me see what people are saying. Moje Marcelino said give it to Declan Rice. Henry said give it to Rice. Hebu Kampete said Casemiro. Obasanto give it to Rice. Odogwesita give it to Rice. Don Santos Casemiro. Benjamin Kelvin Casemiro. Shamsu Salisu said give it to Rice. Chibuikop Ara Casemiro. Don Siogene said give it to Rice. Oji Smart Casemiro. Kendo D. Kene Casemiro. Chukwu Kwejan Chrissy Fanyi Casemiro. Quality Standard said give it to Rodri. Zurich said give it to Casemiro. Christian Onyi Casemiro. Nico Wabaklike said declare.

Ted give it to Rice. OG Smart Casemiro. 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Chukwa Kwajan Chrissy Fanny Casemiro. Quality Standard said give it to Rodri. Zurich said give it to Casemiro. Christian Onyi Casemiro. Nico Mwabaklike said declare. Naji Abagu said give it to Rice. Huko Hawaii said give it to Rice. See? Rice has won the vote. Upon Nayo Chamunu Biko Kanye Casemiro. Undefeated senior man said give it to Rice. Osi for NS said give it to Rice. Daniel Mado Maduo Ako said give it to Rice. Among which rice? Or rice or fakwu? Call jollof rice. Call fried rice. Call rice mmano. Or rice mmano will be the sweetest. He might go, he will akwu siye ye. Feyumu, nchangu, nene with dry fish. Hey, oh my. Best defensive midfielder, Declan Rice.

best central midfielder. Best central midfielder. Martin Odegaard was in the Arsenal central midfield yesterday. A better chance was the attacking midfielder. Man, let's forget about Arsenal. Let's go to games with the difficult, I beg. Who was the Man City's central midfielder in that FA Cup final? Because there are none of that central midfield. Let me remember. Bernardo Silva. Silva did well. Bernardo Silva. Kobe Maino did well. Bernardo Silva, Kobe Maino. Keronio Zaiga consider now. We are not talking about Aston Villa, and it's not fair. Kobe Maino, Bernardo Silva, or Youri Tielemans. Because Victor Lindelof was their defensive midfielder. Imagine, Victor Lindelof, a defender, was in Aston Villa's defensive midfielder when Liverpool 4 goals. Somebody say Tofi Akwa in the comment section. All right, let's go quickly. What are people saying? Central midfield, Kobe Maino, Martin Odegaard, Youri Tielemans, Bernardo Silva. What are people saying? Wajima Bagu said, give it to Odegaard. Steven Ifechukwu said, Maino. Uzo Chukwu Gaswa said, give it to Maino. Benjamin Kelvin said, Youri Tielemans. Wajima Bagu said, Odegaard. Okoye said, give it to Bernardo Silva. Oba Santo said, Odegaard. Emeko Jiba said, Kobe Maino. Hajuri Emmanuel, Kobe Maino. Donsi Ogene said, Tielemans. Ibe MSC Nuhu, Kobe Maino. Law Moon, Kobe Maino. Mecha Mechi, Kobe Maino. Bennett Iwala, Kobe Maino. People just love this Kobe Maino so much, I'm telling you. Mboje Eme Masalino said, give it to Odegaard. Huleluna Keze said, Silva. Bernardo Silva. Valentino Bernardo Silva. Steven Chibuike, OKK, Kobe Maino. Zurich High Boss, Kobe Maino. Desmond Tutu Ekesin, Kobe Maino. Meche, Kobe Maino. Alexander Chimobi, Kobe Maino. Okoye Tarek Sunday, Kobe Maino. Ladies and gentlemen, write it down. Best central midfielder, Kobe Maino. 1 o'clock and quarter. Very quickly, best attacking midfielder. His name will start trending now. I will not even call anybody. Now, Banyarana Morgan Rogers in your goal for Aston Villa as an attacking midfielder, but people will not mind that. Now, Banyarana Narayan Chekhi was distributing passes. One political party said distribute rice. We will condemn Olafa. Now, Banyarana, even the same Ryan Chekhi got an assist. He got far for here get trend. Now, Bonjorana Eberechi Eze, Talafufu Diegbu, in the Arsenal game yesterday. His name is already trending. Chibika Opara Bruno Fernandes. Obalu Vitalis Bruno Fernandes. Kenneth Iwala Bruno Fernandes. Betino Odisi Bruno Fernandes. Harizo Konko Bruno Fernandes. Chine Merem Debola Bruno Fernandes. Steven Ifechukwu Bruno Fernandes. Kendo Kenne Bruno Fernandes. See, even Arsenal fans, Chelsea fans, everybody love to write the name Bruno Fernandes. Hajori Emmanuel, Bruno Fernandes. Timothy Fanny, Bruno.

0: Fernandez, thank God, Obasom To for writing a better chance. Dallas Achichineke Goziegi, Mohamed Amchukwebuka, Bruno Fernandez, Wajim Mabwagu, Bruno Fernandez, Hulelu Nakese, Liverpool Fano, Bruno Fernandez, Kendo Kene, Bruno Fernandez, Ike Chuku Gabriel Oba, Bruno Fernandez, Jesu, Melunu Nina Bele. See, next season, we'll be removing Bruno Fernandez from our best of the best, all the position. How many it is Bruno Fernandez? Honestly, best attacking midfielder, Bruno Fernandez. Meanwhile, that assist he gave to Brandon Bumo means that he has equaled Premier League's all-time highest assist for one season, set by Thierry Henry in 2003. A year before Arsenal went unbeaten, and Kevin De Bruyne in 2020, the year Liverpool won the league. Oh, yes.
1: Special shout out to my man.
0: Best right winger, Kanyani Abukayo Saka. He was one that crushed that ball. Nwankwo Soka used to score. That's Kai Havertz. Man United, because they're buying a right for Man U. Oro Nwoki Hembosia, Brandon Bumo. On the right was Mba. Brandon Bumo was the out and out striker. Sorry. Before Joshua Zegzi came in the 80th minute, right wing was Amad Diallo. Omar Ababo, don't go there. Man City, right wing, Antoine Semenyo. He scored the goal that won them the FA Cup. His 20th goal of the season. 20th goal in all competitions in just 47 games. The guy is a genius. What are people saying? Nico said give it to Semenyo. Steven said give it to Saka. Chukwuoke John Chris said give it to Semenyo. Valentino said give it to Semenyo. Pass Don said give it to Semenyo. Ike Chukwu Gabriel said give it to Saka. Hokwina said give it to Saka. Don C said Saka. Okay, Saka is catching up. Junior, Iyejagu said Semenyo. Mwemenam Chimwuba said Semenyo. Uko Hawaii said Saka. Nikoma said Semenyo. Madu Abuchi said Saka. Steve G said Semenyo. Honesty said Semenyo. Nkane vote for Amad Diallo. Hodikike liron niye ifye. Emmanuel Chinon. So, Jetro Afo Bonolie, how can you be voting for Onyukwa? Steven Semenyo, Alexander Chimobi, Saka, Huko Hawaii, Saka, Chigozie Nelson, Semenyo, Hannah about Gigi now. Fear God, Saka, Wajima Buago, Saka, Hobona White, Semenyo, Hobi Tex, Obiagelo, Saka, Zurich, Semenyo, Christian, Semenyo, Abakwadro, Kenge, Mekita, Okoye Trek, Saka, Nadi Sam, Semenyo, Osifo Saka, Juchukuma Saka, Chibuika Para Semenyo, Benjamin Kevin Semenyo, Unatoroka I met up with this show, Tata. Let me give it to Semenyo. Don't worry, Hannah Badro from people voting on Facebook. Let's give it to Semenyo simply because he scored the winning goal that gave Manchester City their FA Cup title. Best left winger, Matthew Kunha. He scored. Or who? Ngonyozo. Best left winger, Jeremy Doku was a handful for the Chelsea defenders. Jeremy Doku. Kedonyozo. I got her consider. Left wing. Let's see what people are saying. Left wing, Arinze said give it to Kunha. Chukwuoke said give it to Kunha. Valentino said Doku. Mohamed Amchimwuba said Kunha. Bernard Odisi, Doku. Obona said Doku. Quality standard, Doku. Steven Ifechukwu Kunha. Steve G, Kunha. Chibuika Opara, Doku. Ibe Messi, Kunha. Madu Abuchi, Santi, Doku. 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Hope now is Kunha. Benjamin Kevin Doku. Chigozirim Kunha. Nico Miles Kunha. Let's give it to Matthews Kunha. No problem. Matthews Kunha. He scored a goal.
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0: Now to the best striker. Best striker. Best striker of the week. Brandon Bumo scored. He was the striker. He was the Man United striker. But that is not where the problem was. The problem was in the fact that Oli Watkins got 2 goals in that game. As a striker, Oli Watkins. The game against Liverpool. Keronjo Zaiga considered. Erling Haaland assisted Semenyon's goal. He had an assist. Keronjo Zaiga considered. Yesterday, the Arsenal attack had Kai Havertz. He scored. Kai Havertz scored. Kai Ndinsuka, he scored. So let's go. What are people saying? Junior Ikeji Aku said give it to Mbeumo. Chukwuoko said give it to Mbeumo. Hoban Ah said give it to Haaland. Rossio Gene, Kai Havertz. Zurich, Highball said Oli Watkins. Nico Mao said Oli Watkins. Sarah Winkler said Oli Watkins. Mbwejeme Oli Watkins. Obasanto said give it to Kai Havertz. Ndoka Ikechukwu said Oli Watkins. Lomun said Oli Watkins. Harinzo Konkwa Oli Watkins. Ladies and gentlemen, Chizoba Victor said Oli Watkins was scoring 2 goals. Don Samtex, Oli Watkins. Let's give it to Oli Watkins. Best striker, Oli Watkins. Now, the best player overall. The best player overall. For last weekend. After that, we'll go to the worst. Before we predict these 2 games coming up today. Because time I now, Bagote. Let's be fast, I beg. Best player overall. Either Kai Havertz for winning that game. Or Oli Watkins can win it too for the 2 goals he scored. Best or... Hey, Kareba Amnisikita. Best player overall. Well, let me see what people are saying. Best player overall, Silo with Oli Watkins. Everybody's voting for Oli Watkins. Semenyo, yeah, he scored. Rice was very good, yes. Desmond Oli Watkins. Nico Miles Oli Watkins. Nosa Antonio Oli Watkins. Oyeka Ngolibe said Rice. Hulelu Nakes Oli Watkins. Chico Zirim say we'll go for Bruno Fernandes. Let's give it to Oli Watkins. Best player overall. Oli Watkins. The worst player of the week. The most okwaistic player of the week. The person I will vote for personally before I start reading your own is the guy that came into the Manchester United game in the 80th minute. His name is Joshua Zegzi. How okwaistic Joshua Zegzi did. Well, apart from Zegzi, what did Cole Palmer even do in that Chelsea game? What did Cole Palmer do in that Chelsea game? Liam Delap. One of these days, ladies and gentlemen, one of these days we're going to have a debate between Joshua Zegzi and Liam Delap, who is more loquacious. One of these days, we'll have this debate here in the house between Delap and Zegzi, who is more loquacious. What are people saying? Bernard said, give it to Zegzi. Mohamedam said, give it to Delap. Steven said, give it to Joshua Zegzi. Hebuka Zegzi. Honestly said, Delap. Kendo said, Zegzi. Lomun said, Delap. You know what we're going to do? Iketuku said Zegzi. Benjamin said the lap. Lomon said the lap. Huleluna cares is Zegzi. Junior Zegzi. Okay, see what we're going to do. We're going to merge their names. We'll take one from the lap and take one from Zegzi. So yeah, game, worst player of the week is the lap Zegzi.
2: 1 o'clock and corner.
0: Joshua the lap. Joshua Delap, honestly, these two people, Their opaciousness is unforgivable. Worst player of the week. Joshua Delap. This was, he said, we should name them Lambs Exe. All right, ladies and gentlemen, we have two games coming up this night. Very important games. Let's get your predictions. What do you think will happen? AFC Bournemouth versus Manchester City. AFC Bournemouth versus Manchester City. What do you think will happen? These two teams are firing on all cylinders, especially Manchester City. Man City have just won draw in their last six games. It was a 3-3 draw against Everton some 3 weeks ago. Bournemouth, on the other hand, have two draws in their last six games. They have not lost. In fact, the last time Bournemouth lost was in January. I think around 11 January, thereabout. Bournemouth. They have not lost in the Premier League all through the months of the rest of January, February, March, April, May. Bournemouth, they have been that good. Oh, yes. They are sixth on the Premier League table. If Aston Villa finishes fifth, and they finish sixth, they'll go to the Champions League. Anthony Raiola has been a miracle worker. What do you think will happen in this game? Man City versus AFC Bournemouth. That game will happen at the Vitality Stadium. So it's actually Bournemouth versus Man City. What are people saying? Chukwuepe said Man City 3, Bournemouth 1. Mboje Marcelinho's Bournemouth to beat Man City 2-1. Quality Standard said Bournemouth to win or draw. Bernardo DC, Man City 1-1, okay? Joseph Sunday okay said Man City to win. Hokwina said it's going to be a draw. Desmond on Stilo said Man City to draw the match. Goswawa said a draw. A lot of people are talking about draw. Timothy Fine said it's going to be a draw or Bournemouth to win. Junior Ike Jack said Man City to win 3-0. Mohamed Amchung will be Man City to draw. Onyi Arsenal said Bournemouth to win or draw. Onya Charles said it's going to be a draw. Chibesie Carlos said it's going to be a draw. Nico Mal said it's going to be Bournemouth win or draw. Obali Vitali said Man City to win 2-1. Nadi Sam said Man City to win 2-0. Obino Keke said Bournemouth to beat them 2-1. Homer Mamou said Man City to win, straight win. Joe Kingsley Chenke said Man City straight win. Nico Mwabakaliki said Man City straight win. All right, ladies and gentlemen, write it down. This game will end in a draw. But if there's going to be a winner, it will be Man City. And I expect Pep Guardiola to play his last, to lose his last two games, because he'll be leaving Manchester City at the end of the season. So, Man City to win or draw against AFC Bournemouth. Finally, ndi anamangu angu versus ndi anamangu nyuanya. Chelsea versus Tottenham Hotspur. Ladies and gentlemen, what is going on at Chelsea right now is a case of Jesus Melo Fabele. Chelsea have not won any of their last six games in the Premier League. In fact, any of their last seven games in the Premier League, because they drew their game before the loss in the loss against Man City. That's the game against Liverpool. They played 1-1. I remember Enzo Fernandez played a 41-yard free kick. Tottenham, on the other hand, Nagina relegation. They are 2 points ahead of West Ham United, who are just in the drop zone. Their new manager, Roberto De Zerbi, thank God he won two games out of their last six, two wins, the rest, but they have not won since Roberto De Zerbi gave them their first win in the Premier League since December 28 December last year. So what are people saying? Hokwina say Chelsea straight win. Bernardo DC said it's going to be a draw. If I took Gabriel, Chelsea straight win. Uche Basil, Tottenham to win. Chigos Rim, Tottenham to win or draw. Hella Mirabel, Chelsea to win or draw. Law Moon, Chelsea to win or draw. Honorable Harizu, Chelsea to win that game. Hobasom 2, Tottenham to win or draw. Emeka Ojiba, Tottenham to win or draw. Utemeche, Tottenham to win or draw. Joseph Sunday, Chelsea to win or draw. Godswawa, Chelsea to win or draw. Ule Luna Keze, Chelsea to draw that game 0-0. Honestly, say Chelsea to win or draw. Okay, let's go with Chelsea. A lot of people are saying Tottenham. Hondo Sochiebu. Ladies and gentlemen, Chelsea will be winning their first game since the 4th of April. Nanyasia, in Jesus' name, amen.

0: past 2 p.m. Big ups to Crystal Garden Estate. How can I connect the Crystal Garden Estate? Dalunu, dalunu, dalunu. Thank you for your love and support. Ladies and gentlemen, very, very quickly, write that comment you want the world to hear. Because I'll be reading out as many comments as possible from my page on Facebook. Write that comment in the comment section under the live stream. The page is Huge Man Page. 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Once you get there, the one with 136,000 followers, click that follow button, scroll down, see the live stream, go to the comment section, tell us your name, the football club is supporting, and of course your location, and then drop that comment. We're going to read as many as possible. If you want your voices heard, the phone line is simple, 090-3594-4777, 090-3594-4777. My name is Ifeanyi Orakwe, the hugest man alive. I am the walking, talking soccer statistics. Highly present for duty since 1 p.m. I'm sure I'm going to be here with you till 3. On your boss, Alwame, bam bam. Hang in there, please. Don't touch your dial.
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0: got the first person here is the Sapien G. He said he's watching live from 3-3. He's a citizen. He's a Man City fan. He said, all I can say to Pep is thank you very much. He said he has done more than enough for Man City. He said they will start a new era from next season, and that will be Enzo Maroqua. He said that's Enzo Maresca. He said it's a straight win for us tonight against AFC Bournemouth. He said, in fact, I'll be disappointed if we win that game with less than a 3-goal margin. He said, as for Arsenal, this team is the worst team in the Premier League this season for me. I was shaking my head while watching Arsenal against Burnley yesterday. Said I saw Arsenal packing the balls against Burnley. Said I can vividly tell you that this team is better than nothing. Said Arsenal will regret scoring only one goal against Burnley yesterday. Said this coming Sunday will be a sad day for all Arsenal fans. Well, you've been saying this for the longest. I pity you, really. Chinedu Ene said he's watching live from Ibolobos here, Man City fan. Said he's wishing Man City fans in England. They said they will start protesting that Pep Guardiola should not leave. Okay, you're wishing that they start protesting immediately so Pep Guardiola does not go anywhere. Alexander Chimobi said he's a Man United fan from Opoku. He said, Arsenal will be crowned champions of the EPL tonight after Man City draw their game against AFC Bournemouth. Hello! Hello, good afternoon to you. Name and location.
1: Yeah, OG United from Ibuzo.
0: OG United from Ibuzo.
1: Yeah.
0: Yeah, good to have you, my dear brother. You're a Man United fan.
1: Yeah, I'm a Man United fan. Look at the name of Zegzi and the lab is...
0: my brother, Benny Kun is wearing full that Zegzi. Can you do Chokata? Where Chokata Zegzi?
1: Look at assist given to him. He's dancing up on top of the ball. Dancing, falling. Like somebody who has Parkinson's disease. That is.
0: Every week, I acquire salary on Alo.
1: Straight,
0: congratulations to Bruno Fernandes. Eba 20 assist at your quiz.
1: The guy did too much.
0: That's okay.
1: You see, let me tell you. You are always saying that people are talking of him.

0: the other way, that is, it was surprising. So that is the extent. That guy is too good.
1: All right, all right. Casemiro has gone. Wahala don't start to.
0: I wonder why to Casemiro one go. People begged that he will stay 1 year. He refused.
1: Okago Nunkasa. Okago Bozio Maz.
0: I'm an Akana Babalon. So.
1: Go ahead. Man City FC Bournemouth, sir.
0: It's a draw game.
1: Oh, draw.
0: Even if Man City win them, Arsenal must carry. I have been saying this.
1: Exactly.
0: And they will carry Champions League. There are a lot of injury cases in PSG now.
1: Yes.
0: So they will carry the Champions League. I wish Arsenal merited it. For 3 years, Arsenal has been consistent.
1: Very consistent.
0: So they're supposed to carry. Listen, anybody that is saying another thing, they will carry it and people will begin to cry. They will carry that league because they must win. If that amount of 10 million pounds, if they bring it to Nigeria, they can kill the host community for. In fact, if you are a player in Nigeria to score goal against Arsenal, then you will die before you go.

0: afternoon to you. Name and location.
1: Hey, the hugest man alive.
0: I celebrate you, sir. What's your name, my dear brother?
1: This is Ogamatio, the Chelsea man.
0: Oh, Ogamatio, good to have you. Go ahead, let's hear from you, sir. Oh, so sorry. Please call back. Let's go back to your comments. Okay, well, let's take this call. Hello. Hello.
2: Hugest man alive.
0: You're welcome, sir. What's your name?
2: My name is Akachukwu. I'm calling from
0: Onitsha,
2: Liverpool, fam.
0: Oh, Liverpool. Jesus, Maluga Bele. Akachukwu.
2: Which man? That is
0: Akachukwu. What is happening? This is now embarrassing. Oh. What is going on?
2: Which man? I don't understand at all.
0: Anybody can now come from anywhere and win Liverpool. The same Liverpool that did not concede goals last season. Imagine and Emile Liverpool one goal last season. Man, hold on. You know that match against Aston Villa?
2: I know you didn't watch that match. Now, the second half, I can't watch the match. The second half, I come on my television, I didn't see 4-1.
0: You were a lot of awesome.
2: I just saw them. Well, anytime you said, let me again, I'll be watching you.
0: What do you think? And a slot to stay or go?
2: Nah, Edmund, that man, you see, I'm going to leave the pop last season.
0: Okay.
2: But this for me, I must say, make mistake because I think it's our defender. We don't get defender at all.
0: At all.
2: We don't get defender at all. If so, we get defender like Arsenal. If it's Arsenal defender, but Liverpool not get defender at all. And so, only thing is, I know also they see Ekitike for match again.
0: Ekitike, yes, he's been injured now. He's been injured.
2: Well, no matter, we will win this match.
0: Your last game of the season. What about Man City FC Bournemouth?
2: Nah, man. Straight win, man.
0: Straight win for
2: Man City.
0: Okay, all right, thank you very much. I celebrate you, sir. Ladies and gentlemen, it's 32 minutes gone past 2 p.m. We're going to be celebrating Arsenal Fest. For winning that game yesterday, it's not easy. That goal was scored in the 37th minute. It was a corner kick from the right wing. Taken by Bukayo Saka straight to the head of Kai Havertz, Nwankwo Soke, and he scored. And then they started singing that their song. It's a mina mina, waka waka, 60 million down the drain. Kai Havertz calls again. All right, ladies and gentlemen, well, before we even celebrate Arsenal, I want to once again celebrate one big member of our family. I want to say happy birthday to Chief Chinedu Onyekulu Ne Iyelioba, one of our Oruku.

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The show continues after this. 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

0: notice about a hit-and-run driver. The public is hereby notified that on Saturday, 9th May 2026, around 9 p.m. at night, Mr. Chike Unebu from Obolieke Village, Onitsha, aged 52, was knocked down by a speedy black Lexus Jeep, either RUS 300 or RUS 330, at Ifenu Street by Oka Road, Inland Town, Onitsha. Immediately after knocking down Mr. Chike, this driver, instead of stopping, quickly zoomed off, disappearing via Oboli Road. The public is hereby notified in case anyone knows or suspects this runaway killer driver whose black Lexus Jeep should still carry the impact from the accident. Mechanics, panel beaters, carpenters, and every member of the public is encouraged to be on the lookout for this runaway black RUS Jeep vehicle and report to the nearest police station or to the Inland Town Police Station or call 080-3506-8160. Again, 080-3506-8160. A handsome reward awaits anyone that can help us to locate this driver. 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

30 p.m. Nigerian time at the Vitality Stadium. AFC Bournemouth will take on Manchester City this evening. Then by 15 minutes past 9 p.m. is going to be the London Derby at Stamford Bridge. Chelsea versus Tottenham Hotspur. Make sure you watch these two games because we'll be back tomorrow to review them. And of course, preview the finals of the UEFA Europa League, Freiburg versus Aston Villa. This week is going to be action-packed from today till Friday. So please don't miss Fan Zone for anything. Until tomorrow, same time, same station, be the best you can be. My name remains Ifeanyi Orakwe, the hugest man alive. Bye-bye.

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1: The Chaplet of Divine Mercy. In the name of the Father, and of the Son, and of the Holy Spirit.
2: Amen.
1: Our Father, who art in heaven, hallowed be thy name. Thy kingdom come, thy will be done, on earth as it is in heaven.
2: Give us this day our daily bread, and forgive us our trespasses, as we forgive those who trespass against us. And lead us not into temptation, but deliver us from evil. Amen.
1: Hail Mary, full of grace, the Lord is with you. Blessed are you among women, and blessed is the fruit of your womb, Jesus.
2: Holy Mary, Mother of God, pray for us sinners, now and at the hour of our death. Amen.
1: I believe in God, the Father Almighty, creator of heaven and earth. I believe in Jesus Christ, his only Son, our Lord. He was conceived by the power of the Holy Spirit and born of the Virgin Mary. He suffered under Pontius Pilate, was crucified, died, and was buried. He descended to the dead. On the third day he rose again. He ascended into heaven and is seated at the right hand of the Father. He will come again to judge the living and the dead.
2: I believe in the Holy Spirit, the Holy Catholic Church, the communion of saints, the forgiveness of sins, the resurrection of the body, and the life everlasting. Amen.
3: Eternal Father, I offer you the body and blood, soul and divinity of your dearly beloved Son, our Lord Jesus Christ.
2: In atonement for our sins and those of the whole world,
3: for the sake of his sorrowful passion,
2: have mercy on us and on the whole world.
3: For the sake of his sorrowful passion,
2: have mercy on us and on the whole world.
3: For the sake of his sorrowful

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1: Have mercy on us and on the whole world.
0: Holy God, Holy Mighty One, Holy Immortal One.

0: eternal God,
1: in whom mercy is endless, and the treasury of compassion inexhaustible, look kindly upon us, and increase your mercy in us, that in difficult moments we might not despair, nor become despondent, but with great confidence submit ourselves to your holy will, which is love and mercy itself.
0: O greatly merciful God, infinite goodness, today all mankind calls out from the abyss of its misery to your mercy, to your compassion, O God. And it is with its mighty voice of misery that it cries out. Gracious God, do not reject the prayer of this earth's exiles. O Lord, goodness beyond our understanding, who are acquainted with our misery through and through, and know that by our own power we cannot ascend to you, we implore you, anticipate us with your grace, and keep on increasing your mercy in us, that we may faithfully do your holy will all through our life and at death's hour. Let the omnipotence of your mercy shield us from the darts of our salvation's enemies, that we may with confidence as your children await your final coming, that day known to you alone. And we expect to obtain everything promised us by Jesus, in spite of all of our wretchedness. For Jesus is our hope. Through his merciful heart, as through an open gate, we pass through to heaven.
2: May the divine mercy accompany you. May the divine mercy lead you. May the divine mercy take care of you all the days of your life. And may Almighty God bless you, the Father, and the Son, and the Holy Spirit. Amen.
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1: 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We are the legal representatives of Umu Ifejuofo family of Umudei Village, Onitsha, in Onitsha North Local Government Area of Anambra State. Our client's plot of land situate at number 1 Ifitedunu Street, or Maba Phase 1, formerly known and described as Ifejuofo Hospital, by Savoy Service Lane, is not for sale. We wish to state that any persons or group of persons purporting to sell same is doing so at their own risk, as our client is not selling same or partitioning the said plots of land. Note that the entire property is a subject of litigation presently pending at the High Court sitting in Onitsha with seat number 0/126/2021. And any persons who transacts over the said plots is doing so at their own risk of prosecution. The general public should take note. Signed, Tony Obiajulumo Ozie, Esquire.

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0: human life is greater than that of a cow. Political enemies, they don't want you to succeed. No, no matter what I do, they will still abuse me.
1: Will you stop that?
2: I'm an officer, I have integrity.
1: Shut up, you're not good officer.
2: No, shut up.
1: Will you get that? I want to school. You're not in school.
3: I met her and I liked her. We married within 3 weeks. I don't believe in dating anybody to marry them. So whether I marry another wife or not, she knows it can happen.
1: Why you leaving me for when I come marry you? Cry that I should leave the man. 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Why are you going to marry me?

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0: notice about a hit-and-run driver. The public is hereby notified that on Saturday, 9th May 2026, around 9 p.m. at night, Mr. Chike Unebu from Obolieke Village, Onitsha, aged 52, was knocked down by a speedy black Lexus Jeep, either RUS 300 or RUS 330, at Ifenu Street by Oka Road, Inland Town, Onitsha. Immediately after knocking down Mr. Chike, this driver, instead of stopping, quickly zoomed off, disappearing via Oboli Road. The public is hereby notified in case anyone knows or suspects this runaway killer driver, whose black Lexus Jeep should still carry the impact from the accident. Mechanics, panel beaters, carpenters, and every member of the public is encouraged to be on the lookout for this runaway black RUS Jeep vehicle and report to the nearest police station or to the Inland Town Police Station or call 080-3506-8160. Again, 080-3506-8160. A handsome reward awaits anyone that can help us to locate this driver. Thank you.
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0: Introducing the new Dano Choco 3-in-1. 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
1: As I came in here, I heard those words, cradle of leadership. Well, when the bow breaks, the cradle will fall. And it has fallen here. It has fallen. Make us a man. Creators are leaders. Be careful what kind of leaders you're producing here. I don't know if Charlie's silence here today is right or wrong. I'm not a judge or jury, but I can tell you this. He won't sell anybody out to buy his future. And that, my friends, is called integrity. That's called courage. Now that's the stuff leaders should be made of.
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Thank you for still being here with us on Radio Sapiencia 95.3 FM Onitsha. My name is Chinemerem Vivian Okeke, and this is the Sapiencia News Update by 5 p.m.

President Bolame Tinubu has assured that all victims abducted during the attack on schools in Oyo State will be rescued. I don't know if that includes the one that has already been abducted, but the president said they will be rescued.

The Lagos State Government has warned residents against buying or consuming spoiled tomatoes, popularly known as Ata Esha or Awarawa tomatoes, over the health dangers associated with fungus-infested food products. The Anambra State Government has denied claims that it has introduced new burial laws in the state. And lastly, at least 131 deaths have been reported in an Ebola outbreak in the Democratic Republic of Congo, with more than 513 cases suspected. That was the Sapientia News Update by 5 p.m. today, the 19th day of May, 2026. My name is Chinemero and Vivian Okeke. Do well to join our Igbo News Bulletin by 6 for details of these and other stories. Coming up next is the Entertainment Gist. Do not touch your dial.

0: Okay, piki we de sok ngono sevili kikas. Okay, people, in case you don't know, it's your boy, it's Pakutina Telepikin, and you're listening to IV, one, you'll be on my IV of the good life, you know what I'm saying? Keep listening to IV, one, you'll be on my son. Ewa kwa, IV, tabugabu ngabu, mwane sekwe.
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1: a beautiful evening, a lovely weather.
0: Yes, weather for three.
1: Hmm.
0: Or four.
1: Or ten.
0: Okay, if you can't see who you mean, Ram, too. You mean, you're back at home and I'm going to call you a cook.
1: Yes.
0: My dear.
1: Na tapu chicken.
0: My dear, also get you away in trouble. I'm going to you. I'm going to sweep and listen to me. You're not sure if you can't get a baby. My dear, no baby.
1: No baby.
0: Do not baby.
1: I'm telling you.
0: Don't be doing weather for how many you people are if you know you are not financially capable.
1: I'm telling you.
0: Should they give me vibe? And of course, we are your vibe queens. Ivy, my Obi, my Ivy of the good life. And on a web, one at a shingle, yes. Ivy. And I'm going to be a babe and more, your radio sappy girl. And of course, Ofumba Diana me of load. With me, the other vibe queen with me this evening is
1: ADA Adamarama, your solid girl on radio. Any other solid is counterfeit. Hello, good evening. I'm so excited.
0: Kiana toy.
1: I think I'm a winning lottery. I feel it.
0: Okay,
1: I feel like the money is coming.
0: Till now. So you win a lottery. Awesome.
1: Ivy, why you jabu gobuna? Ichin up me go nike. The other day you were asking for my BVM, my PIN. I don't understand. In that, oh gobuna, you always like trying to use force. Ichin up me go nike.
0: So why all this force have been applying? Why have I not gotten anything from you? Adam?
1: Because now kwechirim.
0: Because I'm invisible wicked. Yes, I think Kaffee and I, we hinted on it yesterday. Yesterday, our EBA, the APC primaries. Yeah, yesterday we hinted about it. We also talked about the money in our water guy who felt bold enough to think he was capable of representing a constituency.
1: Exactly.
0: On a federal level.
1: 14
0: Obro won award. Obro niya. No.
1: Federal level.
0: Federal level. This is a guy we've seen on live video using profanities. On live video doing some things that the society can have found on called vices. Smoking certain things.
1: Smoking.
0: And
1: even while he was.
0: What do you think you have that makes you eligible to come and represent us? I'm not sure I represent, but
1: exactly.
0: Represent Ndiole on what grounds, on what levels?
1: Even while he was, you know, before the election, he was holding cigarette and APC garments, up and down, so no GD cigarette. Now, for why he was just smoking something, I was like, like the way he was actually abusing people. And you know, one thing about this guy is that he's always talking down on people, so poverty and can one people that are poor don't know how to, you know,
0: at the point, I'm about to leave,
1: exactly,
0: I'm not joining the township. that township boys movement. Anyway, when he won, he's been going for the Senate for so long. Repeatedly, yet he kept failing. And then he got married to this our beloved child star. We saw this girl, she was with him on the campaign trail. Pulling her weight, doing everything, and then he cinched the victory after they got married. A lot of people said, "Yeah, he had money. He was in the ruling class before, but that was so long ago. Since then, he has been trying repeatedly." Okay, kito jago pana ozo. Other some people are saying, it has nothing to do with whether Nanyanonya Kanakononya and Nanka, but just primaries. And the primaries, there are a lot of other factors that determine primaries. Anyway, take heart to those involved. Another beautiful thing is they can't actually jump up or no before now, before this year. A lot of them would jump ship, like Uto Hada from this primaries, this one party's primaries, they will all troop into the next one and try to contest again. But if you cannot participate in two primaries anymore, you're not going to any party to go and contest for another primaries.
1: Bam.
0: I think that's a good one. Go and verify. A lot of other people's. Well, congratulations to those who won and to those who
1: failed.
0: And take heart to those who failed.
1: I mean, the way you wanted to say take heart, I now said,
0: When you're born, I need it. When you're born, I need it.

0: for, well, since last week now, the prize they had, everything I have been weeping and wailing. It's not getting me. Anyway, it's a lot of developing stories. I'm not even going to. It's a lot of developing stories. Right now, when Sandra,
1: was with the Frank,
0: Sandra was with the proof. Ebe Munye, die.
1: Frank.
0: Nebuku cops. Nebuku hooks.
1: Now I know now.
0: Ebe die Nebuku hooks. Random women are chatting her, chatting him up. Oh my gosh, yeah, my time is unlimited for you. Okay, now if your lines now, what are the matter? My time is unlimited for you, and then negotiate the price. She need to walk from A to Z.
1: I'm telling you, even the one she brought out, she said that they brought out a receipt of where he was, you know, domestic violence. HMNA. He said that he was not beating Neon Emebo, King of Malice.
0: But then, in that, there is also proof, like, another evidence, another video came out where, actually, Fabo and Anog. So, it is now two fighting. But anyway, it's one thing. I don't know if the two fighting is in self-defense. Like, first of all, we don't support violence. Violence is a very terrible thing. No one should do it. Why are you to me? I don't know why it's boom. But man, just do not and you fight back. Anyway, we don't know what actually happened. I didn't know at this point. Mana, in the kuni abu, omuai have a lot of umuai now. Jump they have. Then no be futa. Omu be tighten. No ba agu omuai. Omu gan sin this no omuai be date. You may be date. Alo say natural.
1: Alo say.
0: Man, we say oh omuai be date. Iye me arose okija yi na emunye yi iga gbaso arose okija wicked ina gbasa munye gi omo ofi gbochi shop munye na mona kata ochi ze ki moto munye munye jero kuna gari
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1: I wonder mande na ona bo when their wife you know after any and if she earns any money they will be accountable to it and how my account asking that a governor batana account you should bring it to me I'll tell you how to spend it
0: one thing in mother baby why for now you're not gonna now we are deities anyway upcoming deity upcoming deity signing off for entertainment gist
1: yes so

0: okay, last week, yeah, was it last week? Some days ago, we lost Alex Ekubo. And I was having a discussion with someone. We were talking about, it was, you know, a young person, married, whether or not married. And we were more than three having that discussion. Some people were raising this thing where, okay, that was before it was said that he was married. Oh, how he isn't married. How it's so sad. Someone said, Fancy should have married him. At least by now, we're getting away a wife and maybe children.
1: Mm.
0: And then someone else in the group said, married him again. So, about to say the girl got widow.
1: I wonder.
0: And it became a whole talk where, so, imagine a widow who died, like, how hard it is. Okay, so, it became divided. Some people were team. Yes, he will have offspring to be remembered by.
1: Exactly.
0: Some were like, oh, so, a young lady, be it, is able a widow.
1: A widow.
0: At such a young age. Anyway, in the spirit of that, I saw the story and it made me realize, someone said, okay, the person who, or young lady, yeah, we widow, one of her arguments was like, no, no, no, no, but there's some people, before I know, they're just, how far, oh, yeah, this, you know, okay, we're going to go to the mother, not about baby. So that, oh, no, we can say, oh, yeah, can, or the, in his destiny, or in her destiny to die early, the abort mission, because nobody, I don't think a lot of people still do it now. But anyway, I saw this video, this girl, Sina, Omiti, DNA, 29th April 2022. They got married on 26th December 2025. Then by 27th December, that's like 2 days after they got married, Dianwo. Or say, no, Uchechuku.
1: Uh-uh.
0: Or say, no, Uchechuku.
1: It's not true. You know, some people die untimely death. You can't say it's God's plan.
0: But would anyone die if God doesn't allow it? But that's not where I'm going now. The ENT, you want to get married to someone. You feel like you love this person. This person has... no one will have everything, but... meet certain criteria you're looking for in a partner. And then you find out that this person will die early. Like...
1: We used to continue.
0: Will you go ahead? Because I would like to know...
1: You know, some people, they believe... I want to say something, but I don't want to be misinterpreted, like, in anyway, let me just say it. Some people, they'll be like, okay, if this is destined to be like this, then let them follow it with prayers.
0: Okay.
1: To reverse it.
0: So you think the person should continue and then
1: you're about to if they want to, it is their own decision. I cannot decide for anybody.
0: Ngoma, hapo when you need to decide for ngoma kwa nko.
1: Ivy, let us continue over to the next.

0: Yes, next on our story, Nambeda. 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Mado bia post to picture ebe ono na kenwa ene yaka. Woku some along the lines of breakfast. Breakfast is sure omu yagas. Of course, onyuma ene like 3 akara akareju. Another coconut head is able to see that kafata. See, I have umuya de unhealthy or something. 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The thing na tomam. Okwafa a certain place. Ndane la akara egoni 22,000.
1: Huh? Wait, is it for one or for how many pieces? Like for 100 pieces?
0: Across 100, five babies.
1: Understand, is it for one? Like, honestly, I'm going 100 naira for.
0: I think for 7 pieces.
1: Wow,
0: yes, it got into 2000 and you get a car 7. Akara akara wait, I have one
1: month, but okay. Akara 7. You don't mean it.
0: A girl akara 7, never. If I come nice, me at the same time,
1: I'm trying to.
0: Anyway, it started a whole lot of discourse where people are saying, God forbid, how one shop akara 22,000. But someone said, akara fana de kwa rich, one 18 year ma, oh, when kema azo na adini imia, when kema anoko, when ke beef, and with different ones. And then with, but some, there are things, some people said, there are things I can never in this life do. And then one said, akarokale, man, that's not poverty mentality, no, I'm going to eat the money. That you buy want it. To buy it.
1: That one's still there, Sha.
0: So today I'm asking you, my listeners, entertainment just tribe. Like if money, because there are some people that say no matter how rich I am, there are certain things I cannot buy. Oh, my waste money on. I don't know. Kabin san plantain agwarago. Potangoye 20,000 for what? Eba man neck and lay 1.5.
1: I wonder. You just have to, you know. These are things that you can get anywhere. I was thinking, I'm going in car, they're special. And you're on it. And once, sometimes when you check those things, and it's because, okay, if you're not only one.
0: It's easier from me, Emma.
1: It's easier from natural test, Emma. But you see, you're even a walk on in sea, call where they extraordinary special.
0: Someone once ordered me Ukwa from a vendor. Ukwa, we all know Ukwa. You could explain the normal.
1: Yes.
0: Oh, yeah, wait. I'm so salty in you. I couldn't eat it. My only one was so again, what did the sauce? I couldn't eat it.
1: Special.
0: I kindly only buy him the lunch near review or pass it on to the food vendor because it's not me that you kill with awarawa whatever that is.
1: I beg, make una reduce anyway, volume.
0: No matter how much, are there certain things that you can never buy? No matter how much you have, when there's the money is there, I'm going to buy it. No matter how, when there's like important go bedroom slippers 20,000. Or again, at one place, man, as nanere. Umanya ego na ego ya because ego, the place is fine. You know the day I ate rice somewhere.
1: Yes, yeah. In the Katalakwa. Ivy was complaining for almost 1 week.
0: 1 week again. I complained to Mado Makia last week. Go see on your picture. Had a boy. Go see on your. Say, nekwe ni nindu ego na. See, are there things that no matter how much you make, you have that I cannot buy this for this price zone? Card is too much.
1: It doesn't make sense.
0: As long as money day, I gonna take fair.

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1: Wow,
0: this is a man, according to onye na-akọdị akọ, this man is going through financial challenges. 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
1: enyule.
0: Yes, o nwee enyule n'ụkwụ ya. But I can't, because now if features I won't really know. And now who accommodation challenges. So at a point, only wear phone, he brought up a phone. And now plan to pick up a bag a pick. And there's a guy I say I will tell the phone somewhere. Nah, a certain place. Also now on Sunday. Or Balo or Sunday or Sunday be here. The point is a new address. The phone pick here Friday. And if we and the man and I and the man never say the phone now. Oh yeah, let's say up to 2 million. But I could call no one. Oh, on Saturday, you know, yeah, but so yeah, we are also no way don't go or just know from the shop. Tiny phone, he might be a bye bike, jebe the person when you're such a thinking year 2000 association. Or say, yeah, give me what 2000 or eco bike, would you jack again? Samba, the guy, someone called it, another. And then he came back and he was moody. That he felt like this person should have given him more. After all, open all the phone. Nah. Okay, let's say we go. Or open all return all the phone. After all, normal if we go near the phone, what? And over here, a couple of times we've discussed about this entitlement.
1: Mentality.
0: So, this entitlement mentality. So now, is this a case of someone feeling entitled? Because in persons too, I've had someone who I know personally tell me about Otota phone. Obu na Otota phone self. Mad onye ya phone na na cho phone acho. Onye wu MSN na akpo. Oroja di phone onye as no onye anches 2K. Ona sike yi na nyele 2K for iPhone. Something like that. Is this a case of entitlement or should this person have actually appreciated with more? Was thank you not enough? What is going on? Is this a case of like so no one can do good in this society anymore without expecting something in return? Do people no longer do good? What exactly is this? Where do you think Ms. Bano Pilbogoro in this in this story? Because I'm struggling to put it into
1: words. You know, I have a lot of things to say, but I'm not going to say it before I give them ideas. I have a lot of things to say because
0: You heard the story. What do you think? We are going to go on a very short break. When we return, we throw open the phone lines. I got like in my own way to say about any of the stories we shared. Remember, you're listening to Entertainment News on Radio Sapiencia 95.3 FM Onitsha. I am Ivy Mayubioma.
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0: If Nanya Ife featuring a Heck 3, very beautiful love song. 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
1: I will never let you down.
0: Yeah, I will never let you down. Yeah, you're telling me a lot of people say, hey, marriage is these days. I'm making, can you marriage in Maggie? Marriage in Paggy. If you're looking at marriages these days, I'm scared to marry.
2: People what, are, what of your parents?
0: People are letting each other. You want to know the normal Nagini in here for you, Jimmy Romo. No, people from the internet.
2: Internet.
0: Anyway, welcome back to Entertainment Gist on your number one dial. 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My name is Ivy. My name is Ufumbajani Mofloda. And with me, the 7 in a half.
2: ADA Adamarama, your solid girl on radio. And you're the solid is counterfeit.
0: Anyway, right now we're throwing open the phone lines. When you call us, straight to the point. We know you love us. We love you too. Straight yes. to the point. 090-3594-4777. 090-3594-4777. 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
0: Hello, good evening.
3: Extended voice on radio.
0: Boss.
3: My name is Mama.
0: Thank you, Nan. Why are you?
3: I'm fine, oh. Ada, how you doing?
2: I'm okay. How are you doing?
3: I'm fine. Thank you for calling from Malaysia.
2: You're welcome.
3: I want to talk on the issue of phone. The guy that's on the phone to Nenya. It's not an entitlement the way that guy is here. You understand? I'm going to make this assume. Maybe the guy is never on the phone. Yeah, well, yeah. You tell me, no, you need the phone now. You know your mind. We have mad memory of a blood in Bawa. One woman cannot even do that. I can't do that for 10 phone and just near 2,000 there. 2,000 there, transportation. You will play here. Oh, I'm one of them. I'm going to come here and I'm going to be entitlement. I feel about all the right.
2: If you're in his shoe, yes. What would you have given him?
3: I don't know if you're interested in that phone. I don't know if you're
0: interested in that phone. But why when you took that phone, I'm going to be here. You decided to go to the phone.
3: I'm going to discuss. I'm going to be on the phone. I'm going to take care of that phone. I'm going to be on the phone. I'm going to be on the phone. Because you can feel anything. Because after all, you're going to be here for my people. I'm going to get that phone. But I'm going to get that phone.
2: Wow.
0: Okay.
2: Thank you so much, Chuka.
3: I'm going to go to the house.
0: So, you can't get the money.

0: Hello, good evening. Your name and location?
1: My name is Onyeka. I'm calling you from Abudike.
0: Onyeka, you're welcome. Go ahead.
1: Thank you very much. The first one is the issue of phone. Well, I take the room phone severally. Understand? And most times, my day was very annoying. The first one is the iPhone, but I don't know. I picked them iPhone itself and the iPhone pad. The same time, because they forgot it in my cab. I was running cab that time in Enugu. But they forgot the two phones. That valve and more floor from Moria because they had the iPhone. So my passenger forgot the two.
0: Hello? Network. Hello, good evening. Your name and location?
1: Yeah, this is the one from Mr. Dean.
0: Uche, you're welcome. Go ahead.
1: Yeah, good evening, man.
0: Hi, Dema. Naganir.
1: So, you spoke about the Basalan Kakara. I'm Kakara. I'm Kakara. I'm Kakara. I'm Kakara. I'm Kakara. I'm Kakara. I'm Kakara. I'm Kakara. I'm Kakara. I'm For me, award my kid, but how come Manchester Takara? Man or Sakara Kamta? 80 years, fine. Madam Chair, Tibuakum, Gabu, Akaraka, or this special. For me, Matt of well. Matt, so no, anyway, you could have my son.
0: All right, thank you so much. Chuma, Mama.
2: Hello,
1: Ivy. Hi, Obioma.
2: Yes, good evening.
1: Sorry, dear. How are you there?
0: I'm okay. Good evening.
1: Yeah, good to be good from here.
0: Good to be good. You're welcome.
1: Yeah, concerns issue of phone. See, when you calculate it humanly, it will be too hard for the phone to get back to the owner. But godly, it is easy. So I prefer or I choose to go the way of godliness, because even the scripture says, say to the righteous, you shall be well with him. So the person calculated this 2,000 naira is only for my transportation or what. That is now human. Human voice is now speaking in him. But he never knew how the reward will come divinely. So I want to say returning the phone is godly. Calculating or trying to seize the phone or hide the phone from the owner. Once you hear the voice of the owner, once the owner called you and you start hiding the phone, it is not criminality. It is not criminality because you have heard the voice of the owner. So I want to say, godly, return the phone and God will reward you. Thank you.
0: Okay. Thank you so much.
2: Thank God I'm godly. God, no, I'm godly. Oluwa, now you comfort me. Hey, when the people there bombard me.
0: Hello, good evening. Your name and location?
3: Paul from Asaba.
0: Who?
2: Paul from Asaba.
0: Paul from Asaba. You're welcome.
3: Yes, talking about the Accra 22,000 naira. It depends on your location. Okay. If you have been the life of Navy, Lagos Island, the working Navy DJ, when just normal numbers, you know that you should have bought like 1,000 something, 3,000 something. They are telling me that there's 10,000, 8,000 plus, 11,000 plus. And nothing you could do about it. You got no choice than to buy it. Okay. Yes, if you don't buy it, you're not going to hit your finger. Okay. So it depends where you find yourself. That is what matters. I on the students, some people are saying, oh, I wouldn't. You haven't find yourself where meals are expensive. Where you got no choice, you say, listen, I'm gonna do this. After all, I have nothing else to do. Then you are choiceless. You have nothing to do than to buy it. So it depends where you have been since you were born. If you have traveled and been in some places, it's inevitable for you to buy it. Then.
0: Okay, thank you so much.
2: Ada? Okay, Ruga. Okay.
0: Yes, about the phone. This is the entitlement mentality one. Again, the thing is, why can't we just be human? Is it that there are no good persons again? Because imagine, put yourself in the person's shoes. Phone gifu. And madwete. And like you said, Ivy said, no onye, mwe phone pese. Ije kulu onye mwete ya. Nalia phone. Because all this transport on us now, he would have called him to come to so place to come and pick up his phone. Because you having this mindset of no onye gisoso 2000. Like, it shows entitlement. What if na the phone? Yes, I'm na. Yes, you picked it up. What if na you did not pick it up? Won't you still be fine?
2: Then, to add to what you're saying, you know, this some of you are saying phone ego ne phone ulu how many million or blue ego na. But then it seems a lot of us we know. It's a very dishonest thing because we know. We are in Nigeria. A lot of people who use big phones do it not because they can actually afford it. But they scrape, they save for months to actually
0: put exactly.
2: Sometimes I say, I'm not going to have a car. So no, I'm not going to very well. I'm not going to have a car.
0: I'm
2: not going to have a car. I'm not going to have a car drop. So there are many things to look at. But what's one thing I find out is that a lot of us want our reward here. This instant gratification. Instant but we've charged in some way because I am a joke and I'm a chinek and all of that. These people don't know, but they know basic human decency.
0: Exactly.
2: This is not mine. This is the humane thing to do, they do it. But you feel like you do good, you deserve to be rewarded. After all, I do good. So a question my reward. Well,
0: yes. And that's Akara's own. The thing is, I will not do it because mami ye akwako yensenye. Mwe ke obona isi kusi yane ekwesirite ilizi e osabagafo. Sometimes, anyway, some people ya say wabofu mbia ilie ya wans.
2: See, I'm team going out and going for fine dining. I've been to expensive restaurants. But Akara is a street food.
0: 22,000.
2: I'm going to get it cheaper somewhere.
0: Exactly.
2: If I'm going to go and eat pasta Alfredo, I know that I'm not going to get it in Nankem Mebuka. I'm going to eat the manonka. Monobosenka akara. Akara bon akara.
0: That's not here. Chicken. Akara. Say any na. Oh, we're totally out of time.
2: Man, I put up your issue. I'm going to say
0: any na. Sabafu.
2: What's in akara? Whole beans cake.
0: I'm telling you.
2: Anyway. 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We'll be with you tomorrow for another wonderful edition of Entertainment Gist. I am Ivy Mwai Obiomo.

0: Anyway, you listen to Entertainment Gist on Radio Sapiens 95.3 FM Onitsha. We'll be with you tomorrow for another wonderful edition of Entertainment Gist. I am Ivy Nwa, you'll be on Mofum.
1: Alleluia. Rejoice and be glad, O Virgin Mary. Alleluia. Because the Lord is truly risen. Alleluia. Let us pray. O God, who by the resurrection of thy Son, our Lord Jesus Christ, granted joy to the whole world, grant, we beg thee, that through the intercession of the Virgin Mary, his mother, we may lay hold of the joys of eternal life through the same Christ our Lord.
2: Amen. In the name of the Father, and of the Son, and of the Holy Spirit.
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11: Public notice. Buyer beware. We are the legal representatives of Umu Ifejuofo family of Umudei Village, Onitsha, in Onitsha North Local Government Area of Anambra State. Our client's plot of land situate at number 1 Ifitedunu Street, Omaba Phase 1, formerly known and described as Ifejuofo Hospital by Savoy Service Lane, is not for sale. We wish to state that any persons or group of persons purporting to sell same is doing so at their own risk, as our client is not selling same or partitioning the said plots of land. Note that the entire property is a subject of litigation presently pending at the High Court sitting in Onitsha with suit number 0/126/2021. And any persons who transacts over the said plots is doing so at their own risk of prosecution. The general public should take note. Signed, Tony Obiajulumozie, Esquire.
12: Ịtụ ndụ mmanụ na-amasị m. 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

0: Prayer, be strongly warned. Let all persons be made aware that all those properties being and situate at numbers 31, 32, 33, and 34 GMO Road, Onitsha, in the area commonly called Nkotako, in the East Niger layout, in Obaru local government area, are the bona fide properties of Elder General Dozie Nwankwo, Chief Simon Esiobola, Chief Festus Agueloka and Chief Andrew Umobi, respectively. Do not be deceived into dealing with any of the aforementioned properties except and only with the written and signed consent of all the above named landlords. You have been warned. There shall be no need for any other warning. Signed, Elder General Dozie Nwankwo, Chief Simon Esiobola, Chief Festus Agueloka and Chief Andrew Umobi.
1: Hello?
2: Hello?
1: Hello, hello, can you hear me?
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4: Amen.
5: After the death of Moses, the servant of the Lord said to Joshua, son of Nun, Moses' aid, Moses, my servant, is dead. Now, you and all these people, get ready to cross the Jordan River into the land I'm about to give you. This month of May, Kenechi, I prophesy speed.
4: Amen.
5: Chioma, I prophesy speed.
4: Amen.
5: Stella Maris, I prophesy speed.
4: Amen.
5: The scripture says, get ready to cross. Hey, I want you to be ready. Get ready because we are crossing. We are crossing River Jordan today. Now the word of God says in verse 3, I will give you every place where you set your foot, as I promised Moses. Your territory will extend from the desert to Lebanon, and from the great river, the Euphrates, all the Hittite country, to the Mediterranean Sea in the west. No one will be able to stand against you all the days of your life. Someone shout, I claim it!
4: I claim it!
5: Look at the vast land. Hey, yeah, yeah, yeah, yeah. The Lord has promised to give to Joshua and his people. Listen, actually, why must you be distracted when God has given you a big destiny? Why must you be distracted when God has given you a mighty future? Child of God, take your eyes out of the past. Why are you afraid of the present? That's why your future is caged and fixated. Let go of the past. Let the present not scare you away, because the present condition will not last forever. Be conscious of the future. If you continue to ruminate on the sorrow of the present, you lose the future. If you continue to ruminate on the ugly events of the past, you lose the future. Listen and listen, God. I don't even believe in the present. Because of what? Man is a thinking reed, according to Blaise Pascal. Every day of your life, you are moving. Your brain is ticking like clock. The moment the brain stops ticking, you start living in the present. No. I live in future. Am I forgetting at all?
4: I hear you.
5: If you conclude that you have no money, if you conclude that you are poor, that is when your destiny is fixated. But if you say to yourself, I don't have it now, but I know that I will have tomorrow. I will have it tomorrow. I don't have anything now. Today, I am not married. It does not mean that you will not marry. If you conclude that you are not married, Rabo Shakatabosinda, it means that your destiny is fixated. You are stuck. Today, I don't have a child. Holy Ghost, give me a sign. Holy Ghost is revealing to me triplets, twins. Angel Gabriel is here again tonight.
4: Amen.
5: If you are believing God for fruit of the womb, I want you to be futuristic. The word of God says in Jeremiah 29 verse 11, I have a good plan for you, plan for good and not for disaster, to give you a future and a hope. Touch your neighbor and say, never, you have a future.
4: Never, you have a future.
5: You have a future.
4: You have a future.
5: What is the topic of our message? Joshua's generation. Generation of Joshua. That is the message God gave me in this month of May. Joshua generation, those who will inherit the land of promise. We are not talking of Moses' generation this time. Moses started the journey but didn't complete the journey. And the Joshua anointing became the anointing that Joshua did them into the land of promise. Into that land filled with milk and honey. My children, this month of May, month of number 5, the grace of Joshua will be with you. The grace of Joshua will Joshua you into that land filled with milk and honey. The grace of Joshua will Joshua you into your place of celebration and favor. Weep no more. Psalm 30 verse 5. Sorrow may endure for a night, but joy cometh in the morning. Who is that person hearing my voice? Raise your two hands up. Oh! Joshua generation. Generation of those who entered the land of promise. You are lucky. Do you know that many people who left Egypt did not enter the land of promise? Oh my God. Oh my God. Remember the story of those who were beaten by the poisonous snake in the desert. Remember the story of those who murmured and they died. Those who recanted and apostatized and they didn't meet up to the demands of their maker. That's why they did not enter the land of promise. Oh. But those who were with Joshua during the time of Joshua, after the death of Moses, God will raise Joshua. This night, God is raising Joshua in your family. Yeah. Joshua's generation. Joshua's generation. Generation of those who inherited the land of promise. The land filled with milk and honey. Generation of warriors. The word of God says in Joshua chapter 10, remember when Joshua fought kings, the king of Amorite, the king of Sihon, Og, the king of Sihon, name them. So many kings were defeated. And that day, the sun stood still because of who? Joshua. Generation of those who enjoy God's guidance and divine providence. Raise your two hands up, my children. Jesus. I have a good news for you, my children. Your family has been under stagnation. Your family has been under limitation. Your family has been under mockery, under demonic covering. This night, grace and anointing will rise.
6: Amen.
5: Oh, over somebody here. For your family breakthrough. For your family breakthrough.
6: Amen.
5: For your family liberation.
6: Amen.
5: In this month of May, grace of God will rise. As on the day of Joshua. For breaking barriers. For breaking limitation. For a new beginning and for miraculous open door. Can I hear a thunderous hallelujah?
6: Hallelujah!
5: After the death of Moses, the Israelites cried, "Hey, Alueme, Onye Kanige Jekulu, who will lead us into the promised land? Alueme, good number of them, we are discouraged. Good number of them, we are depressed because of the death of Moses. Who will hear the voice of God again? Who will tell us the mind of God?" Some families are crying like the house of Israel during the death of, after the death of Moses. Who will help us? We don't have a helper anymore. Who will make my dream to turn to reality? Who will make my expectation to come to manifestation? Who will help me? Some of you are crying. Where will my help come from? Now, Israelites never knew that God has already packaged a warrior, has already packaged a personality. Oh, greater than that of Moses. Personality with the spirit of a conqueror. Personality with the heart of a warrior in the person of Joshua. Immediately, God called Joshua and said, "What? For how long will you mourn over the death of Moses? My promise must be fulfilled."
6: Hey! Amen.
5: Ay, ay, ay, ay. God's promise,
6: God's promise
5: must be fulfilled.
6: Must be fulfilled.
5: It must be fulfilled.
6: Amen.
5: The promise of God over your life.
6: The promise of God over your life.
5: Must be fulfilled.
6: Must be fulfilled.
5: No matter the attack of the enemy. Because of what? Your destiny is not in the hand of anybody. Your destiny is not in the hand of the president. Your destiny is not in the hand of the occult men and women. I have something to tell you, my children. When God says yes, nobody can say no. When God says yes, nobody can say no. Raise your two hands up, my children. This month of May, the grace of the Almighty God is coming.
6: Amen.
5: For your divine lifting.
6: Amen.
5: The grace of the Almighty God is coming. for your destiny lifting.
6: Amen.
5: The grace of the Almighty God is coming for signs and wonders.
6: Amen.
5: Grace of the Almighty God is coming for all an open door.
6: Amen.
5: Grace of the Almighty of God is coming for divine lifting.
6: Amen.
5: The grace of the Almighty God is coming for multiple miracles.
6: Amen.
5: In the mighty name of Jesus Christ.
6: Amen.
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1: 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Now, are you married?
2: When I was selling that India hemp, I am married. I leave my wife in Lagos and insist that I want to go to my father's land to make my father's name not to go astray. My father gave birth to 8 boys. Inside those 8 boys, I am the only one that come back to my father's land. Yes, sir.
1: Okay. 3 days ago, you killed 3 people.
2: On Friday.
1: On Friday.
2: Yes, evening.
1: Okay, you killed 3 people. What are the names of those 3 people you killed?
2: Yes, sir. The number one person I killed in my same building with me is my father's senior brother. His name is Joseph Akudnobi.
1: The second person?
2: The second person, when after I killed the man, I went outside to go and look for helper around the vicinity in my building. All the people in the vicinity now run, started running for me. And I see one of my chairman, Umunadi chairman, his first son. My Umunadi chairman, his first son. He now see me, he want to run. And I tell him, come here, are you mad? Since you know me, have you run before? He said, no. Why did you see me now that you want to run? He said, Dede, I won't give you here, obara, obara. I said, me, it's true. I have won the battle. Since I have won the battle, I have no more fear to human being again. Come inside here, and I take it inside that place where they are charging a phone. Everybody that is there have run. The person that holds the phone leave everything and run. And I tell the boy, sit down there. Take a book and Bible. Whoever that come here, that have phone here, before you give him he or her phone, write his name and his surname. That I am coming. And now move straight out from that place. Me, I want to go to Amemeri. The spirit of God now directs me back to Umeme. I now started going down to Umeme. As I was going down to Umeme, I was giving God glory and honor for him to set me free.
1: No, you are going far. What happened, how did you kill the second person?
2: That's what I want to say. That is the same thing I'm saying. That.
1: Okay.
2: As I was going to Umeme, one old woman come and stop me. Babylon, what is happening? I said, you wicked woman, why are you asking me such question? Go away from here. As I push the woman has somersault. As a somersault, I want to leave the woman. The spirit that come back to me, that woman is an evil woman. Kill her. And I kill her.
1: What did you use in killing her? With your stick or with your hand or
2: with
1: what?
2: Hand. I don't use anything to touch that woman. It's only hand I used to kill her.
1: Your hand?
2: Yes.
1: You were giving her blows.
2: Yes, I was just hitting her with blow.
1: And she died.
2: That's how she died.
1: What of the third person?
2: The third person, Mr. Serene Obo.
1: Serene Obo.
2: Mr. Serene Obo.
1: Is he?
2: He used to shoot gun in the barrier.
1: Okay.
2: What made me to attack him also is the spirit of God. That tell me that that man also is a bad person. That I should get him down. And I chase him. I get him down. I was beating with my hand. He says I'm lacking an rock. And I see the object with him. And I collect the hammer and lacking his head. That is the way he died.
1: Okay. So you said that the spirit of God
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0: 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It's tasty, creamy, and satisfying. 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
1: Public notice about a hit-and-run driver. The public is hereby notified that on Saturday, 9th May 2026, around 9 p.m. at night, Mr. Chike Unebu from Obolieke Village, Onitsha, aged 52, was knocked down by a speedy black Lexus Jeep, either RUS 300 or RUS 330, at Ifenu Street by Oka Road, Inland Town, Onitsha. Immediately after knocking down Mr. Chike, this driver, instead of stopping, quickly zoomed off, disappearing via Oboli Road. The public is hereby notified in case anyone knows or suspects this runaway killer driver whose black Lexus Jeep should still carry the impact from the accident. Mechanics, panel beaters, carpenters, and every member of the public is encouraged to be on the lookout for this runaway black RUS Jeep vehicle and report to the nearest police station or to the Inland Town Police Station or call 080-3506-8160. Again, 080-3506-8160. A handsome reward awaits anyone that can help us to locate this driver. Thank you.
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1: Let me see you. 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
7: Because after what seemed like an eternity, the new Nigerian Professional Football League, the season, is finally getting underway this Saturday and Sunday.
8: Yeah, good morning. 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

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Afro bass to hip hop, oldies to reggae too. DJ Joman's got the mix, yeah, he's got the mix to get your party moving anew. So why wait? Book him now and let's get this party started, right? Right? I said right? DJ Joman, spinning the best day and night. 0806212-6140. 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
1: A reading from the Holy Gospel according to St. John, chapter 17, from verse 1 to verse 11. At that time, Jesus lifted up his eyes to heaven and said, "Father, the hour has come. Glorify your Son, that the Son may glorify you, since you have given him power over all flesh, to give eternal life to all whom you have given him. And this is eternal life, that they may know you, the only true God, and Jesus Christ, whom you have sent. I glorified you on earth, having accomplished the work which you gave me to do. And now, Father, glorify me in your own presence with the glory which I had with you before the world was made. I have manifested your name to men whom you gave me out of the world. Yours they were, and you gave them to me, and they have kept your word. Now they know that everything that you have given me is from you, for I have given them the words which you gave me, and they have received them, and know in truth that I came from you, and they have believed that you did send me. I am praying for them. I am not praying for the world, but for those whom you have given me, for they are yours. All mine are yours, and yours are mine, and I am glorified in them. And now I am no more in the world, but they are in the world, and I am coming to you." The Gospel of the Lord. Beloved in Christ, this passage is coming up again after a short while. It is the prayer Jesus offered to the Father for his disciples. I am not going to talk about the prayer today, since we did when we first read this passage a few days ago. However, there is something Jesus said in that prayer that has kept me thinking. He said towards the end of the prayer that he is glorified in his disciples. Through baptism, we all have been made disciples of Jesus Christ. Every Christian is supposed to be a disciple. Despite the fact that we are disciples of Jesus, not all of us, not everybody, has the mark of that discipleship. By mark, I mean the character of a disciple. From what Jesus said in his prayer, a disciple is supposed to have a character. That character manifests itself in Jesus being glorified in the life of that disciple. Now, let me ask you, is Jesus being glorified in the life you're living now? Can people look at you and glorify Jesus? Many people are doing well. When they act, you see people around giving praise to God. Jesus can only be glorified in our lives when we avoid evil and do good. Jesus can be glorified in our lives when we live in love, helping one another. Live in such a way that people will look at you and say, "I thank God for you." They have said it about many other people. They can still say it about you. It won't cost you anything to be a good person. By being good, you are definitely not of the world, but of heaven. May God grant you his heavenly blessings as you make effort to glorify Jesus in the life you're living now. In the name of the Father, and of the Son, and of the Holy Spirit. Amen. Peace be with you.
0: That was Reverend Father O.C. 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

If we as a collective find the grace to confront the truth of the hopelessness of our existing governance systems and structures, if we find the grace to tell ourselves that each and every one of us looking in our mirrors in the morning are just as guilty as the ones we have set over ourselves, because what we tolerate is what becomes the culture. We have tolerated this. We've become part and parcel of it. We are also guilty. I'm not exempting myself. I have my own blame in this. There are no saints and sinners here. Our situation has gone beyond the place of saints and sinners. We are all, to varying degrees, guilty. We've made all form of horrible compromises. All of us. But if we believe for one second that we can continue on our current trajectories without urgent turnaround,

0: you know, what do you need to, in order, what do you need to know as a leader? Okay. And I asked that my father, I asked that of my father before I became prime minister. I said, well, what do you think is the most important requirement for the prime minister of Israel? And he said, what do you think? And I said, I think you have to have a vision. Mm-hmm. And I think you have to have the both the persistence to pursue it, but also the flexibility to navigate as you...
1: That's some play in the system.
0: Right. And he said, well, that's true of anything. It's true of a university dean. It's true of a business leader. It's true of
2: family.
0: A military command. So I said, so all right, so what is it, the peculiar thing that you need to be the prime minister of Israel? And he answered me with one word, which absolutely startled me. He said, education. You need a very broad and deep education. Otherwise, you'll be at the mercy of your clerks.
1: Right.
0: So you have to have a grounding in history and economics and in military matters and in the main areas that determine the life of a state. You obviously can't know everything, and you have to know how to tap into people. But you won't know how to tap into people. Neither will you know what are the crucial things and what are the unimportant things if you don't have a deep and broad education. And I think he's absolutely right. It's been-

0: grandson wanted to go into politics and he wanted to ask my advice. What should he study? And I said, you should study three things. History, history, and history. Mm-hmm. Okay. History, history, and history. You would add psychology, psychology, and psychology. But history incorporates that, if you read it carefully. And I truly believe that unless you have a historical perspective, you really cannot see, you know, if you can't see how you got here, how do you know where to go?
1: Right.
0: If you can't understand what's happening in front of your face, how can you chart the future?

0: Yes, good evening and welcome to Bits and Pieces on Radio Sapienza 95.3 FM. I'm Jude Joman. I'm so excited to be here with you tonight, this Tuesday, May 19th, 2026. It's 10 minutes gone past 9 p.m. and it's a very warm welcome to you once again. Tonight on Bits and Pieces, we'll be doing the usual, and that's going through the major events that shaped our country for the past 7 days. And like I promised last week, we'll begin having conversations around taking civic lessons. It's going to be one topic at a time. And so after the 7 days roundup of news, we'll be doing exactly that. Tonight on Bits and Pieces, we'll be going through some countries in our continent and talking about what happens when informed citizens decide to participate massively. Entrenched systems exist in Africa. It's not a Nigerian thing. It's not a Rwandan thing. It's an African thing. But then, can these systems be changed democratically when informed citizens participate massively? I will be talking about all of that and you giving some examples. And then, as usual, I'll throw open the phone lines and we'll have our conversation. Jude Joman, Bits and Pieces, Radio Sapienza 95.3 FM. But I can continue without doing what I should do. And that's pay these bills that pay the bills. And then when I get back, we'll get talking. Good evening and welcome.
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Jude German is the name. Tonight on Bits and Pieces, we begin, of course, with the top trending stories. Sadly, the first one we're going to begin with is what happened in Borno State. Terrorists who are suspected to be Boko Haram, ISWAP, did abduct 42 school children in Borno State. This, of course, revives the old memories of the Chibok girls abduction. This is quite sad that this is still happening in northern Nigeria, and brings up the question, are our schools really safe? And for all of these years, we've been dealing with this problem of insecurity and fighting terrorism, fighting ISWAP, fighting Boko Haram. That this still happened in same Borno State and really leaves a lot to be desired. Still on the sad news, we move to what happened in, well, this one is a bit of a good news. It's actually what happened in Oyo. It's bad news. It was Donald Trump, the president of America, who tweeted that and made Nigerians know that an ISWAP commander, an ISIS commander, top commander, second in command in the chain, was killed in what he described as a joint operation between the U.S. and Nigerian forces. His name, Abu Bilal al-Manuki, said it was a joint operation. The president of Nigeria, President Muhammadu, President Bola Ahmed Tinubu, has commended that and has told the American president that he looks forward to more strikes. The only twist to this is when Nigerians came up with the fact that the Nigerian military had in 2024 said the man was dead, that he was killed in, was it an airstrike or was it an operation led by the Nigerian military? But they have confirmed that maybe that was a mistaken identity, but this time around it is true. Now, what does this mean for the fight against insecurity? What does this really tell us? So many of us also expected that it wasn't going to be just the taking out of this individual. But if we have access to him, know where he is, then we wanted to see a lot of his foot soldiers also dead. But that happened within the week. Also, talking about Donald Trump, another thing that happened within the week was Mr. Donald Trump retweeting a video. I had seen that video in the past of Reverend Dachomo, very outspoken clergyman in northern Nigeria. I think that is it, Plateau or Benue State, one of those middle belt states, where he was still doubling down on the fact that what is happening in his part of the country is a Christian genocide. And Donald Trump said, we will soon hear from him. What that really means is open to our speculation, but we'll wait and see. Ordinarily, we would have waited for our president or leadership in our country to tell us, but it seems as though we're getting more information from the Americans than from our own side. Okay, a very sad one was also something that happened in Oyo State. Now, this is still, I would still call this a developing story, because the Inspector General of Police has said he's going to do everything within his powers. Mr. President has also promised, the governor of Oyo State has also promised, Seyi Makinde has also promised. Now, terrorists did storm a school in Oyo State, and about 46 people were said to be kidnapped, and this included about 7 teachers and 39 pupils. Very, very sad event. Today, we read in the news that parents stormed the schools and are taking off their children, because there is still rumors going on, what going around, that terrorists are going to attack more schools and parents are forcibly taking their children. We also read in the news today about teachers in Oyo State rising up in protest. The standard part of the story was the beheading of one of the male teachers by these terrorists. We also saw very disturbing videos of some of those female teachers. A two-month-old baby, a two-month or two-year-old baby was also
is also in the hands of this terrorist. And so this leaves us in a very bad place. There was something former President Goodluck Ebeleto Jonathan said, and that is, he said that in the past, stories like this will spark outrage in the country. But right now, it seems as though Nigerians have become so desensitized that these things mean nothing. And I also share that view, because I remember, now it seems as though people just go through the news of 40 people kidnapped and they just scroll past it. It's nothing anymore. 100 people killed in Borno State, and we just scroll past to the next one. We could go on social media and there are hundreds of Nigerians killed, hundreds of Nigerians in captivity, and people are just going to check for the next skit to watch. Nigerians are really this so desensitized, and this is a dangerous place to be. Well, still staying with your state, Seyi Makinde did declare his 2027 presidential bid. And that leaves a lot to be, well, the APM is the political party he is floating. The PDP is also the party he still says he remains a member of. And what he called this is an alliance between the PDP and the APM. But what plans does he really have? Don't forget, it was in Ibadan that opposition figures did meet and said they were only going to flag one candidate. Now, so much has been said about the individuals who broke this alliance to be Mr. Peter Obi and Kwankwaso. Well, after leaving, one would have expected that the opposition remaining would then work together. Also expected that at least the man who convened this and in whose state this held would at least wait for the ADC and for them to produce a candidate. But he didn't. He has declared to run for president under the Allied People's Movement. Well, that is the news. So many things to talk about here. Some people allege so many things. Well, we'll talk about all of those during the reaction segment. Okay, another thing that happened within the week is Mr. Peter Obi. This is the biggest political development because, it got internet buzzing. The internet is still buzzing with it that Mr. Peter Obi has emerged the sole candidate of the Nigerian Democratic Congress, NDC. And so the only presidential aspirant, unlike what we see going around, there might be no need for all of the, well, there is still going to be a primary when he is a sole candidate. I don't know how to deal with all of that. But then another thing within the week was that the debate about Mr. Peter Obi's promise of running for just one term to complete the turn of the South and then hand over to the North sparked a lot of controversy. Some people saying they support that and looking at his track record, he's going to keep to it. We also saw people who said he should not be trusted, not

right? And so in northern Nigeria, there definitely would be people who are wondering, should we just cast our lot with the current president, or should we go the way of Goodluck Ebele Jonathan, who has only one term? Are we going to trust this person? So that conversation, people in the ruling party and people who don't support Mr. Peter Obi cash in on this and are trying to whoop a lot of national discussion out of this. But Mr. Peter Obi has assured that even with a gun to his head, he wasn't going to run for another term. All right. Another thing that happened within the week was Baba Ahmed, Hakim Baba Ahmed, the presidential candidate, but the national chairman of the PRP, People Redemption Party, was on national television where it was actually at the end of that interview, and he didn't say that like he was just saying it. It was a question that was asked to him, and this is my own opinion here. It was a question that was asked to him, and in clarification, he said, Mr. Peter Obi and Kwankwaso had approached them, the PRP, to see if they could come to the party, but where they did not agree was while the duo of Obi and Kwankwaso wanted the assurance of the presidential and vice presidential tickets and also room for their supporters, because they are coming in with lots of people. While Mr. Peter Obi is coming in with the obedience, Kwankwaso is coming in with the Kwankwasia. So they wanted to have some kind of negotiation where their followers, their members, would have some positions. And he said, well, they disagreed on that. They wanting the duo to first of all come into the party, and then these things will be discussed, especially the idea of the presidential assurance. I said, we are going to handle this democratically, and they were not satisfied to that. Well, the Kwankwasia movement, the paper said Kwankwaso, but I've not heard Kwankwaso. I don't have any proof that Kwankwaso himself did that, but I've seen the Kwankwasia movement come up to debunk this and say this is just some political gimmick he's playing. They insist that it was actually the PRP who publicly approached Obi and Kwankwaso and asked them to come to the party because they know they will bring good fortunes to the party. So that's some kind of controversy, especially in northern Nigeria. If you go to northern Nigeria social media, you see a lot of our northern youths who support the Obi Kwankwaso movement taking this very serious. So another thing, and that is also northern Nigeria social media, was Professor Yusuf, who did take a swipe at Mr. Peter Obi, saying northern Nigeria wouldn't support Mr. Peter Obi. He used the language, I always say it, I don't like to use, but because he used it, I'm just going to say that. He said the Muslim North will not support Mr. Peter Obi, and he alleged that when Mr. Peter Obi was governor, Mr. Peter Obi profiled Northerners, you know, this ethnic profiling where they were made to carry ID cards and all. So ethnic profiled them and said it even took the intervention of Mr. Kwankwaso, Senator Kwankwaso, to make him backtrack on that. Kwankwaso flew down to Anambra State and told Mr. Peter Obi, wait a minute, don't try to implement this thing. If you do, just know that I have more Igbo people in Kano, because then he was governor of Kano State. I have more people in Kano than the entire Southeast have Northerners living in this in the Southeast. And so if you implement this, I'm definitely going to go back and implement this, and not only implement it in Kano, but ensure that it's implemented in the North. So I watched Professor Yusuf, who has been my guest on Citizens Forum. He has been my guest on Citizens Forum 3 times. So he's somebody I respect

0: so much. He's also somebody I call and we speak sometimes. I watched him grant that interview on Trust TV, right? This week, it was just amazing how in the North, it really blew up. And lots and lots and lots of youths on social media. The interesting thing is 98-99% of them are in Hausa language. And so many people will not take note of that. But they really debunked that. And I said he should speak for himself. He should speak for himself. And they said they saw nothing wrong with that. They disagreed that Mr. Peter Obi did that. And they seem to insinuate that these are just people who are trying to whoop up ethnic, religious, and regional sentiment. And they say their generation are gone past all of that. Interestingly, before I came on air, I think about 1 hour before now, I saw Mr. Kwankwaso. Mr. Kwankwaso has responded to that in very strong terms. Two things Mr. Kwankwaso did. Senator Kwankwaso, former governor of Kano State. That's who I mean. Two things that were very clear in his response were, one, he said it wasn't Mr. Peter Obi who did that. He agreed that he flew down to the southeast. But he said, in Hausa, that interview was in Hausa, he said it was in Imo State. And so that collaborates what those young men were saying. So I don't know, it's like that really trended in the North then, and they've not forgotten. But interestingly, there was something Mr. Kwankwaso said, and I've always known that. And he told them that, by the way, the person who did that, who tried to implement that, is actually a very good friend of Northern Nigeria. He was talking about former governor of Imo State, Rocha Sokorocha. And as it stands today, 2026, there is no politician, because I can't say Igbo politician, there is no politician of Igbo extraction that has the connection, that has the base that Rochas has in Northern Nigeria. Anybody who thinks that is just a joke. And so he said the person who did that is actually our friend, you know, our somebody who we're in love with. And the way he did it in Imo State, I flew down and I told him. And he said, we laughed over that, and we said all of that, and we just had our drinks and had our meal, and it was nothing. And that idea, he said it was never even implemented. And so he's surprised, and he used very unkind words. I can't repeat here. And so that is that, just saying, especially the Kwankwaso camp in Northern Nigeria, I really see them doing a lot of work to sell their ticket, which is what every political camp does at this time, right? And so that said, okay, which one? Okay, the DSS, today, we saw the family. I don't know if that happened yesterday or that happened today, but I did see that today. We had the family, I think it happened today, the family of Nasir El-Rufai, former governor of Kaduna State. First of all, the court granted him bail, ₦100 million bail, but as at then, he was yet to perfect it, because the family said, the court, giving a very stringent condition of saying a civil servant. And you're talking about a bail of ₦100 million. And his wife, I think his second wife, who is a lawyer, said, they know this is impossible, because a civil servant who comes up and even brings up the ₦100 million would be arrested. How could he be a civil servant, level 17? And how do you have ₦100 million in the bank? And they say that condition is it's deliberately put there to frustrate the bill. But that's not even the big story. The big story is that after the court had granted him bail, the DSS has still rearrested him. and they think this is not acceptable. He has been in custody for 91 days, and they say how this goes is he's taken in. He's in ICPC custody, and then he's taken to Kaduna. The court adjourns. He's taken back to Abuja. And then the next day, he's brought back to court. And they say this is really telling. I mean, a man of his age and all of that. So the family today are protesting, and they're saying his rights should be respected. Our law still says innocent until proven guilty. And so they say Malam is still innocent. And if they have anything against him, it should be in the court. It's not. They think this is going through extrajudicial means to politically win chant. Basically, that's what the family is saying. The next one is something I found very interesting. Remember that last week we talked about President Bola Ahmed Tinubu approaching the World Bank and for another $1.25 billion loan, which definitely he's going to get. But Nigerians did something. My memory does not serve me of any other example of this happening anywhere in this world. So Nigerians flooded the comment section of the Instagram handle of the World Bank, calling out the World Bank not to approve this loan to Nigeria. And they called attention to what they thought was the mishandling of the Nigerian economy and the impact, the negative impact this is having on Nigerians today, and the impact is going to have on Nigerians yet unborn. Now, this is something very serious. It got to the extent that the World Bank disabled the comment section of its Instagram account. Yes, later they tried to come with some clarification that maybe some technical, but come on. We all know what happened. And this is also part of, when we come to our major conversation for today that we are going to talk about, things like this also apply to that. Just the fact that Nigerians are really passionate about taking more seriously, especially young Nigerians, taking more seriously this kind of conversation. I think it's refreshing. I'm not saying the government shouldn't collect their loan. I'm just saying the fact that Nigerians, young, especially young Nigerians, because they are the ones on social media mostly, are taking this step, really proves to the world that this is a generation that is watching, that is active, and that is informed, right? So I think it's a positive thing. Okay, I will come to the almighty APC primaries across the country. It's been quite interesting. Quite interesting what's going on. So I don't know why some people call him Pascalu, but Pascalu Okechukwu, popularly called Kubana Chief Priest. So much has been said when people talk about the APC primaries. So much has been said about how he lost out in Imo State and the embarrassing number of votes he got. But I guess that's politics and all of that. But we also saw Desmond Elliott in Surulere also take to the media to, first of all, it was the chief of staff to the president, Wajabi Amila, who came out to that leaked video. I don't know if it was, I think that video was leaked. I don't think somebody of his caliber, but this seems to be the second time he was caught saying things that, one felt somebody at that height shouldn't say in the open that way. Recall he was the one who the famous Goodyear, scatter them, will support you, bring a few, will support, and things like that. But this time he was talking about how he nearly lost his job because the president links Desmond Elliott to him. And during the Obasa saga in Lagos, when the House of Assembly did impeach the Speaker Obasa without the express support of the president, and the president actually felt bad about that and called him to call his boy to order. And he said he did that, and he was disappointed that Desmond Elliott did not listen to him as he should, and also did not offer a public apology like he told him to. And so when he said that, it was very clear he was simply saying this young man is not going back. But Desmond Elliott has been talking, I think all that falls on deaf ears. But beyond Pascal Okechukwu, Kubana chief priest, we also saw some losers in that APC primaries, like Senator Ned Nwoko, like Rochas Okorocha in Imo State. We also saw some members of the House of Representatives and even Senate recall that some people who rode on the, I think Nigerians really spoke a lot about that, Nigerians who rode on the back of the Labour Party popularity in 2023 went into the National Assembly and then they came to another party. But now they've been frustrated, and they're definitely going to do just one term. And I think one term is enough, because many of them wouldn't have won election in their lifetime. I mean, you can imagine somebody who won, what's his name, in Delta State, Dielumelu. I mean, you really can't tell that it truly took the Labour Party tsunami to make him achieve that. But he left the Labour Party and also left the camp that on whose back he rode. And that is Mr. Peter Obi's back, by the way. All right. But I think little has been said about some trend that also showed up in the APC primaries. And that's when we see trends like the son of the former president, Muhammadu Buhari. He won the APC primaries. That's Yusuf Buhari. He won the APC primaries to go to the House of Representatives. We also saw the brother of former head of state, what's his name now? Abdusalami Abubakar. His name is Adamu Abubakar. We saw him also win Niger State to go to the House of Representatives. We saw the wife of the Secretary to the Government of the Federation, George Akume, and that's her name is, I think, is it Regina Akume. She also won her own ticket. We saw people like the daughter of David Mack also win the, what's her name now? That's Blessing Onu. She won a ticket to go to the House of Representatives, the platform of the APC. And so one question that should dominate from what we see our friend, Kubana chief priest, trying to get into politics. We also see these other individuals trying to get into politics and all of that. It's time to also look at our politics and say, are we suddenly playing the politics of where popularity, where people in entertainment, where even people with some kind of notoriety, we recall that people like, what's her name now? The Churchill woman, what's her name now? Also went into politics. Before now, I think now she seems to be a prayer warrior. You know, and what does this really say about the quality of governance that's the quality of those who are coming in, right? And what does this also tell us about what the time really is for Nigerians who want change in their country? All right, so that's it about the top stories. And with that, I now come to our major conversation for today. But then don't forget, when you call into the program, feel free to pick on any of these items we've talked about. But like I promised, we'll begin our civic education. And what I want us to talk about today is what can happen and what happens when educated people, when enlightened people, when people who are comfortable, when I say, I don't even know the right word to use here. people who are selfless is a better one, because you can find somebody who has a billion, and they will steal a million naira, but then you can have some other person who has just 50,000, and he won't touch a million if it doesn't belong to him. So being comfortable financially is also part of it, but that's not the core of it. I'm just talking about people who are content, people who are selfless, people who understand the issues, who understand what's at stake, people who understand, who are ready to change the status quo, people who understand that a bag of rice is nothing when the schools are not working, when the hospitals are not working, when the streets are insecure. You know, those kind of people. Those kind of people who really understand what the country first really means. When this kind of people stay away from politics, and when I say stay away from politics, I mean from A to Z. Because it is this kind of people who should register and become members of political parties for those who want to. These are the kind of people who should sponsor like minds or support like minds. Because when I say sponsor, I'm not just talking about bringing the money. Sometimes it's also opening some doors for them, making some kind of introduction to them. Sometimes it's also letting people in the neighborhood know, this is the person I support. Sometimes it's coming out for their meetings. Sometimes it's following them to places. Sometimes it's just making a phone call. And sometimes it's also bankrolling them. Sometimes it's also using our platforms to support them. So that's another level. So people can do all of that without necessarily becoming members of political parties. There's also another level. And that level is as it has to do with mobilization. Whether spreading the word about them, whether campaigning for them, whether it's enlightening those within our sphere of influence about the do's and don'ts, what should be done, what shouldn't be done, what is most important, and things like that. But then most importantly, at the end of the day, it's also showing up. Showing up. Standing up to be counted on election day. Coming out in numbers. Voting and staying. These are all of the things that human beings need to do when they want to take back the country. So I'm going to roll quickly examples with three African countries that have gone through same difficulty, and now it's a different ball game. So Zambia is going through amazing transformation today, and this story began in 2021. When, honestly, I've always had a difficulty pronouncing that his name, Hakainde Hichilema. Hakainde Hichilema, right? Now, before he came on board, Zambia has had the same problem. Voter apathy, corruption, voter intimidation, people are afraid their votes will not count, and you know, you can go on and on and talk about all of those things. You talk about the economy in shambles and all. Now, in that election in 2021 was a game changer. It was a game changer because what simply happened was that we saw a high voter turnout, especially three key segments of that society. The first segment, And that is the same in the other two countries I'm going to talk about. The same segment of people were the game changers. And these are people who don't vote regularly. One, it was the young people. The second one, it was first-time voters. Like, they saw a high voter registration, you know, during the voter registration period, saw a high turnout. And then the third one was professionals. So people who cannot be bought, who are not coming out to collect money. People who are coming out to vote for their today, to vote for their children's tomorrow. That kind of people. They did it. And what was the result? The United Party for National Development, UPND, won that election. Now, this was something that we all thought, I also thought, I did not see that. I personally did not see that coming. Many of us did not see that coming. If we are honest with ourselves, many of us did not see that coming. But it happened. It happened because the people did something differently. The next country I'm going to give an example, which is Botswana. Now, Botswana, the other day I saw Ugo Ebujo. Ugo Ebujo. Yes, that's his name on Facebook. He's one of those people I follow. Excellent guy. I mean, writes. He's writing. His train of thought, excellent. I personally do follow him. And I find his content very enriching and informative, and so I do follow him. I've noticed for like 2 months now, about 2 months now, he has posted, is it even a month? It's not been too long. He has posted the videos of the president of Botswana for like 5 times, showing how much, I mean, that tells you how much he admires him, right? Honestly, that's one dude I've admired since 2024. The truth is, I'm just amazed at his ideas. And I'll be honest, because I'm an African and because I'm a Nigerian, and we all have this mindset about politicians. When he came on board and he was talking, I actually felt like this guy is doing all of the talking. I like the way he talks. I like how he looks. I like how he carries himself. And I like the ideas he's selling. But I never believed was not the right thing to say. I wasn't sure that he would be for real. But from 2024 to 2026, we've seen the kind of reforms he's putting. We're seeing how he's transforming Botswana. What was the game changer? The game changer was the same thing. The game changer was that in 2024, Botswana did something they had never done. That 2024 elections, there were fears that the incumbent were going to rig that election. There was voter intimidation. There was just a lot of people in Botswana. And why do you think they did that? They did that because the ruling party had been in power for, I think, since 1966 or thereabout. And so every attempt to take out the party in power had failed. And people had a whole new journey. And don't forget, Africa, the median age in Africa is about 16, 18, thereabout. So you just know a whole new generation who don't even know anything different. And all they've seen is every attempt to change this is difficult. You know, these guys are game players. These guys are strategists and all of that. And but the game changer was that 70%, about 70% voter turnout. It changed the game. You can't trigger an election when there's 70% turnout. Let me repeat myself. You can't trigger an election when you have 70% turnout. It has never happened anywhere. You can't have a high voter turnout because to rig an election, 3 things must happen. The first one is you have to find a way to suppress the votes. That's the first thing you do. And that's why you see different kind of gimmicks, right? And then it's Africa. You need to deploy resources. And by resources, we mean money. Agents, vote buyers, and all of that. What do we call them now in Nigeria? We call them not solicitors. There's one name we call them. Whatever name we call them in Nigeria, we have a name for everything, right? And then the third thing is you're going to use violence. Whether you're going to use violence using the coercive power of the state, the overbearing coercive power of the state, which in so many African countries is deployed to such purpose rather than to protect the people, or you're going to use thugs. Now, you can't do any of these things when you have 70% turnout, and that was what happened. And so they broke history when Duma Boko became president of that country. And he became president of that country because they did something extraordinary. The final one I'm going to give is Senegal. Senegal, interestingly, it happened in the same year, 2024. I mean, we all know the story, Duma Boufaye. I mean, the incumbent was so comfortable with the old way they've always suppressed the people that he banned opposition figures. Faye himself, his comrade, was thrown to jail. I mean, they were coasting. But then what happened? The first game changer in Senegal was the people saying no. When the people said no, the Senegalese state did what African countries do and what they have always done in the past. It was to send the military to go quell this, and you know, the way they always do. But when they met a citizenry that we are not ready to, they knew something was happening. They tried every gimmick. Don't forget, they also used the courts. Don't forget there were also fears that they were just going to write, like, but the people were the game changer. On election day, what was the game changer? Same thing. They couldn't be swayed with violence. They couldn't be bought by money. They came out in high numbers. And today, the rest is history. So, this is our big talk, I think, for today. To ask ourselves if the game stays the same in our country, because those who play the game are so excellent players and that they can't be matched, or is it really the Nigerian people? Do we need to start taking responsibility and talking about doing something different, like some of these countries? I'm limiting it to just three, so we can talk about them and have context. I can talk about more. Now, something has happened in Africa. And what is happening in Africa is, when we talk about the people and changing the system, the only example people throw to our face is that of countries where those who have come out and who are transforming their countries wear the military uniform. And why you might like these guys, I mean, why you might, and I don't begrudge you when you do that, why you can support what Ibrahim Traore is doing, I always say it, that I'm not a fan of military rule. But I'll really be a madman to say I don't respect how I didn't plan that coup. I didn't put him in. But only a mad person three set of people. One, you either need to be insane, or two, you need to be uninformed and ignorant, or the third one, you're an oppressor. For you not to respect what Ibrahim Traore is doing in Burkina Faso, excellent policies. Like, if you give me a paper and a pen and tell me what kind of policies will I want to see implemented in my country, I don't even need to blink. Even if I've forgotten everything about my country, I can just start writing all the things he has done, and I just give you and say, implement this in my country, and to be able to. But when every time we talk about transformation in African countries, the only example people have is those guys wearing the khaki. It then seems as though it can't also happen when people go to the ballot. That's why I'm bringing these ones. So while the AES guys, I think they are doing great. I think they are doing great, and I think ECOWAS and the AU, African Union, should borrow a leaf from those guys, because those guys are doing everything right. Till now, I've not seen anything wrong they are doing. But like I said, I would have wished it was guys wearing shirt and trouser or bada who are doing all of that. So let's talk tonight on Bits and Pieces, and the numbers to call. 090-359-44777. 090-359-44777. And 081-303-272-85. All right. On Facebook, I hope I can see this very clearly. Obi Beke, the smiling angel, says, good evening, DJ Joman. And the youngest Fayo says, greetings to you, sir. And Baba Sylvester say, nice one, Joe man. Keep doing the good work, sir. And, well, the three of you, I say thank you very much. Engineer Baba, you know you owe Bits and Pieces something, and I'll tell you that. Hello? Hello? Hello? What's happening? Is that from here? All right, I'll still Bits and Pieces on Sapiencia's channel. Sorry, I don't know if that disconnection came from here, but then the same number, same station. Jude German on Bits and Pieces, 090-359-44777 and 081-303-272-85. Let's talk tonight on the program. Of all the stories we talked about, what's your biggest story? And if you also can, you can comment on the last one I just talked about. Hello, good evening. Hello? What's happening? Hello, good evening. Hello, good evening. Hello? Okay, when you call into the program, don't forget, move away from the position of your radio set, or you simply tune down the volume or completely switch off the volume of your radio set. Hello?
1: Hello?
0: Can you switch off your radio set?
1: Good evening, sir.
0: Yeah, good evening. Welcome. Hello, good evening.
2: Hello, good evening. Good evening, Juma.
0: Yes, welcome.
2: Yeah. My name is Juma. I'm calling from Arsenal.
0: Okay, you're welcome. Fine.
2: Okay. So, before I go on, there's something you made mention of. You said that in any election that there was 70% turnout, that rigging will not be possible again. I don't think that is correct, because for instance, in Nigeria in 2023, there was more than 70% turnout from the citizens. And rigging was still in the process.
0: You know, the problem with most of you And that's the problem you also do have, is that rather than learn, you want to argue. You know, rather than learn something, or when you disagree with something, listen to me carefully, please.
2: Okay.
0: In 2023, okay, we didn't even have 40%. So don't even come here with this thing. I don't have patience for this kind of talk. You learn something you don't know. You don't just come to argue. You see, look at how long I stayed talking about different things. You just came on to just dispute something, and you don't have your facts. I mean, what are you saying? All right, there are still bits and pieces on Radio Sapienza 95.3 FM. In Nigeria, we have over 90-something million registered people. And in 2023, we had less than 30 million people come out to vote. So where did you get your facts from? Hello?
1: Hello, good evening.
0: Yeah, good evening, welcome.
1: Yeah, my name is Chris.
0: Kindly switch off your radio set, sir.
1: Yeah, my name is Chris, I'm calling from Manisha.
0: All right, go ahead.
1: Yeah, a beautiful topic is raised this evening, and I'm very happy this season of the election. And the question is whether such thing will happen in my country. Remember, there was this program that when I participated in this program, I made a prediction of a OB 1.0 ticket. But that is not the issue to your question. The question, the answer to your question, that Nigerians are becoming very aware and conscious, not by voter education, but by, you know, the events unfolding in the country, the experience, their feeling. So when you ask whether such things that happen in Botswana and what will happen in my country, it could happen in my country.
0: Mm.
1: Yes. Because no doubt people are feeling the impact of leadership policy. And the only thing I can say is that the military really has a great role to play. Why do I say that? Because that could be a hindrance and or obstacle to turn out that percentage, 70. I agree with you at the 2022 election. I think about 41% or 2% of them. I'm quite sure. But why I say the military, therefore, is because if we could ensure arrest of that violence, part of which is used by the old gangs, money not withstanding, it could carry that around. But notwithstanding, I also want to say that will not be a deciding factor. Yeah. Because the awareness of people now is coming from what is coming out from their leadership policy or whatever, or commitment or vision. So I can see it happening in my country. Yes. When people say too far, not too far. Because we really have quality people in the game now, like you highlighted. Those who were unexpectedly out of the success in the, what do you call it? This party, whatever, who got the ticket.
0: Yeah.
1: Yes. And don't be surprised, it could happen even in executive. But like I said again, and I must emphasize, military has a great role to play in ensuring security of the voters coming out. Because that is part of the apathy, normally we experience in our country. And makes the percentage turn out very unfortunate. So I want to tell Nigerians, I'm very hopeful. Believe and have confidence. Yes. So the talking, I think we'll go a long way to cement our desire of any Nigerian. Good luck to all Nigerians. Thank you so much.
0: All right. Thank you for calling in. So to look at the official figures of voter turnout, in 2015, we have 43.65. In 2019, we had 35.66. And in 2023, we had 26.72. These are stats, not manufactured by me. Hello?
3: Hello?
0: Yes, welcome to the program, sir.
3: Good evening, sir. I am Ben. I'm calling from Onitsha.
0: You're welcome, Mr. Ben.
3: Yes, a lot of stories. But the one that I wanted to look at is the area of this ruling party primaries.
0: Okay.
3: something occurred to me. I'm looking at it that Nigeria is too far to be liberated from what is happening. Why? Because looking at what is going on, the way, because we are complaining that the problem Nigeria have is the problem of leadership. I want to tell you that 90% of the problem of Nigeria is followership, not leadership. It is never leadership at all. It's followers. Because the leaders have a very great limited power to do much of these things that followers are doing. They have the limited power, and followers have the ultimate power to change the leaders. But Nigeria's situation is a very reverse case. That is why I'm looking at it that Nigeria will be very, it will be very hard to liberate our country, Nigeria. Look at this ruling government, for instance. Remember that when the former president, President Buhari,
0: yes,
3: because today I responded to an article somebody wrote. I can't remember exactly the topic, but he was talking about the wasted 8 years of Buhari. I was replying to him and saying, why are you talking of taking medicine after death? You are talking about wasted 8 years of Buhari. Have you checked the wasted 4 years we have into this government? Why are you talking of the person that have ruled and died? And you are not talking and saying anything about the present regime we are. Buhari came in and attempted to remove fuel subsidy. Even before the time of Buhari, Jonathan attempted it, which they resisted. There was a projection they were making then. They said if fuel subsidy is removed, they will use the money they are paying to Abbas to develop our country. They said that they will use the money, channel it to another meaningful infrastructural development in Nigeria, that is our Nigerian country will change. Before you know it, they remove subsidy from kerosene. They remove subsidy from diesel. We did not see any change until Buhari attempted to remove from fuel. It could not work. From back door, he put it back. Then coming to this present government.
0: Sorry. Did you say Jonathan took off subsidy from fuel?
3: No. Jonathan did not remove any subsidy.
0: Okay. Go ahead.
3: He tried but failed due to the pressure.
0: Yes. Go ahead.
3: Yeah. But there was reason they were leaving to order. The reason they wanted to remove fuel subsidy. Now, this present government have come and removed fuel subsidy. There is no subsidy in kerosene. I don't even know whether kerosene exists again in Nigeria. There is no subsidy in diesel. Gas, cooking gas, no subsidy. Fuel, no subsidy. Nigeria situation have turned upside down. But the worst thing that is happening to us is, why is our government still borrowing? They told us that if this subsidy is removed, they will use the money to develop our country. But having removed the subsidy, our country is becoming worse. Borrowing is increasing, and people are suffering. Why is it so? Nobody is asking that question. Why is it so? What is that benefit of removing subsidy? What are we Nigerians enjoying for removing that subsidy? What? Nothing at all. And just open a small kiosk. Local government will come and tax you. These people will come and tax you. They will be taxing you from all sides before you know it. You close that your kiosk because of tax. So you then ask, what are we Nigerians benefiting? But Nigerians have the power to change our government. But what we are seeing that Nigerians doesn't understand. I don't know the type of behavior. Okay, when the election is going on now in Nigeria, this current president will be in Lagos, in his state in Lagos. He cannot go to Gombe. He cannot go to Nasarawa. He can't go to Plateau. He will be in one state. Then, when election is rigged in Gombe, we say it's Tinubu in Lagos that will come and rig election in Gombe. He never done that. He never. It's Gombe people. Even the one that where the election is rigged, that is the people that will be accused of rigging it. The woman that, professor that refused
4: to be compromised in Niger State 4 years ago or 3 years ago. Did they arrest her with the DSS? Instead, they commended her for doing what is right. Why are Nigerians behaving this way? Nigeria have never planned to liberate themselves. That's what I'm saying. Because what this primary election is doing, I'm seeing the caliber of people. I'm seeing the fellow ones that are impoverished coming out to waste their time in the sun that is suffering themselves. They want to vote them in to go back. For go back to do what? For exactly. One person, last week I saw a video. Somebody came to posted a video that he wore a torch shirt. He said he was giving money to distribute his ward. And the ward chairman and the ward secretary, PRO, said, let them share the money. And
0: that said, was in Enugu State.
4: Yes, and they descended on him and collected the money. That man alone, if I had, that is something that occurred to me, if I see this man, the way we beat him, not even the one that collected the money. What is he sharing the money for? Is he sharing the money to sell our future? A man that looks responsible. So his action shows that he's not a responsible person, but he just looks responsible in eye. And that is what we are seeing in Nigeria. It is Nigerian that we rise up and say no to all this. Let that person go there and stay for 4 years. And if we tell that person is not good, we come out together and say no to that person going back. Because it is Nigeria, not law, because they will not make any law that will make that office unattractive for them. It is we that will make it unattractive. Then how do we make it unattractive? When we begin to tell them that, because I was going somewhere Sunday, I saw one mansion, one big mansion. I asked, who get this money? They mentioned one politician that is in the House of M. I said he sold that place when he was contesting for election. Okay, now he's here. Maybe fortunately and unfortunately for him, he could not make that money to buy that house again. And he go there, he didn't do anything for us. And we say, you are not going back there. Next time, we will not attempt going to tell you how to go there. Because we Nigerians have not seen any production from him. He didn't produce anything. So we say, no, we reject him. And next time, he will not attempt selling what they have already gotten. So it is Nigeria, followers in Nigeria, that is perpetuating this suffering we are suffering in Nigeria is a problem.
0: Right.
4: Not leaders. So that is the area I'm looking at it. If our followers will rise up, if Nigerians will rise up, I don't know who will teach them.
0: I want to thank you for all you've said, but don't forget, because sometimes we say these things and we lose track of what the solution is. And the solution to all of this is this. You see, like I always tell people here, I say I learned this during the last Anambra State elections, that I'll be wasting my time trying to call on a certain demographic to change their ways. It won't work. That was what I started saying when I was talking about giving the example of those three countries. Okay. The people who are to blame here are people like me and people like you and people who would do something differently. The problem with us is that we have failed to mobilize ourselves, form our groups. It's very easy for those who spoil the country to form groups. They do that very easily. Just like you talked about the man, they know how to meet and share money and encourage themselves. They know the people they go for. They go for the downtrodden, those people who don't understand what the issues are, those people who are so, they go for them. But the problem with us is we are not doing enough to play our role and make our numbers count. And I use the example of those three countries because that is the problem that I've always had. I mean, a country like Botswana, for the party to have been in power since 1966, it just shows you something. But then when people rose up and did something differently, so for instance, we need to start having our own kind of conversations. It is us who can start those enlightenment. And that is why last week I said, wait a minute. I'm not just going to come here and talk about the major news without also bringing up one conversation that is going to mobilize us to start thinking. We need to start taking these messages to the places where we have influence in our communities, in our church groups, in our and all of these little places. Because when you see those who spoil the country always say, for instance, that all politics is local, and no matter what happens, they always go to that, to the grassroots. We also need to start taking our message to the grassroots. And I think this is the only option left to us. No other option. Because when I, just like you said, when I saw the videos coming out of this last primaries, I said to myself, this kind of people I see, there is no talking to them. But we need to start talking to ourselves, those of us who understand what is at stake. We need to start doing something differently. But most importantly, we need to start coming together. And so at whatever level we have influence, our little WhatsApp group, our class WhatsApp groups, our communities, our churches, and there is something we cannot run away from. Look, try as much as we can. We can't run away from it. The most effective mobilizer in the Southeast are our places of worship. Nowhere else. You know, if you... The sad part, and I've been telling some of my friends up now, I said the sad part about what is happening in Northern social media is that most of them keep speaking in their languages, even the ones who are professors. And I'm like, if Nigerians can really understand what is happening in Northern social media, we'll be amazed. The level of political awareness in Northern Nigeria is so amazing that it also tells me that the generation of my children, I should really sit up. They should really sit up. And we should also sit up. Because right now, I don't see anything similar to what I see going on in the north, in the south. I don't see it. And I'm even in the media space, so I should know more. But honestly, I don't see it. So we need to start changing this culture. And the truth is, we can. The only thing is, we just need to believe we should. We just need to believe we should. And this is my own two cobble. All right, I still bits and pieces on Radio Sapiens and 95.3 FM. And it's 090-359-44777. Yes, good evening. Let's see, let me do this. Good evening. Hello?
5: Hello?
0: Yes. Good evening.
5: I'm Master Moses, speaking from Awada.
0: All right. Go ahead, sir.
5: Yeah. You made mention of the rearrest of Europe, right?
0: Is that sorry?
5: The rearrest and detention of Europe.
0: Yes, I did. Can you try to be more audible, sir?
5: Yeah, I'm talking about his arrest, rearrest and detention.
0: Mm.
5: Yeah, I want to digress a bit.
0: Yeah.
5: You know, it's a family protesting,
0: mm,
5: but they're working against the Nigerian constitution. So this is, not only that they're working against the Nigerian constitution, they are working against one or two of the most appreciable achievements of this administration, as far as I'm concerned. If I'm going to call this administration, it's fully appreciable and the most, you know, achievement of this administration, the arrest and detention of Erufai, arrest and detention of Malami. I am telling you, is like I planted it in the heart of the government. Because what is happening in Kano State today? And I was in secondary school when the previous administration, Obasanjo and Bilok, something like that, something that happened in Kaduna. I never heard of Kaduna as a violent place until 2015. And now this man, God put it in the heart of these people.

0: people are accused of being involved in crime and, you know, in banditry and terrorism. And these people are arrested and being investigated. They have not even been sentenced to jail. Say that they are just arrested and they are being given milk and tea. And then people are coming out to protest. It's not good. It's not good. And if it is because it is from a particular tribe, if it were from this tribe now, nobody would protest. If they died, you know, tear gas and knife blade, we tell them not to stand again. So
1: sorry, but when we say the protest they carried out was not, when we say protest, it's not that kind of a protest. They weren't marching the streets. They were addressing the press. Just to clarify that.
0: I know. The students didn't talk at all.
1: All right.
0: Happy for that, you know. All right.
1: Thank you very much.
0: To protest, to even, you know, to media.
1: All right.
0: Do anything about it. Clapping, appreciating the government. Thank you.
1: Okay, still 090-359-44777 and 081-303-27285. What's it for you? Of all the stories we rolled out, the major stories that trended this week and shipped this past 7 days, which of them really caught your attention, and what opinion do you have to share with us about them? And also, we did talk about citizens' participation, especially trying to encourage all of us to get in and up our voter turnout during elections, which is very low. While we talk about the national average being low, and not just low but declining, like I read for you, from 2011 we've been having a steady decline. Okay, from 2011 we're having a steady decline. But when it comes to the southeast is terribly, specifically the southeast is has almost the lowest voter turnout. Hello, good evening.
2: Hello, good evening, DJ Drummond.
1: Welcome, sir.
2: Yeah, this is the voice of justice calling from Onitsha.
1: You're welcome, Mr. Justice.
2: Yeah, thank you. DJ Drummond, I really want to express my own view on a particular issue in which we talk about Senegal, Rwanda, etc. Those that didn't match at in.
1: Go ahead, sir. Go ahead.
2: As in 70% of them coming. 70% of people coming out to vote. Actually, I really want to think in this direction that Nigeria is over 250 million. The government of the day must be using that same number against the people. Now, what is the population of Senegal? You see, they can come out in mass. They can unite and say they are coming out in mass to vote against it. But in ours, if the INEC want to register that number of people, do you think that they vote to count? It's just a simple question, DJ Drummond. Hello?
1: Like I said, I'm used to people who simply want to come to argue. When we talk about voter turnout, don't forget. When we talk about voter turnout, we are not talking about voter turnout in relation to the Nigerian population or the population of any country. That's not what we're talking about. We are talking about voter turnout in relation to those who are registered to vote. And so in Nigeria, when we say voter turnout, we mean the percentage of those who
2: I'm sorry, you don't need to be sorry.
1: I'm just saying, let me clarify it, because you are talking about the Nigerian population. That's not what voter turnout means. It means how many people are registered to vote. You say it is 90 million, it is 95 million. It's okay. What is the percentage of 95 million that came out? That's what we are talking about.
2: Exactly. Now, can I tell you, or if I will come from another direction,
1: yeah.
2: I would say government of the day really never want people to come out and vote in mass, one, because they won't even permit INEC to

0: it's not as many people as. If I can tell you today that they are saying there's continuous registration of voters, but go to the local government, go to the centers where you are asked to go and obtain your voter's card, you will get to know that nothing is really happening there. You got not submerging the people that are supposed to vote. Is that not really indirectly submerging them, never agreeing them that number they wanted? Go on the social media, you will see people really, they really want to vote. Go to hit the street. The street will tell you they want to vote. They want a change. But is the government of the day giving them that I don't know the right word to use for me not to say something wrong on the air. Government of the day are not ready. What they are saying is not what they are.
1: Sorry, we lost that call. But then I got the point you're trying to make, or the point you made, sorry, the point you made. Okay, still 0903594477. 0903594477 and 08130327285.

0: Okay, Beats and Paces, Jude German on your number one dial list of the Niger Radio Sapiens here. Okay, this one is ringing. Let's see. Good evening.
1: Good evening to you.
0: Switch off your radio set, please.
1: Yeah, it's already off. My name is Johnson Izundo. Can you hear me?
0: Yeah, go ahead.
1: Thank you very much for a political scene. I only want you to be shown up. Well, everybody's free to air his opinion on the radio. I will only encourage at times, if there are some misleading one, we will try to clear the air as the moderator. I believe in the analogy that 1,000 sheep being led by a lion is stronger than 1,000 lion being led by a sheep. What am I saying? The problem of Nigeria is never the masses. Somebody said that the masses are sovereign, which is true. But yet, the DDC, the government, have been responsible for the people. So I want to say our problem, our people are very, very cooperative, very intelligent. Nigeria has a very wonderful populace. The citizenry that is not only educated, but agile, hardworking, and all that. We have a problem of leadership in the country. And that is what is killing the country. The leadership. If we can have a leader in the stock of Mandela, if we can have a leader in the stock of Ibrahim Traore, much as I don't advocate for little rule, if we can have a stock of leader in the stock of people who have actually made impact in their countries, I think we can move forward, because we have a wonderful scholarship. We have a very, very wonderful citizenry that can do something in this country. So please, much as people are in the air respecting your various media facilities, let us try to always call a spade a spade. This country has been failed, not by the masses, but by the leadership. Let me just stop there. Thank you very much.
0: All right. Thank you for calling. I think your contribution is quite insightful. But I also respect the fact that you also talked about some great leaders. I mean, you mentioned somebody like, what's his name, of South Africa? Nelson Mandela, right?
1: Yeah.
0: Okay. Yes. Nelson Mandela is an African example, because in every story, there are different morals, right? One of the morals of the story of Nelson Mandela is the struggle and the decades of the struggle that brought about Nelson Mandela. Because like you said, and Chinua Achebe, and I'm also of that school of thought, Chinua Achebe said the problem of Nigeria is squarely, completely that of leadership. But don't forget, in the same book that he also talked about, in that same book, The Trouble with Nigeria, he talked about the Sidon look and docility of Nigerians. And he reminded the Nigerian masses. He said, anytime the Nigerian masses are ready, listen to what he said. I mean, it's a small book.
1: I'm following.
0: That every time the Nigerian masses are ready to move, that even their God will move with them. And that is my own opinion also. So when you take a story of the Nelson Mandela, there couldn't have been any Nelson Mandela if the people did not go through some kind of pain. The point I'm making is, when it is time for the people to say, wait a minute, we are tired with this, it's going to be a struggle. Nobody is saying it's going to be a walk in the park. If it was going to be a walk in the park, we wouldn't be having our conversation to encourage ourselves to say, you know what, we need to do the hard work. So I agree it's hard work, but I'm saying it's still our generation that should do it. We are not going to wait for our children to do it. This is the thinking. Nobody disagrees that it's a problem of leadership, of course.
1: Thank you very much.
0: All right. Do have a lovely night.
1: Bye-bye there.
0: Yeah. Okay, I still Bits and Pieces, Radio Sapiencia 95.3 FM. Jude German, and it's 0903594477 and 0813032 8-5. You know, life is tough. You see some people go through things and you don't even, you wonder how they go through it. And I'll give an example. You see, we are here tonight talking about 42 kidnapped in Borno State. We are here tonight. We're talking about 39 children children. So if you're listening to me and you're a father or you're a mother or you're a brother or your son, you know, can you just think about it? 39 school children. Children who were sent to school. Children who went to school. 39 of them. Teachers, you know, every day we come here and we talk about how much our teachers are being paid. And we are saying, teachers, we are kidnapped and they are asking for ransom for their families to get it from where? We live in a country where we just talked today about a teacher was beheaded, a math teacher was beheaded. Look, Nigeria is no longer a tea party. And so when we talk about these things, we are not talking out of ignorance when we are talking about, you know, because I know some people will be thinking, we know exactly what we are saying. We know, I mean, if it was easy, why talk about it? If it was easy to do, why talk about it? You know, like the Igbo man, people will greet and say, it's not easy. Yes, sir. He will say, yes, it's not easy if it was easy to be children's talk. I mean, if it was easy. So we're having this conversation because it's a difficult thing to do. But is the life people are living, is it not difficult enough? What people are being asked to do, is it more difficult than the life people are living in? We need to start having that kind of conversation, honest conversation. Hello, good evening. That should be the last caller, right? Okay, 10:47. Do I have time for more calls? Or do I simply... Okay, I think it's a decent time to start saying my goodbyes. Okay. it's been quite some conversation we had tonight. All right. You see, it's an African story. Africa... For whatever reason, we are here. Africa has always been at the receiving end of everything. When a group of people... I mean, the story around the world is... So, let me limit myself to Africa. And so our forebearers were here. They just wanted to have a good time, raise their family, worship their God, raise their children, commune, you know, and just do what human beings we are created to do. That's all our forebearers wanted to do. But then some white men came here and they saw milk and honey and they decided that our forebearers were not good enough to enjoy all of these things. Our forebearers should rather be. And so it has been. We did not decide to draw these lines across Africa and call them countries. And they did. They did. We can go on and on and talk about so many things. But here we are also, my generation. We also did not sit down and say, let's have people in leadership positions who don't listen to us, who are not beholden to us. We did not decide it. This is what we saw. This is what we met. There was no time my generation sat down and had a meeting and said, you know what, let's have the kind of, let's have a system that has a different law, set of laws for the rich and a different set of laws for the poor. We didn't, my generation, we didn't write that. No, we didn't, there was no, we, nobody, I mean, we didn't do that. My generation also did not also have a meeting and say, you know what, the kind of schools that, I mean, the free education we got, I should be denied. When the free education we got as children of the poor, now that we have power, let's deny that kind of education to the children of the poor. I know my generation, we never had that. I was never in that meeting. We never had that. So I can go on and on and give all of these examples. But then when what you do not desire becomes your reality, what then do you do? You see, I find something. I'll limit this to, I'll go ethnic on this one. I'll go ethnic on this one. There's something very amazing about the people of the Southeast. And what is that? You see, Nigeria is tough. Import duties, difficulty to produce power, laws, security, skilled manpower, and all of that. But you know what? The average Igbo man in business surmounts all of these problems and he thrives. And that is a testimony to the doggedness of the person, the Southeast person. That's amazing. That's amazing. I mean, you see somebody who has not even gotten Western education and he's controlling conglomerates and he's traveling and he's doing all of these things. And it's the tax regime, the banks will not do this. It's tough. But he surmounts all of them and he flies. And that's amazing. That's an amazing story. But I was taught that you can't have a blessing without having something that's almost the flip side of a blessing. I wouldn't say what it is because people are sensitive when it comes to such words. But I was taught that you can't have a blessing without having a flip side of it. And that's why most of the people in the Bible who we talk about today, they all had their flip sides. From Solomon to David to Abraham to Moses, there was always one part of them. There was always something. And isn't that why we are human? And for the person of the Southeast, what is it? So when we now talk about, when there is a conversation about anything that to succeed in that or to get that thing done needs coming together, we are not very good in it. And one of them is politics or discussions like this. Because if the Igbo man was to call a spade, he won't go into business. Because the business climate in Nigeria is tough. If the Igbo man was to call a spade, he wouldn't try to start importing. Because, I mean, like he says, everybody puts thorns in his way, on his path. If the Igbo man would call a spade, he wouldn't even aspire to go to the heights in education, because from quota system to catchment area, everything is stacked against the Igbo man. But he thrives in all of these things when it has to do with something you can go for and run for as an individual. But then when we have conversations like this about coming together to change a system that benefits everybody, then the Igbo man wants to call a spade and tell you it's pointless, it's useless. But like my very good friends in the north will always say, it's not wise to

you should have no say in it, when indeed where that decision is being made, you must abide by whatever decision. All right. Same time, same station. And next week, Bits and Pieces will be here. Trust me, I had me a nice time. Everything can be said in one night. And so I say, I'm Jude German. Thank you for sticking around. See you again next week.

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night prayer, Psalm 31. In you, O Lord, I take refuge. 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In your justice, set me free. Hear me and speedily rescue me. Be a rock of refuge for me, a mighty stronghold to save me. For you are my rock, my stronghold. For your name's sake, lead me and guide me. Release me from the snares they have hidden. For you are my refuge, Lord. Into your hands I commend my spirit. It is you who will redeem me, Lord. Glory be to the Father, to the Son, and to the Holy Spirit. As it was in the beginning, it is now, and ever shall be, world without end. Amen. May the blessing of Almighty God, the Father, and the Son, and the Holy Spirit come down upon you and remain with you forever. Amen. And may the Lord grant us a peaceful night and a perfect